Did you remember what the Bible said the other time? He said, if you believe in my name, the things that I was able to do, you would do even one. Is somebody hearing me? It means that it is every. And the Lord spoke to me and said, many of us.

0: leaders in prayer has made kings become beggars, and beggars are riding on horses. According to scripture, 1 Peter chapter 4 verse 7 says, the end of the world is coming soon. Therefore, be earnest and disciplined in prayer. For these reasons, Freedom Time Praying Partner, FTPP, is inviting all to join this power-packed prayer program every Sunday, Monday, Tuesday, and Wednesday midnight, 12 p.m. on this power-packed program is being led by Reverend Bernard Owusu-Ansah.
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2: Don't forget that the fervent prayer of a righteous man availeth much. Therefore, be part of this program. For any information, call 0244-115-618. Freedom. The Lord has come.

Dane, Wonderful Freedom Renaissance, Sorry, the Kenya of Kenya, in the name of Taswana, be many men, in Kenya, let's pray together and win this battle together. Freedom, the

My name is Pastor Bernardo Swansam. This is Freedom Time Praying Partners, your number one prayer family. I believe the mercy, the grace, oh God, the faithful God, the one who has promised that the word of the Lord said he will surely bring it to accomplish. It is another Wednesday. We're going to be in prayer, go before the throne of grace. We are going to lift up prayer before the King of Kings and the Lord of Lords. Ehunu abubrim, ehunu ansain. 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We are going to cry before him. Nano David Kai. Was a memma menu so much and mepo, a hang and memo free beba. Was a memo free Uchedian Punyan Cropon. Dear bo or bo or sorrow. Now or bo assassino. And I have a conna nimna Yakushi and Pibo. Yadisra dear, ya yesterday free on over a den chain. Now why ye at the Amayang. And my room fissa babo can be also one na. It means that whenever you seek the Lord, you shall surely find him. And you need to understand this. I told you last Monday, if you can kneel before God, you can stand before every man. So what me boy chere wunyami anymore? E me dafo, obetime jine ni pebi anymore. 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The best person you can run to when things are falling apart, the right man you can look up to. As David said, he said, I will lift up my eyes unto the hills, from whence cometh my help. My God, wono ni nyamia ye Yesu chere noa utimidi yenti eto na betri na opepa ye ni womu nisu. That is the God we are talking about. We're going to cry out unto him tonight, and I believe he's going to have his way in us, and he will answer into our prayer. My name is your prayer leader, Pastor Bernardo Swansam. Please don't forget, we are live on Adom TV. We are live on Praise TV. We are live on Light TV. We are live on Angel TV. We are also live on Sony TV. We are also live on Ago TV. And we are live also on Light TV right now. Yes. TV siya mabubudin na edem. Enti ubi timidi wu TV na to ho.

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Atom TV, Praise TV, GH1 TV, Joy Prime TV, Ago TV, Sony TV, and also Light TV and Angel TV as well. Joy Prime TV. Catch you on Funny TV in tour. And if you ever bomb pa. We are really going to pray. I came here to help you to pray. Me banadri se. Me bebuani yeti mi asole anadri ya bompa ya bom. 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Iti mena. Usole ka usole. Usole ni enkeje ningum. And we are also live on Plan B FM 104.5. 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

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And to my beautiful families across the globe, we are live on YouTube. The name on YouTube is The Lord Has Done It. Go to YouTube and type FTPP, The Lord Has Done It. We are live, the demo live is here on YouTube. And we are also live on Facebook. Facebook, the Aman Kebeha Yenmubio. Yes, we are live on Facebook. The name is Original FTPP, The Lord Has Done It. Original FTPP, The Lord Has Done It. And also, Prophet Bernard Usu Ansa. Okay, you're a bomb pioneer. Why are you? And then, so, Minister Nana Kosia is here. And also, Minister Paulo, the captain and the field marshal of the FTPP prayer family. This giant are here. They are going to lead us to worship the Lord. One of the things that I love so much about God is, you see, also for the secret about David. The secret about David. The name of David dance. It was his worship. Whenever your worship goes up, heavens comes down. So tonight we're going to allow this wonderful woman of God and man of God to lead us into worship. Baby, I will be a wood and pass all the sorry. Yen tun tum yankopon men yankopon so. 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

0: 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Proverbs chapter 25 and the verse number 23. My God, I feel the anointing of God already. 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Hey, what a worship. What a worship. We are live on Facebook. Quick one, please. Let every one of you begin to blow it right now. Share it for me wherever you are. Baby, I will be our share. Share on Facebook. Let's release the fire. Solidina ho. Proverbs chapter 25 and the verse number 13. 23, sorry. Yes. The north wind diverted.
1: Proverbs 25 verse 23. That north wind brings forth rain and a backbiting tongue.
0: Let the mind get close to your mind. 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
0: Say, or say the north wind divert away rain, so an angry countenance, a backbiting tongue, and yeah, we are going to fight against every group sitting down, backbiting my life and my destiny. Quick one, I want to get every one of you on Facebook, please. Share the link for me right now. Share the page for me right now. I want every one of you. Somebody lift your voice. Begin to thank the Lord. Open your mouth and begin to thank the Lord. Come on now. One more time, lift your voice. Honor the name of the Lord. Bless the name of the Lord. Come on now, wherever you are. Lift up your voice. Lift your voice. Lift your voice. Open your mouth and thank the Lord. Open your mouth and bless the name of the Lord. Siriata Balabiata. In the name of Jesus Christ.

0: want to lift up the next prayer topic. 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My God. My God. We want to go for the next prayer. We are asking the Lord for forgiveness. The candidate said, we'll be see, Reverend, I've been praying and it looks like God is not answering my prayer. When I pray, I don't see nothing. One of the things you need to know is, this is your next prayer. You are asking the Lord for forgiveness. And this is your next prayer. Oh God, forgive me of all my sins. Wash me from my sins. Wash me with your cleansing blood and sanctify me right now. Rade, from in full swing, not a mame huntil, na papa, and I drink so mpaye bi a mi bebo biarano. 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Lord, clean me with your cleansing blood so that tonight my prayer will be effective. Tonight my prayer will be answered. Open your mouth wherever you are and pray to the Lord. Ask the Lord to forgive you of all your sins.
1: Ask the Lord to forgive you of all your sins, every sin that you have committed against God and man, against heaven and earth. Lift up your voice and pray. Lift your voice in prayer. 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In the name of Jesus Christ.
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0: 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Every waste of the enemy will be scattered. 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Every powers of darkness will be scattered in the name of Jesus. 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Lift up your voice. 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In the name of Jesus Christ. You want to go for the next prayer? Can I quickly get every one of you on Facebook? Quickly, I want to get every one of you on Facebook. Every one of you on Facebook, please. Share the page for me. Share the link right now. Baby, I will be here. Share it for me right now. If you are on Facebook, share it for me right now. We are going to now enter into a massive prayer session. When you may adoma watching your Thursday, you know you be shame with La Paz Race Course Park in the soul. Watching a brand time,
1: 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I don't want anybody to mix it at all. Now, we want to go for the next prayer topic. The Proverbs chapter 25 and the verse number 23 that we read. Or say, Rade, now, divert, or say, the north wind diverted away rain. So an angry countenance and backbiting tongue, and no a sign near man. Backbiting, kick out on them. You move Britannia, baby. I walk, you remember, you do who concern my world to moon say yes. This is going to be our next prayer. Every group sitting down by biting my life. That is our first prayer. Every group sitting down by biting my life. By biting my destiny, ready? Let that sitting catch fire. Let that sitting scatter. That is going to be your prayer. Lift your hands and declare this. Can it to me super? Every group sitting down to backbite my life and my destiny.
2: Sitting down to backbite my life and my destiny.
1: Hear the word of the Lord. Let the fire of Holy Ghost scatter every evil group. 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
2: Sitting down to backbite my life and my destiny.
1: And if a bonifobia is sheer, come and once and plan a bonity. 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
2: here.
1: Ready to me in Yamija. 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Let two also, sir.
2: So
1: say,

somebody lift your voice, lift your voice, lift your voice. 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

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Put it there for me. Job chapter 8. Job chapter 8. And the verse number 7.

0: Yes. Well, see, though thy beginning was small, yet thy later end shall greatly increase. Hey. Let me read the English again. Well, see, though thy beginning was small, yet thy later end shall greatly increase. So, what kind of
1: money?
0: Wa shasiye no eye keto a awiye no be yekukuru awiye no. May this be your portion.
2: Amen.
0: Oh my God, I said may this be your portion.
2: Amen.
0: May the Lord greatly multiply your blessing.
2: Amen.
0: May the Lord increase your blessing. This is our next prayer. This is our next prayer. Oh Lord. Oh Lord my God. Lift me up from grass to grace. Oh Lord my God. Lift me up from grass to grace. Ewurade me yan krupon wing. 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Oh God, lift me from grass to grace. That is your next prayer. Can I get every one of you on Facebook, please? Share the link for me right now. Yes, share the page for me right now on Facebook. Go ahead. The name on Facebook is Original FTPP or Prophet Bernardo Swansa. Please, I want every one of you. Go ahead and share it for me right now. Some people need to get connected and pray this kind of prayer. Don't be selfish. If you are on Facebook, let the Lord use you. I want every one of us, please. Let every one of us share it like 5 times. Share it like 5 times. Yes, if you know somebody on abroad, if you know somebody out of Ghana, let them also go to YouTube. The name is FTPP. The Lord has done it. Empire be say ya won't come mama obi join it. Na ye na yen ka itani mum na yejuma. Now pray and say nko. Oh Lord my God. Oh Lord my God. Lift me from grass to grace. Ewurade me Yankopon. Pagya me free nketo mu kwa kasiem. Lift your hands and declare this. Oh Lord my God, lift me from grass to grace.
2: Lift me from grass to grace.
0: Oh Lord my God, lift me from grass to grace.
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0: For the last time, Oh Lord my God,
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Lift your voice, lift your voice. 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

0: 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Let it greatly multiply. Mani maye kesiye sidi amejeng. Why you ready pay jasani yoko? Everybody, may you be a juma. Let that small beginning greatly multiply. Then may me and Kasame company lift your hands and declare this. Empire will be mami pa. Because God is bringing a lot of elevation into our life. He said, "Yami dim page bi ba ya bra bumu." Aye ke tu bi awusha si bi ababe ya kesi. Be a maker, says he killed crowd with Nina with the Juma Yabe 100 million, 50 million. Maybe it is 1,000 Ghana city, it is $2,000, it is 2,000 Ghana city. Listen to me, when God greatly multiply your small beginning, the 1,000 Ghana city will become 10 million Ghana city. I wish somebody can shout amen like your voice is yours. I said, may your 1,000 Ghana city turn into a 10 million Ghana city. Receive such blessing in the mighty name of Jesus Christ. Lift your hands and let it play loud and clear. Oh God, my Father, let my small beginning greatly increase, greatly multiply, greatly be blessed. Lift your hands and declare. Everybody, my adikitwa na meye no, emeye kesiye. Shopona, itrena me bubone keting keti wofie no. 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Me new shop kesiye. Me my apprentice beburu 50. Pejansani yonko. Say, Nyame, if God do this for you, believe you me, things will begin to move in your favor. Let me get every one of you on Facebook. We need to share the page. Yes, if you're on Facebook, please go ahead and share the link for me. Go ahead and share it for me right now. Ubibiara, if you are only on Facebook, please go ahead and share the link. Share the page for me right now. Ubiara, and I can share the say. Pastor Bernard is one funny TV into Adom TV. Pastor Bernard is one funny TV into Praise TV. Listen, me one fan to Ago TV. Obenya Sony TV are on fan to her. Obenya GH1 are on fan to her. Say Obenya Eye Sony TV are on fan to her. Obenya Joy Prime and I say Angel TV are Light TV are on fan to her. Na yen keje ngum nana and ne jana mwoden. My God. Afi pe jansan yen kwe. 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Yes, I know what Asempa 94.7. But your catch will be Empire Bian Wadin, say your sister. I won't call me Momem, you're selfish. And your Facebook, I will pass one. I will share. You first prayer topic, you call next prayer topic. And what say? No, being you, but no, no, so. Now, yeah, you're a woman. Lift your hands and let's fire this prayer. Oh God, oh God, oh God, let my little beginning, let my small beginning greatly increase, greatly multiply. Declare it loud and clear. Oh God of Abraham. Declare it loud. Oh God of Abraham. Let my small beginning. Greatly increase.
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0: Israel Yamie, Yakitwana Masasiano, Emayakasio, Mamisika Kitwano, Emayakasio, Mamawaliano, Emayakasio, Mamimpunatiano, Emayawalio, Mamibunino,

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We say radio. 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

0: A servant of the Most High God. 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It is a small beginning. May you build a house that will shock everyone. Ebi awu ye musician.
1: My God.
0: Ebi awu te studio.
2: My God.
0: Why anyo makasa yumli be pie?
2: My God.
0: It is a small beginning. May the Lord greatly multiply it in the name of Jesus.
1: Amen.
0: May the Lord greatly multiply it in the name of Jesus.
1: Amen.
0: May the Lord greatly multiply it in the name of Jesus.
1: Amen.
0: God, yes, yes, you're fine, a hard one, you're fine, ding, ding, ding. Now, this is our next prayer. Every power that want to destroy my small beginning. Some of you are there, Japanese apostle. What tongue on tade? Mobile phone. What bobusia? Now, would you say, be big to a BS? Now, when you bounce, now, Adiana was sassy, no, Ninashe. Your humble beginning has been destroyed. This is your next prayer. Your humble beginning always destroyed.
3: If the righteous are described, if the foundations of the righteous are described, what would the righteous do?
0: If your humble beginning has been destroyed. So for to say, small branches branches ya start TBB. Wako ye. To say dear pastor to water crisis here.

0: That is our next prayer to God. Yabompa yeradika sarere mese. 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That has been your life. The Lord is saying to me that there are many more people you are listening to me and praying with me. This has been your greatest prayer. And this has been your greatest stress. This has been your greatest problem. Your humble beginning always go waste. But I can promise you and tell you without a doubt, after this prayer section, I said after this prayer session, it shall never go waste. Somebody can say it shall never go waste. If it is death, it shall come back to life. The power of Holy Ghost. Hey! We are firing this prayer, hard one. Declare, say every satanic power, that always destroy my small beginning. Hear the word of the Lord. My small beginning shall never go waste.
1: My small beginning shall never go waste.
0: Every evil power. That always destroy my small beginning.

If you are on Facebook, please share the page. Come on, somebody share the link. Somebody share the link. If you are on Facebook, go ahead and share. We need to be a blessing to people out there. Come on now, please, as you are praying, just make sure you share. Go ahead and share. Go ahead and share. Be a blessing to somebody. This is why the Lord connected you to this altar. Lift your voice and pray. My small beginnings shall never go waste. My small beginnings shall never go waste.

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0: Chapo, Ian Bo Sandalia. My God, my God. Are you there? Read it for me. Oh yeah, Proverbs, Pastor Les. Who am I? Proverbs chapter 22, verse number 9. Proverbs 22 and the verse number 9. Okay, read it for me.
1: Proverbs chapter 22, verse 9. Mm-hmm. He who has a generous eye will be blessed.
2: Mm-hmm.
1: For he gives of his bread to the poor.
3: Mm.
2: Oh.
4: Mekai mebusam etiadu onu mienu.
3: Michael,
4: nte se mu enko no no. 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
0: My God. Yen kaya me see the verse number.
4: Just go there.
0: The verse number 11.
1: Verse 10. Cast out the scoffer. And contention will lead. Yes, strife and reproach will cease. Verse 11. He will lose purity of heart and has grace on his lips. The king will be his friend.
3: My God.
0: Kai 12 ni biem. Kai 12 no so.
1: Verse 12. The eyes of the Lord serve knowledge, but he overthrows the words of the faithless.
0: Quick. Afi yonko Psalm 90, verse number 17. Psalm 90 and the verse number 17. Real quick. Psalm 90, verse number 17. My God.
1: And let the beauty of the Lord our God be upon us.
0: Somebody shout amen.
2: Amen.
0: Continue.
1: And establish the work of our hands.
0: Apostle, yeah. Okay, I won't want to make my community and tiny. Philip, as of a country, no mame.
4: The guy, definitely, you know, I do a corner. Do a song. Now, my rabbi and Yanko Pong and Nimtia and Brian. So,
0: come on, somebody, you didn't say amen.
4: May kind David in Yom at your corner, and such a mood to answer. Now, my rabbi and Yanko Pong and Nimtia and Brian.
0: Brian, so amen.
4: Nayan San at Jumaso.
2: Amen.
4: Manunya ye and Mayan.
2: Amen.
0: Yeah. Or say, and let the beauty of the Lord our God be upon us.
2: Amen.
0: And establish thou the work of our hands.
2: Amen.
0: Yeah, the works of our hands establish thou it.
2: Amen.
0: We will shy and sanu nyuma. Pejan sabosre. Lift up your hands. Pejan sabosro. You fire and then. You move bribe juman ye. Many of us, the work you do is terribly bad. And your cry is terribly bad. Pejan sanyanko. But this is the word of the Lord said. And the word of the Lord said, and let the beauty of the Lord, our God, the beauty, not the ugly. He said, let the beauty of the Lord our God be upon us, and establish thou the work of our hands upon us. Nyame man animu tie said nyame animu tie tie emra ye twuma so. I declare over every man and every woman. I speak and declare over your life and your family. May the Lord bless your handwork. They said there was a besom biara ebeye ye fitin ekro. There was a besom ebeye ye wo yesu demo. They say, I declare as a servant of the Most High God. Whatever that you would touch shall greatly multiply and increase in the name of Jesus Christ. Last 2 months, I am marching him. You will, oh God, remember me program no. Lady B, before I ever call US, Lady B, Oba Sol was a papa, Medica, Oba Sol, when your cremonies Oba program, maybe, on your cremonies, so minim Samoya, and so I had a Ukumayafi. She's not a Muslim, but she's wearing Mayafi. I didn't see her or the Decan here Penachano. To hide it and all the bomb empire. And I'm a busan say a castle that would the nipa 7 car. Then you see car one who sa our dinner car.
3: Good voice.
0: I get 25,000, which is 250. But so what? The big car 500, the big 400. I get penachino. And we are not going to be bumpy. When I was talking to the woman, the Lord opened my eyes and I realized that the woman's hand was cursed. Often inside, no me a cancer. And said, no me can cancer. So for a dear will be a ye be ye no one kwa wo do saka pe. When you do saka ya pe problem. And then yamene me kasa say ye mumpai mano. And do you know what I did? I anoint the hand of the woman. Pompe mama mene sa. Thursday we last week Thursday. Oba solo oba nu ngu mayafi. She came to church last week. Missing out. Unyami ya duma chana no pa. I just say biya. Ube ma mosam ne suwa. Chai de biya ne bura la pass. Just cause part in the song. Last week ne nyasam kitwa missing chana beche. 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Obae nasam ne se. Wase daddy. But 1 month to almost in 2 months, almost 2 months in it. What's me to your canina? The Busan is a year day. So for Tiasmo kind was in a down for be Tiasmo was in a down for be the champagne. Every abruptly London Abaga or tongue and another for no money be so on tongue. Now the funny thing is, and then another for the man on and now oil be a bomb pay goose and a communion one your bomb pay goose. Oh God, remember me no and only be called. Any more petting in a goose. So, for my miniature, say 1 week time, and I was a restaurant to be any baby, including more, a cram more, and it's a moss to be a bubble thing, able to champagne in Nina. So, for I send the profit to Nyaya was almost 2 billion. And an Adam for no, I trust him all because Nadam for this word, the baby are a bit me take it 3 months and son answer. But within a week or two, need answer. And I saw for sister Anderson, Adam for Najinadi, and I feel Adam for any partner and no me business. Now, I send Adam for this section, I won't find a man solid teaching us on Baba solid. Because Adam for this, baby, I walk on one and near money by an assam. And I see one who ni mala ni drubi and a FTP pimpai boy. Yenya TM FTP na just to say a radi. I said, no, no. Message from Fanny Brenti, Chord, and Adam for neighbor. Was it daddy? 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The 15 necro. Was Sanu Yuma Meshira. 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
1: Afepeje nsuno Frasier kasa speak in tongues kasa gu bombaye gu nsuno so begin to speak in tongues begin to speak in tongues come on now somebody lift up your voice speak out speak over the water come on now come on now come on now speak over it right now kasa gu nsuno so kasa gu nsuno so kasa gu so kasa gu so le Maria ta masanda ba ya paya da barosa rapaya da la la la la samba. 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Listen to me, every dead hand. 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Akrane so se Pastor. 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Our hands are dead. 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But God is going to resolve every dead thing in our life. Amen. I think that's when we declare it, say, by the fire of the Holy Ghost.
2: By the fire of the Holy Ghost.
1: And the authority in our Lord Jesus Christ.
2: And the authority in our Lord Jesus Christ.
1: Oh God, my Father.
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1: Every dead thing in my life.
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1: Every dead finances.
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0: Whatever that I touch from now.
1: Whatever that I touch from now.
0: Greatly multiply it in the name of Jesus.
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0: Nothing will die in my hands.
1: Nothing will die in my hands.
0: Every dead thing that my hands will touch will come alive.
1: Every dead thing that my hands will touch will come alive.
0: Spirit of the living God.
1: Let
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1: house
0: receive great and mighty things.
1: Everybody,
0: my men say,
1: and
0: Yama Kasia Kasia,
1: and
0: I am Ramufiti Nadekro,
1: Freedom
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1: way so mammy,
0: Yami Fanu Yamma, Metoa Yabeto. 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
0: 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I pray for every man out there. Trusting you for a miracle.
1: Amen.
0: Trusting you for your move. Now, oh God, my Father, I declare that let there be a mighty move over their life. Let there be a mighty move over their destiny. In the name of Jesus Christ, arise thou power of God and do unique and shocking thing in the life of everyone. May the heart desires of you never go dry.
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0: Every desires I declare by the blood of Jesus. 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Father, I thank you for your move and your glory. In the name of God the Father, God the Son, and God the Holy Spirit. Bebia uwo bia fechi die tie mu ka amen 7 times amame kan dey pa
1: amen
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0: Thank you Holy Spirit so for unim ya bom pa no metise ewrade kasa chirem se oba bi tie me oba bi oba na me kana sem no de ewrade kani. For some time now, and near my basapa. 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Now listen to me. Radhika Sachem said, this word is for 21 people. If it is a ne edi kokopim, wukwada ese neti de radike. Enipa makumako 21 bi mini momo. But Radhika Sachem said, there is a shocking testimony. Last week, Thursday, said, Wuba Solia winim Jamaica. Make ya yeah, son make say Erade catch them say in the next 15 to 20 minutes will be better dance here on the phone so e wa dem ha ma ye nyina ye bi hu and through 10 minutes kura lady bi am bon pa ye ma no ah all pervisa omumu ano asore dem won ma ne attesting say ya ma ne visa it won ma me ne visa no. Now this study dream me card this one. Ebe ni muha. Sometimes one man pay, one maybe ne ye can because he can't draw. But me card ye nyame nye ye. Ebrade man empare me. Ebrade man empare me. Ebrade catch him say nipa 21 beat ye. Munti ni ye. If it in ne kokopem and ne na watching. I heard the Lord saying to me that there is a shocking because a shocking na. Chere say Ebrade man dance bi a emu orem. Ebe je won sem nyame de brawo. Now listen to me. Sa e nipa 21 no Ebrade can actually say mimma mo number we listen na mo nyinara mi music bi adin pe a cdb na fa bo for the case Evrade. I am part of the 21 people and I want to sow this seed to claim my own menim e bia wo de ne yakontu e bia wo de ne yajuma e bia wo de ne yawo. I don't know the kind of miracle you are believing God, but listen to me. If there is a certain particular thing you have been praying to God about for a long time, then trust me, you are part of this. Ebi a bibi wa bo bibi hum paye emre bibri. Anya woka ho, je number ya me de mawe. 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I feel about 57. 67. 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Or catch the second who's so bomb Pibunibi. Sir, may Yiran Casama one new Bruni, Mr. Ganoso Tiasia Mano, and a Montem Tiboko. So far, Quani could draw a brutal three Unia 3 months as a 4 months off. Timia nya brunia ma bruna ware no adwuma no so so wonya ya oyɛ na adwuma ni mu manager ɛno wonya no ware I said, Daddy, I want to sow a seed. I can send him $2,005 five times. Oh, send him one day. So 5 days. I said, what? I said, Papa, you don't know me. I'm not here. And I said, wow. Sometimes in Yamika, I said, I want to be free. But I'll be on my own count. It won't touch you, but yeah, you can't. Once a Bible can see Yamia Casapreco. Now, me media, improve Muso and Amatia. It normally one Naya and Yamipas or yes, I do more mono. Send me in Senyame Casape, Ubos, I would think can be so what can't be Pibine, a Buakra wouldn't be, but Ubos a bit Michelle say, what dear Bosse Bukrakope, what dear sir, Bibica, what dear Pibine, who said, I need Yamine Casacho, Annie Yamine Casacho, Messer Bonambani Bim. It's a number no. Now what dear Adechi ahe, a 100 studio, a 50 studio, a 20 studio, a 200 studio. Me se pa for dear Busaradi, who se nipa 21, me kaon. Me mame who 7 days from now. Mame who winyame awo kasa ye. 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Next Sunday. And sometimes in Yamika sana, specifically in Yamim Muaman to be as ubi, I know be one more free send you meet me to be aye, Debbie. Sandy and Anna are very tricky, so so for, and then Yamede so washe. Yan and Yamede so washe, so be in year. What me shira we ye, Janambano, Janambani be. I a 05. Nabon 9 5. Good. A fee bo. 5 7. Number 6 7. Thank you, Holy Spirit. I face about 5 7. O send you a dear baby, freedom time print partners. What your old TV crown I will share a so you can pick the number 0595. Number 5 7 6 7 5 7 0595 5 7 6 7 5 7 5 7 6 7 5 7. Young lady be uti me abrade kasa chere mse we we nursing no what it will be store no and I wish you will be store a provision shop and I will tia waka 400 Ghana cedi a month mochiro pa and I will name a bonfire. What trap precious ya yet be bibia yen fro sister Sandipa 21 woke on Tifa number na ye wate. Mine be wooty me wo ye contractor. Wo contract wo see a dying. And rade catch them say ope contract be free MPP for you ho. Ubi ne do anim. Na any pan wo friend cra won febi. Me no woka say rade catch them say better say 3 years ni to 2 years ni wunya juma wutifie wo chire. I'm a problem crazy when we are in term. Offer. Nipa 21 work on. 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Yebi. And Nipa be me think, kase. Work on. Listen, my make be being shown a sentence. Sometimes one. Say, Radi Pesu, ye be say ya. 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And also who send the idea bebani ye Bernard Usu answer. Bernard Usu answer me dini nebeba. 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Saji Vodafone cash. 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And also ye 0 5 0 6 0 5 0 6. 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Weye Vodafone cash. 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
2: Amen. Freedom. The Lord has done. Weakness in prayer has made kings become beggars, and beggars are riding on horses. According to scripture, 1 Peter chapter 4 verse 7 says, the end of the world is coming soon. Therefore, be earnest and disciplined in prayer. For this reason, Freedom Time Praying Partner, FTPP, is inviting all to join this power-packed prayer program every Sunday, Monday, Tuesday, and Wednesday midnight, 12 p.m. on... Yeah. This power packed program is being led by Reverend Bernard Owusu Ansah.
0: Everything in you that attracts evil people, by the blood of Jesus Christ of Nazareth, we kill it by fire.
1: Amen.
2: Don't forget that the fervent prayer of a righteous man availeth much. Therefore, be part of this program. For any information, call 0244 115 618. Freedom! The Lord has

do for the moment who for near would David is a trainer, me trainer, would have day. Why, yes, so I what team in Paye? Where you mean if you want them? Any at the chim or the menace your button so one mama number one ting ting or the new full fresh shamanum was a year young man at war was an answer nipper hunumia umbis true um don't want but tell radin so radin me hind him in quadgy wine I'm in slow no a radin him in come one what ding for one I'm home pupu on any the Lord is my light and my salvation whom shall I fear. The Lord is the strength of my life, of whom shall I be afraid? When the wicked be my foes and my enemies came upon me to eat my flesh, stumbled and fell. Cornerstone Church, fire. Emmanuel Tete Yabua, fire. Young Baron, fire. Rita, it is saying, why yade? Why yade? I was home to share Radumbi Hunu. And will be friend in Yamis, no being in a home. Any Udriasu, I'll be trying, Udrian and one, I'll be trying. It's in your Dajian, I will send a Dajian, a Udria, Udria Dajian. You are sowing time. That's what it is. I recommend some good to see you. Patrick, it's saying, also for Henry Tete, fireman. Also, I'm so glad to see all of you guys again. Keep on sharing, keep on sharing. You try to say shit. I'm out Friday. No limits, no barrier. All night, no limits, no barrier. We do gates, pen, white, you t-shirt. And answer. Let's try and do some of the t-shirts tonight for the people that come. Yes, we start from today. And I say, if anytime you have to do auditorium, be an white, you t-shirt for Friday. T-shirts in here for Friday. No limits, no barrier. Ya choba kwen him, no limits, no barrier. And ya choba kwen him, you can't shut me down. But in your nation, ya cho Gideon army. Because predominantly it's for the Gideon army people. Ata Emmanuel, good to see you. I'm so glad. Yesterday.

0: ba ni niam ba oye correct pa oye what if as a virgin oko wari oko take man mi se na mini abosi o se na wo de hwe hwe aso mesi kura ni kuro ko wa oko take man and I'm saying there's something I know that you don't know but I'm telling you today me catch no no so o se ntia because nothing just happens.
1: No,
0: being sick again. Lamentations chapter 1 verse 3. Are you there?
2: Yes, sir.
0: You sure you are there?
2: Yes, sir.
0: Let's go, sir.
2: Lamentations chapter 1 verse 3. Judah is gone into captivity because of affliction.
0: What's the name?
2: Judah is gone into captivity because of affliction.
0: Maybe I don't want to hear it. Judah no. 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
2: Judah is gone into captivity because of affliction.
0: Judah akwa akwa ya kwa. 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Ohumbe tumi ya shere.
3: Dani ya kwa.
1: Oh, Jesus.
0: And kwa ya ahu senior. Mela ahu nye senior.
1: Yes.
0: So obubu ani na no ote gate na no ah ote gate ni yefefe wo the gate is beautiful and ani ne condition ya dey
3: e beautiful
0: enye beautiful and then I would take beautiful gate na wo condition ya beautiful until you can be living in the city center of New York Manhattan and still be broke busted disgusted yes. And wretched because it is not the you it's must the be you must not be at the gate, you must be in control of the gate.
3: My God,
0: you must you must not be just at the gate. You must be in control of the gate. Bible said, and Daniel recommended his friends, Shadrach, Meshach, and Abednego for promotion. But as for him, he sat at the gate. He sat at the gate, didn't just say he controlled the gate. Daniel said, hey, Shadrach, Meshach, Abednego, Mudemun Koni me majuman said, control the
1: gate.
0: I control the gate of the city. Second be Lamentations.
2: Lamentations chapter 1 verse 3.
0: Sure.
2: Judah is caught into captivity because of affliction.
0: Mrs. One Shia. Near what don't know pano bron somebody yare beton. That's what you what the anointing. And I know you're detenting. May catch them a software backo and now America say a software. I was able be a minimum of 3 pastors. Messi SS abushia bia nyame because prayer bi owa onko abo anya juma da this is a pretty higher rank because abushia bia ni wa ba ye by four back up in room and you won ko for bebre owa ya from sa so for abushia mu a ohwe tini na obe from no aye so for papa no a na oye business na onko na ni business here. Because there's a certain level of concentration that must silence the enemy of every family. Tonight.
3: Yes, Lord.
0: Me say nana tree.
1: Hey!
0: Ahunchi de biara ya suma se emrauso. Anadia dauso.
3: Jesus.
0: We break it into pieces.
1: In Jesus' mighty name.
0: We cut the cords in asunder.
1: In Jesus' mighty name.
0: Ahuma biara ya diachitu ya chisa. Ya chisa.
1: Yes, Lord.
0: Yes, sani ahumano.
1: Yes, Lord.
0: Ye bubu gate.
1: Yes, Lord.
0: Ye, we break the gates of brass.
1: In Jesus' mighty name.
0: Cut in asunder the bars of iron.
1: In Jesus' mighty name.
0: We command deliverance for Jacob.
1: In Jesus' mighty name.

0: Yamanu Bakwa sending me, or say, heal me, oh Lord. He's, or say, I am dying, Papa.
1: Oh, Jesus.
0: There be, and cause I'm dying. And typo, I'm dying. And what's up, typo? Papa, pray for me. I am sick. I need healing. Oh, and cause I am dying. Baby, biada, uwo biada, yesuma, ayarisa.
2: Jesus.
0: Peter Cranton change.
2: Jesus,
0: I curse every sickness in your body.
2: Jesus, mighty name.
0: I curse every sickness in your body.
2: Jesus, mighty name.
0: Ye uti ye me u yare me tomi yare.
2: Jesus,
0: yare.
2: Jesus,
0: yare. Ye yare future.
2: Jesus,
0: come and say you will not die.
2: You will not

0: say we are the Holy Ghost. Say, create a special time and pray for the sick.
1: Yes, sir.
0: I say you have the gift of healing. Pray or say create a special.

0: affliction.
1: By yes, Lord.
0: I destroy every bed of affliction.
1: In Jesus' mighty name.
0: I deliver your soul from death.
1: In Jesus' mighty name.
0: You will not die premature.
1: In Jesus' mighty name.
0: I curse every sickness.
1: In Jesus' mighty name.
0: Die from the root.
1: In Jesus' mighty name.
0: Die from the root.
1: In Jesus' mighty name.
0: I command deliverance for you.
1: In Jesus' mighty name.
0: In the name of Jesus.
1: In Jesus' name.
0: In the name of Jesus.
1: Amen.
0: First Kings chapter 5.

0: answer tonight.
1: Tonight
0: is my night.
1: It's my night
0: of perfection.
1: Of perfection.
0: No limit.
1: No limit.
0: No body.
1: No body.
0: No sickness.
1: No sickness.
0: No disease.
1: No disease.
0: No poverty.
1: No poverty.
0: Nothing.
1: Nothing.
0: Missing.
1: Missing.
0: Nothing.
1: Nothing.
0: Broken.
1: Broken.
0: No limit.
1: No limit.
0: No body.
1: No body.
0: First Kings chapter 5. Second Kings chapter 5.
1: Yes, sir.
0: And verse number 3.
1: Yes, sir.

0: chapter 5.
1: Yes, sir.
0: And verse number 3.
1: Yes, sir.
0: First Kings.
1: Yes, sir.
0: Young Kojuru.
1: First Kings chapter 5, verse 3.
0: Uh-huh.
1: Thou knowest how David my father could not build a house unto the name of the Lord his God.
0: What was it? David and Judy and Yaday.
2: We see that.
0: When to me and see Diana Murate. Osimuni na munim say me papa David went to me and sit down am my urade adentia
1: because of the walls which were about him on every side.
0: His son say baby obofa pia na yaden
1: tokwa
0: na bra ba yen tokwa. Me say one of the men of God that obua me power inside of the word and a power me say osofasa me call London that's 2019 1999 and I'm so for me kwaba and also me say kabi aka or your resident pastor Emma one of the richest churches ever Lagos at time ne senior pastor ni as at 1999-98, you know. Nani sina pastor fly on one private jet. Your friend Oduye mi church in your wonder city, Lagos. Or on a private jet, or on a private ship. Or yeah, or say your oil merchant. And now on no your resident pastor. And on the yiri wuya ya ya wo Lagos. Ne ordene yiri ne ba so be se na na busho fo sa chi no tun enti ahotire enti e ma no be di yen yesai and I may take you upon myself say the be amede me den be kofri na me parents amano amano lunch and dinner and onu so and onu so be chira me bible no be onu obi o resident pastor of richest church na amani enti makobeno. Now, I'm saying, so make the information.

0: se me call London aba me koye na no so okofa ni sika ni sika biaka odu Lagos pen am robbers e surround e na so fo no e ma am robbers ye dey eku o si wo na lata ni awaye born again podi ye be kan ho asem another time. First Kings chapter 5 verse 3. Thou knowest how that David my father could not build a house unto the name of the Lord his God because of the walls which were about him on every side.
1: Some shout on every side.
0: On every side.
1: Say war on every side.
0: War on every side.
1: Say he couldn't build a house.
0: He couldn't build a house.
1: For the Lord.
0: For the Lord.
1: Because
0: there was war.
1: There was war.
0: On every side.
1: On every side.
0: It means that you can have money without peace.
2: Oh, that's right.
0: And yes, you can hear this, Daniel. And your peace on every side. And the baby will be our brother down in Tokwa. Wabraba yo how near my Wabraba ya tete. Jimmy said one more hamina dos. I said, Banny, send a radiomo. And I wait, neba Solomon. And I said, Munyan, when him say, me papa debit Tiasiano. When to me and sit Daya Mugradi. And yes, on Cresco, O Cresica. Okura carpenter for, okura breacher for, okura mason for, but baby of a Fabiana day.
2: Oh,
0: Tasasia, the other day. Oh, Tasasia, the other day. Oh,

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The prescription is not working. The medication is not working. 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

0: for why do the righteous suffer? And I'm saying it doesn't take just righteousness to do warfare. As a righteousness is a good element, but it doesn't take only righteousness as the only ingredient for warfare. Fair. Job chapter 20. I think verse 21. Job 20, 21. Okay, NIV. No, I can KJV. No, I can NLT. Job chapter 20, verse 21. Me shen kum ku abraboso. Wawawawun da maniem. 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Wawawun da ahom.
1: Jesus.
0: Me free was all. Are you there?
1: Yes, sir.
0: Job chapter 20, verse 21.
1: My God.
0: Yanko Israel.
1: Job chapter 20, verse 21, from the NIV.
0: What's your name?
1: Nothing is left for him to devour.
0: Osibibiani wobiuma obedi. Him.
1: And his prosperity will not endure.
0: These are where evil arrows.
1: Yes, sir.
0: Evil arrows. But don't forget, sir, words must not be underestimated. Or because somebody shall return it. Return it at once.
1: Immediately.
0: Obi kacho so be sofa kacho se mimi sofa da mi yi sofa me de multiply by thousand me de shwau me de pousho
2: yesterday mo
0: podam
1: me
0: cambio.
1: Job chapter 20 verse 21.
0: Yes sir.
1: Nothing is left for him to devour.
0: Obronsam se wujo bibiye ni waka ube gibium.
1: And his prosperity will not endure.
0: Na wye yewe usikano enche ube hiyan ko.
1: My God.
0: Oh.
1: From the NLT, nothing is left after they finish gorging themselves. Therefore, their prosperity will not last.
0: Mommy, another translation. ERV. Someone said, I will prosper
1: continuously
0: forever. Say, my life will never
1: be empty.
0: I declare
1: evil
0: way.

0: Shut and declare.
1: I declare.
0: Shut and declare.
1: I declare.
0: Shut and declare.
1: I declare.
0: By fire.
1: By fire.
0: By force.
1: By force.
0: I connect.
1: I connect.
0: To Job.
1: To Job.
0: Chapter 50.
1: Chapter 50.
0: Verse 29.
1: Verse
0: 29. Go.
1: Yes, sir.
0: Yes, sir. And somebody be other, you can go so you're done it all.
1: Oh, yes,
0: sir. Or maybe other, so you're done it all.
1: Oh, yes, sir.
0: No, me and then you're too much.
1: Oh, yes, sir.
0: Somebody and you're too much.
1: Oh, yes, sir.
0: Numi atosu ye you the punisher.
1: Oh yes, oh devil.
0: Somebody said numi ane nyajuma.
1: Numi ane nyajuma. Hallelujah.
0: Tamfu ye nyame.
1: Nyame o.
0: Ye what domino ye nyame.
1: Nyame.
0: Job chapter 15 verse 29.
1: Yes sir.
0: Kadabahaya.
1: Job chapter 15
0: verse 29.
1: What's the name?
0: From the NLT.
1: Ebium.
0: Job chapter 15 verse 29.
1: Am I will fix that scriptures, yo?
0: Yes, sir.
1: Job chapter 15 verse 29.
0: Yes, sir.
1: You're free Job chapter 20 verse 21.
0: Yes, sir.
1: You were Job chapter 15 verse 29.
0: Verse 29.
1: Shadia.
0: From the NLT.
1: Uh-huh.
0: Their riches will not last.
1: Hey.
0: And their wealth will not endure.
1: Obani phone say, usika no enche.
0: Na ye ya wa yesusu no entina se. And their possession will no longer spread across the horizon.
1: Na oma japa di yesusu entre. Say, I will live for long.
0: I will live for long.
1: I'll be rich forever.
0: I'll be

0: furnish,
1: my
0: project,
1: my progress.
0: I will forever
1: be a slave
0: and poor.
1: And poor.
0: I declare,
1: I

0: me sere o baabi a wuti mi bia no ensum Christo eniyeni. Because listen, we are in the end time, and the world is getting wicked every day. Don't just scratch the surface. Go deeper. And yeah, now turn with Joma Yawama on my journey occultic group.
1: Oh yes.
0: On my occultic group.
1: Aye.
0: And on my evil sacrifice.
1: I'm
0: on Ferre. I'm a Triesica. I did Jinko for New Yang. I be a hairdresser. I be a chop bar. I be a restaurant. And on the Enrua and what day? We a politician, we a Christian, we are serious, because Obi Pesi will not do office, you know. Aye, you must. Who are you? Who read it again, from the Message translation.
2: From chapter 15, verse 29,
0: what's the name?
2: From the Message, even if they are the picture of health, trim, fit, and youthful, they will end up living in a ghost town.
0: So what? Where your projections of the devil?
2: Yes, sir.
0: And you know, who bet you be minister of state? Now you put, now say, now some of your election, oh baby, me person me boho ding. I'm gonna be winning here. On to be in the office, oh. I'm gonna be fire and a joke, no so so for. Yeah, me winning election, me to be in the office, oh. And I'm saying for me call.

0: And yet, Juma be
1: my God.
2: Unam we as winning
1: suffer.
2: How winning suffer?
3: Bemo Bobia.
2: Debbie the crowd was suffer. Debbie the no noon yamed Dono Pano.
1: Ah,
2: or suffer. Winning suffer. Cornelius, can scripture with you?
1: They will never get ahead in life.
2: Or see. Or yet they uncle them that
1: they will never amount to anything.
2: And your question baby and
1: even death they will not escape it.
2: And I say, oh whoa basu so me day.
0: How much mean gane?
2: How much mean gane? And then I took you here time. Acts chapter 10, verse 31. Acts chapter 10, verse 31. Text. But please, we want to David to was it. Seed sowing, you know, and yet routine, and your routine. You must have a gizido. You must have a gizido. Seed sowing, and we're Jumea.
1: Oh, yes.
2: And to Tobuasi, my Yami and Samanumra. And some of these seed sowing is showing Yami as a lady. Acts chapter 10, verse 31.
1: Yes, sir. Acts chapter 10, verse 31.
2: 31 and 32.
1: Yes, sir. And he said, Cornelius,
2: now above for the catcher who should any penny is a Cornelius way.
1: Thy prayer is heard
2: on pipe on a radiate,
1: and thy arms,
2: Nasikasua with the man,
1: are heard in remembrance in the sight of God.
2: Usikana with the count pipe on a bayer and Kayu Dumo Radian, a maroon fisher Cornelius on your Jew,
1: yes,
2: or your Gentile. Yes, so called one man such and say, me and Fasamu Nikan Kobebia, a mamamu for what?
1: That's right.
2: And
1: he said, Cornelius,
2: Cornelius,
1: thy prayer is heard, and thy arms are heard in remembrance in the sight of God.
2: Send
1: therefore to Joppa,
2: and
1: call Simon.
2: Simon,
1: whose surname is Peter.
2: Nidimba kwa kauni Peter.
1: He is lodged in the house of one Simon the tenor.
2: Oti Ephibia. Bema na yani di ane fani Simon. Or the leader na ye juma.
1: By the seaside.
2: E wansio nun chain.
1: And when he cometh,
2: na se Peter no ba,
1: shall speak unto thee.
2: Yes, sir.
1: Immediately.
2: There be a new correct translation. Translation man, how can
1: James,
2: sir. He will speak unto you. Okay, mommy, NLT. He will speak unto you. The new anya correct. NLT, mommy, NLT. She any time crowd. Acts chapter 10, verse 31. Above for the say, on one to me, Mwa Cornelius. This was Mammy Kofre Wine.
1: Peter.
2: This is Kofre Peter. Above for the say, and Kofre Nipa. Sharp, sharp. Acts chapter 10, verse 31. From the New Living Translation. Thank you, Holy Ghost. Thank you, Holy Ghost. What kind? 1 Samuel chapter 7 verse 10. You are taking too much now. Acts chapter 10 verse 31.
1: Yes, sir. He told me, Cornelius.
2: Cornelius,
1: sir. Your prayer has been heard. And your gift has been noticed by God.
2: Some say my gift.
1: My gift.
2: Say my chedie.
1: My chedie.
2: Na chedie nso radie.
1: Now send messengers to Joppa.
2: And untisumasuma for no mko Joppa.
1: And summon a man named Simon Peter.
2: Namo also you should summon.
1: Yes, sir.
2: Namo fa enia and what dein got si Peter mra.
1: He is staying in the home of Simon, a tenor who lives by the seashore.
2: Oti efiena the ene di ane from the Simon or the leader ne ye juma. E wonshionun chain. Kowanim.
1: So I sent for you at once, and it was good for you to come.
2: There be in a good translation. NIV. NIV should be in this Bible. This one is, there are many translations here.
1: Yes, sir.
2: So you have it?
1: I have
2: okay,
1: it,
2: let's
1: sir.
2: Go. Come on.
1: Acts chapter 10, verse 32. Verse 31.
2: 31.
1: Yes, sir. He is a guest in the home of Simon the tenor.
2: Our tenor, Simon the tenor,
1: Who lives by the sea.
2: Or Tinsurin chain.
1: Yes, sir. he comes. So I sent for you immediately.

0: came therefore to Joppa.
1: Or say anunti was say therefore, be sure. Or say anunti ni awuna mununti ni atu wonunti.
0: Yes sir.
1: Ni awu demunti.
0: Yes sir.
1: Ni awu shishaninti.
0: Yes sir.
1: Aha, ko sha sha.
0: Send therefore to Joppa and call Simon, whose name surname is Peter.
1: Your friend is Simon Peter.
0: He is lodged in the house of one Simon a tenor by the seaside.
1: Otiefiena Simon the tenor any tiano.
0: When he cometh, shall speak unto thee,
1: sir. So ba oba ba eden
0: obekasa chere
1: oba ba kasa chere o mi bo for me to me eden
2: me to me kasa chere
1: she say Peter ba no ba eden
2: oba kasa chere
1: he shall speak unto you nanu nana me hwehwe oba oba eden
2: oba kasa chere
1: oba kasa chere o what is your for first Samuel. I give you the scripture ready. First Samuel chapter 7 and verse number 10.
0: Yes, sir.
1: Me so we dang, we be free there with demon. I come here tonight in the shadow of Peter. And just as a woman with Peter.

0: And Samuel was, and as Samuel was offering up the burnt offering.
1: Let me call verse 9. Sorry,
0: verse 9. And Samuel took a sucking lamb.
1: Call verse 8.
0: And the children of Israel.
1: Tio, na Israel, mano.
0: Said unto Samuel,
1: I'm going to catch that Samuel said,
0: cease not to cry unto the Lord our God for us.
1: I'm saying Samuel, who now we are in your mini power? And I say, would see him watch the radia my yay. Don't stop praying for us.
0: Yes, sir.
1: And I say, would see him a bumpire day. And there was that apart from all one piano.
0: That's right.
1: Send your Samuel out of a
0: bumpire day.
1: A man. And ya a man in yay. A man son in pony yay.
0: Kai.
1: And listen to me. Your prayer can never be enough. You need a Samuel who is praying for you. And make sure that he doesn't stop praying for you.
0: Yes, sir.
1: Make sure, sir. Ubenya Samuel. Onyai sa ono bompai. Masa. Kotwaso.
0: That he will save us out of the hand of the Philistines.
1: Bompai amayan se uradibe jie fi Philistine. Na che se. Obibia uwo ye die biya Philistine fosu ye dey. Kowanim. Ofishari.
0: Verse 9. And Samuel took a sucking lamb.
1: Tie. Samuel amompai yo. Someone himself upon pie and
0: your
1: and his summer far or gain,
0: yes, sir, and offered it for a burnt offering holy unto the Lord.
1: Who say holy?
0: Yes, sir.
1: Not the ojourning in our for here.
0: Yes, sir. And then Samuel cried unto the Lord for Israel, and the Lord
1: and then Samuel
0: cried unto the Lord for Israel. And Samuel cried unto the Lord for Israel. And Samuel cried unto the Lord for Israel.
1: And then someone who said, I forget what you mean by you know. I feel now all team actually would I did my own on
0: home.
1: Ediama
0: Israel follow.
1: Or team my Israel for the official.
0: And the Lord had him.
1: Neuradi Tieno.
0: Yes, sir.
1: It means that's the English word A-N-T.
0: Yes, sir.
1: Not just say your sacrifice is connected to the answering of your prayer.
0: Yes, sir. Verse 10. And as Samuel was offering up the burnt offering.
1: Na emra Samuel Eba for you. The Samuel Eba Empire.
0: No, sir.
1: Oba for you.
0: Yes, sir.
1: Oba Empire.
0: No, sir.
1: Oba Empire.
0: No, sir.
1: Oye
0: den. Oba for you.
1: Na Samuel Eba for you.
0: The Philistines drew near to battle against Israel.
1: Now, Philistine for no bas omni Israel for no beko.
0: But the Lord thundered with a great thunder.
1: Na onyami ja agrada ke siye gu Philistine for
0: on that day of on the Philistines.
1: Was it? When?
2: On that day.
1: When?
0: On that day.
1: Which day?
0: The day he was offering the sacrifice.
1: Which day?
0: The day he was offering the sacrifice.
1: And that been on your midja grada.
0: For the bottom.
1: And your dad, someone born is a far for you.
0: Yes, sir.
1: As a Satan, and the Yami Pai of Grada Guza for Nasadi,
0: and discomfited them,
1: Naokum,
0: and they were smitten before Israel.
1: Naomu is a Masatir, don't change the family.
0: Don't change it, sir.
1: Tier Ebia, Bomot Bompais Obesia Sofwa, number one, Unsrunipa, number two, Unso Sobacano Cre, because Tier, a Yabeta Sobehuno Creno. Now, and a yes, and say, unim no kreno.
0: That's right.
1: Because unim no kreno, they are ready to come to me. Don't never lift up a serious prayer without a sacrifice. Baby, I will be a friend, I may be a phone line, and to moi, Mamusa, more send a text, the tear, me what 10 minutes, tear, ye pa, num, tear, and muck, and tinaho. Enko ura ogesimu ansana why a day? What watch some friend rati? Debi every problem has a solution. Cornelius a yam pibo any afford here. Samuel a yam pibo any afford. And there's no prophet that rose greater than Samuel. Tell me. Seed line is 055. Man who said probably brave so seed in the data. I don't get it. 055-944-6673 a 055-944-6673 T MTN MTN and Fred MTN oh so see the new year I feel Fred I do my from line I do my from line here 0302 21 65 61. Yanko. I see a whole lot of people on the line already. May bomb on the answer me to me about as many as I can. Hello, good morning. We missed it. A man's opportunity in sound. Hello, good morning. Let's say, me bomb ma baby, I will pay out with Yesu Dimo. I would add a man of brabo and your quadda, a man of for the boy and your quadda.
3: Yesu Dimo
1: says, someone pass for the bomb pie, me would add the ya, and Randy and Yoyana, and
3: Yanya
1: Chase.
3: Yesu Dimo,
1: Yesu Dimo,
3: Yesu Dimo.
1: Please make sure that you call the Adum FM line, because I see a whole lot of people planted their seed already. Adum FM line here, 0302-216561. Hello, good morning. And 0302-216561. And 0302-216562. Let your seeds speak for your life. Hello, good morning.
4: Good morning, sir.
1: What you want to say?
4: Yes, you are drum. My name is Mako Yeye. The Busina Fata Creme. My name is my papa.
1: And yet, Juma.
4: Amen.
1: Sika, what do you have? Ubetumia plante 2026 and 926. About the pin 126. Nothing missing, nothing broken. Me pay jumpaya no dem mau. When you ma, emra mo kose ye. Ni oma shisha ye tugu.
3: Ewo Yesu Dimo.
1: Ni owa tuwa mena pony ye sum nutum.
3: Ewo Yesu Dimo.
1: Ye sum nutum.
3: Ewo Yesu Dimo.
1: Shasa muba kwaba asemboni biensi.
3: Ewo Yesu Dimo.
1: Yesu Dimo. Amen.
3: Amen.
1: Me wa 5 minutes. Ube tu miya plant 2 seed. Phrases here. See, ube tu miya plant 2 seed. Uplanti Gideon Amisi 2026, 1026, and 826, 926, above the pin 126. Uplanti Afredi Amon Payan San Wako. Make every miss. Jesus is a force. So be with a pocket one. Hello, good morning.
5: Good morning.
1: What you want to say? What you want to say? Well, yes, they will be me suman paya no day, and the baby out in the beer. They be beer a person, a year seen to a douso, near Yari and a young money and a yaka, near Yan Guasa, me saying in
3: our yes to
1: the dear demand.
3: Oh, yes to the room.
1: And so ye,
3: oh, yes to the
1: room. Oh, yes to the
3: room. Amen.
1: Amen.
3: Amen.
1: Hello, good morning.
6: Morning,
1: Nana. What you want to say? Ajua, me bump me baby biara ye aye seen to near Daboso near your person at the toss. Yes, saying in
3: our yes to the
1: room. Yet Danny Butu,
3: our yes,
1: our dear, the 2 minutes to me in Anno. On my 40 in Casam from
3: our
1: yes to the room. Amen.
3: Amen.
1: Thank you, Holy Ghost. Hello, good morning.
5: Good morning.
1: But you want to say fire.
5: Mano.
1: Me pejam pa manano, baby, I won't piara. Me shese. Nia ya shese tia wa infiura. Ne ye tse sebi nina.
3: Ewa yesu tenu.
1: Ne freye niya to ye se niwa chi unkwane nina.
3: Ewa yesu tenu.
1: Nya mi mani sivu ye. Ewa tia sfasa asesu. Ewa yesu tenu. Amen.
3: Amen.
1: The patrol between your plant, me were 5 minutes to go. 0302. Ube to me, Aduma from line here, 0302-216561. Empty a line, I will show seed, you know. Hey, 055-944-6673. Hello, good morning.
7: Patrol, good morning.
1: Patrol, what can I say?
7: Welcome to me.
1: Me pejam paya no dema. Me bomb out nananum. Me bomb out busyeni biara. Oyeni papa. Me bomb paya se. Nia edam su yeyi fremoso.
3: Ewo yesu tenemo.
1: Oya mi shira nye kesiye.
3: Ewo yesu tenemo.
1: Me mama dansi diye.
3: Ewo yesu tenemo. Amen.
1: Amen.
3: Amen.
1: I will try and pray for as many people as I can. Hello, good morning. What is saying? Oh, yeah. But so bet me a plan to see the number 055-944-6673. Force and enter the small gate. Ma wa food you mungremu. And ya unko wene wa manu wa sifu yina. And wa buafu. Hello, good morning. Hello, good morning.
6: Good morning.
1: But you want to say?
6: But
1: you want to say?
6: Evelyn.
1: Me pejam pa yama Evelyn. Baby o jine piyara. Ye ni adoye ye en son so.
3: Ewa yesu.
1: Ye yashisha fa mwen fye radye seno.
3: Ewa yesu.
1: Ye piye kwen tu baby e kwen ye.
3: Ewa yesu.
1: Ewa yesu. Ewa yesu.
3: Ewa yesu.
1: Ewa yesu. Amen.
3: Amen.
1: Whosoever. Wherever you are. Patro bet me a plant to seed in was 055-944-6673. Hello, good morning.
8: Good morning, sir.
1: Patro, what is saying? Jebi, me pejam pa ya no demand. Me yisin to, I declare no limit, no barrier, no shortage, no blockade, no limitation. Be blessed above measure. In Jesus' name, amen.
9: Amen.
1: Hello, good morning. Hello, good morning. Hello, good morning. He's on the line, but he's not speaking. Hello, good morning. But you want to say?
10: Hello, so what's going on?
1: What's going on? Me pejam pa ya no demo skani. Sene udin tiye den. 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All round blessing. Amen. Not just riches. Enye sika ni keke. Hello, good morning.
11: Hello, Papa, good morning.
1: Neti say?
11: Yes, I was also saying yo, Papa.
1: Asafo?
11: Papa?
1: What is saying?
11: Yes, I'm going to
1: I will say, fear that I do report to him immediately.
11: What's that?
1: In the name of Jesus, I pray for my son, who is also a servant of Christ. Me bom pa ya mao se, abba wa di en kasa ma wa sofu diye ntumpon, en kode nim, enye kesiye, e sin tobi ara ye saino, e fine kwa abraba fufro, asampan kwa, e wo yesu timo, amen.
9: Amen.
1: Sa, ye sofu plant to see. Believe in the anointed. Believe in God's anointed. Hello, good morning.
12: Good morning.
1: What am I saying?
12: But you.
1: But you want to say?
12: But you written.
1: Written me pejam pa ya no demon. Onyame mani su ye nchanso kra. Ewo Yesu tenemo.

0: Hello, good morning.
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2: Oh, yesu.
0: Diye ni adoyen kwa.
2: Oh, yesu. Kwa
0: yawudia.
2: Oh, yesu.
0: Kwa nenye na. Oh, yesu dini mwini mabon pa ye. Amen.
2: Amen.
0: Ya juma.
3: Yesu.
0: Ya juma biye. Ya juma biye. Patcho me were only 2 minutes. Pejam me ube make sure see what plan to see now. Phrases here. Phrases here. Hello, good morning.
4: Hello, morning.
0: Patcho wane ka say.
4: Resign any bagro.
0: Hey, na bagro to say.
4: Na go boko.
0: Me pejam pa ye man ya me money sue ye what as fast as so.
2: Yesu dinimo.
0: Ewo Yesu dinimo. Amen.
2: Amen.
0: Pompai ma begro fo nyina
2: Yesu dinimo.
0: Wunti AC begro mani ye. Me pacho si de ye 2026 1026 926 826 about be pin 126 entity in ye na plant exactly as you have said, as you have heard. Hello, good morning. Hello, good morning. Me pacho emfre seed line of fre adome fem line o plantu seed in ria obetumi emfre adome fem line here 0302216561 and I said 0302216562 fresesia right now. You have 2 minutes to go. It's working. Hello, good morning.
5: Good morning, Daddy.
0: At the same.
5: Pacho
0: one here.
5: That's
0: why
5: you're not
0: compromised. Enoch, me pejam pa. May your seed never be planted in vain.
2: Never.
0: May the Lord speak for you.
2: Yes, Lord.
0: May your seed speak for you.
2: Yes, Lord.
0: May the Lord turn your morning into dancing.
2: Yes, Lord.
0: I declare all round blessing.
2: Yes, Lord.
0: In Jesus' mighty name. Amen.
2: Amen.
0: The patch of seed in a year 2026, Gideon Army, 1026, 926, 826, 726, about the pin 126. Hello, good morning. Hello, good morning. Yes, good morning. Pacho, what I can say?
6: Hello.
0: Yeah, what I can say?
6: Good morning.
0: Pacho, what is saying? Within the saying, Father, in the mighty name of Jesus, I lift up prayer for my daughter. Declare by faith in Christ Jesus. Be blessed without any limitation. In Jesus' almighty name, I pray with thanksgiving. It is done.
2: Amen.
0: It's done. The patcho baby, I will be a. So I will plant seed now. And free do me from line. Free seed line. Seed line here 055-944-6673. And come baby, because. Nyame sofo de die sham chain say na brewo asama to me die che na utia edin kenya brewo utia ye enhira soso ma nyame sofo no sesi ya betumi plante wo Gideon am seed no ewo bibia how bia enhiro o plant two seed na frewo seed line na so seed line ye 055-944-6673 and Francis here, my 5 minutes in Metro, so because me move work or Hits FM, is that correct?
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1: assembly ni
0: woni base woni sure from this scripture no en chere say you useless
1: that be.
0: There's something that you can do I bet you say wa brabo
1: amen
0: papa tie me abrante tie me what do you have we can say this way but me catch the one that said and now the testimony was phone where my if he did you know obisi me told me mobile phone I had the chair me and no and a baby victory as some my brabo and you know mommy any pa me here and the dream mobile phone may be a work time for papa who knew what we journey eye nipa be se du getre nipa be du 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
0: he value the 5 minutes kakana won do you value it woman in sumo mo So ma no sumo bua, me na me kachero, obi di ni voice. 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
0: mean by agnes
1: Michel Bibri, na I'm say, Ibi Honor,
0: dear Befan,
1: to me, Uncle Tibi Abefan, Agnes, yet I wait you. Any doctor says, you see a chow. Yes, mommy, I'm so wooty, a chow pass, or for a chow
0: pass.
1: I mean, shall be brave, Papa. Abrabuimu, a dear Bakwame, who is a Bibia by application. Oh, Papa, show Obano, or call Papa Ninchain. Or call at the right place. But, or call, you know, or catch and say, Mikunu. Now, wouldn't you say Mikunu? Eh, yeah, eh, usre radi. Now, a kafwa baba befa. Oh, my corner, papa, and say, a den, I mean, your mouth. No, Sabusan, say, and a den, I will cry, was our. Papa, nim say, eh, bia, ka, isi, kana, na, ka, o, kwa, kope. 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
0: 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Quote within the contest. And for say, I can do all this. I can do all this. Or the baby to us, you.
2: Sir?
0: Through Christ, who strengthens me?
2: Oh, Papa.
0: It's what you say, you know, no, only Christo.
2: And
0: he partner with Christo. Elisha Kacha said, Mami, your life can change. But do one thing. Go and borrow empty containers. Or if empty containers, obey to me, borrow no. Ebia will be B. But even, bro, if you don't make a case, you don't make a case. You don't make a case. You don't make a case. You
2: don't
0: make a case. You don't make a book. Look for a mentor. Obi obe tu met na wase na we tufu obe tufu free. 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Life. Young guy, hear me. When we are school and thank God to ababa obi ame tunufu wakba wea. 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And I'm seeing all my cons into when you are saying, yeah, meat pie, knees, rock bands, and in a manama way, pastry chips, and yeah, dainty, into yan chrau cra. 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
0: This is one of the faith of our fathers. 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
1: 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Young couple bit me a moire, near Marcus Yakisia. 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
0: 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That is the only thing I made to me. Then ye shira manan sana nyanko pon afreno. The program members will Winiba. 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
2: 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is here. It's actually, I mean, she has a mix ye, what's them, it's you preaching, no bumpire, because you're so much in the no bumpire, the same thing. Did you want a medibany, a meco school in a or mammy radio, or say fatu, I don't say. It's a bumpire, and no new frequency now, say. I'm what is a local radio for some catching one. And see, main future station, Miss Your number, but see me, you may search it. But me also around. Machine daddy. No my searches are me who I was addicting me who was the next day. It's in less than a pressure neighbor I'm too. I'm not sure that I'm searching and I'm starting 17. You who say I do my 106.3 for so many years. The story of machine and the station me change. It's a machine one I ever saw. We are the better one. I'm a little one. But the better way to see preaching be a new author for you will be a yes, I'm not pa. Will be some send me with you also for who's answer me say I want to say I know can I yeah but what probably any say me real ko say saying I'll be catching me so to who's answer to who's answer on the side of us to who's answer and I'm me see na be who yeah na be break it I got bena if who na na me ne woman or no I feel it over here my downfall me so many yeah my woman me who say me ne me me they be a do me from you see and it's a ma me no more relationship and then church I'll be here and now I saw you almost uncle I don't say that I don't remember that you who answer is stuck you know me naturally yeah I was it now found to open one because I'm back with me I park was the sisters ever go to station because yeah there are two way in change me mommy introduce you who about my brother boom and bet you will preach him a bit me yeah oh mama Ben Christo
3: Bishop I met you no see me more from brim ah, me da se tie no no.
4: Ante tina, na me se o pa na edwuma pa wo ye o time ne ade. 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
1: Mejo so obahima hoye.
0: Daddy onyankopon adom me hoye mpacho na oso e.
1: Yesu adaroma etiapo.
0: Ye denya me ase. Ye denya me ase.
1: Baby I am fine.
0: Amen. Baby I am fine.
1: Now my life.
0: Daddy me ba ya no sofo kwa me. Sofo kwa me. E ka chire me.
1: It's me dear America and the only
0: Daddy and here. What's the way you are shy with you?
1: Oh, can I mean
0: free hand? I'm so sorry for coming out and I am Miss Anope.
1: And I'm just oh, no, can I mean here? Timmy make a way to say, because of who I'm a car, you're best out to say. And just a me will be a car crying to me.
0: Oh, Daddy.
1: Oh, that is it.
2: That's Jim F.
0: I didn't patch all there be.
1: Okay.
0: That didn't patch me, Dassy.
1: It just a next time, Gramenka.
0: That yeah, come, Dassy. I mean, sure.
1: And I hear maybe, Germany. And I hear my OTD, a rabbi kai. And I was saying, how do do not eat? They do her, who hunted, you know. And I'm so well. Say, you made the AID. Mubi bri o honu mayama e depress, suppress. Na, diye ye ye ye ye ba, na ye be ye ba vi ya. Ebe ye de kule ne mwenyane. Just wenyane yo, but don't say ya na, the mind is wandering. Mm. So radio goes with creativity and innovation. And, to do it, to be a enye paratable. To be a diye be kano kule ane okura wenshe dampe. And Rasi Minya Bako, and on a man can was a good advice.

0: from a very, very, the most closest person in my life. The most closest person. No, man. Me hear radio for 31 years, you know. That's the only person who beat me. I criticize me constructively. Only one person. Criticize it. I be we why we say the do we who can say the do that we say so. But then go on my experience and say, oh, where I don't mean it's any who can or no. On radio and in radio work, no. I was say, we yeah, it is will be doing the whole barbecue. And no, actually, I'm kakra. And this is the name me can say, oh, why if I come to me, I can, I do, usu, suffocate America. Just what, German, no, and they acquire quesi, and he said, would be a cat that
1: is a new one, which has a may cry minimum, minimum, I mean, and I'm wanka.
0: And yeah, and you're almost in America. And so, so, that will mantem, and then me, mantem.
1: That's
0: in Patcho Midas. We'll see, just so, Kwame Yameba. Indeed, then I'm here. Onkasama,
1: Papa.
0: Onkasama. Onkasama. What are you, Uncle?
1: Daddy Midas.
0: We are Okoshasi, a veteran sass.
1: Daddy,
0: I'm Chimis. You're a veteran creature, Papa. Media may show, boy.
2: Jim FM!
0: Now, dear, we meet me, I'm an uncle free.
1: Daddy, Mr.
0: Who is that, me, man, uncle free?
1: Obit me a man.
0: There be me man and cop. I saw go be you to the deep was been to. No be me. Yeah, yes, I do.
1: If you are what to say?
3: Me so
1: me ho ye. Richard, what so what to say? Me so me ho ye. Ephraim.
4: Yes, ma'am.
1: I want to say, Midden Chassian so Emma, say, oh, say 31 years, one nana, a digimay, Ode, Udi from afar, Yamisha, papa, more money, daddy, ashram for so many years, and pay and chiasron con, a comma munina, midden and chiama, or sofu, and ne, or sofu, mammy, bewa, papa, Yami, and shamo, weekendy, na aye, Ella, and ne, Bishop, Junior, me birthday, Ella. Mamma, I would have papa, I would know by, and I'm with me deep birthday boom. Emma, a favia, Yami, a shramo, now on shamo. So, one would you, my wooden and I, Yami shramo. Stella, also, oh, Trinity, also, would you, I would have. Mamma, happy belated birthday, O Yanko Pong, Uncle So, a shramo. What, and a pay so, would you, I would have been a person near Shamus Row, or trotto, why, your beckon kai, why would dance on a wood, dear, your very show, fe, fe, fe, Bishop Onana. Yao Ado, was with you, birthday or Canada. Yao, Yamislao, papa, pa, now dear, Nipa, a daughter, no crash, I say. Oh, Yeni Pacato, Yame, on Slao. I was here and a pay Trebeya for us to fend me. Trebeya, baby, I will be a soprano or crack apostle. Net ye, and net a foot to no, Mr. Ned foot to no. 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
0: 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Wa worry, you bet me a senior BBF free moon. 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
0: 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If you say, is you obia was sending a night dream more do, and it's sending a night dream more hurry. 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
0: 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No wo pa de na dada. 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E wo kura so a ye ka so wo be dia de no. See a man of responsibilities. Responsibilities se show ba no bona kon homa. Ye if ye near ma ain't all your son near many in an or no not getting better than a say and no qua as I say ya meet me a come a year no ya mamre as long as a moka some will bet to us wa warreno na on the way no crano papa no ye in the year say and see another area that be a beckon was him. Se we see if ya we jeff a down by kwa ni busia ni bia ba hon wada. Let us book a sea man a busia. U book a sea man a busia. And also ya another area that be also a she. Because the two rebia nema we musia ubit me a co unia meja padia a fee hono crown. Yama webina. 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
0: wong. 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
0: 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I'm in control. Do on tifio. But then the man of godly counsel. Man of godly counsel say, but no papa mo montana say na mungua wadia no. 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Any court. 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It is not right. 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The family cannot claim it. Move it to me at the deal on coma, but went to me claim it. It's my man on TSS. 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
0: Ada is seeing the senators or more no mona mambreno, a very extreme. 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Womo, a bet tea a. Your friend is say aunt and Tatia you know the barber shit or private
2: part Jennifer
0: yes
1: I walk Ghana
0: da wukunu ye dina tompe mono e do she dey be the design dey man go say mwana e kawa e wo same yechre
1: as give queen
0: eji amamre ni be a very extreme also it me sorry kutia ni e kasetia base obeda wenchen no entira me kase baby a wo koware a hwedie wa akiri adesua bene oho ema odon ema wenjimi od memma adia ye friend so me dono it doesn't make you a fool. You need to be wise. So be so power. And son, I will be dear to no. You should move a cra. Be a milk, be me. My whole relationship with Brau Bissans, Bema Ufria, also Oya Asantini. Ufriko, also Ufriko, that's what are you talking about? As I say, we are specific. Because also, because I want a Dutch or how any energy a womb. This thing will never happen. Because Oma Mambreno, as a hot dear, then also a new babette wo obe kunafuono, and mamma show so. In the India Bano, my advice, I'm a debe man, Nessa, Oma Nebusian form Remo in Temtemso. Now, Omo make sure, say, Oma Tanasi na Omungu, our dear. Na unya ne fa ho die because ni kru no kru ampa sabe o onene e bo she o brase no so e wuko but one more couldn't know, but the way of family be so mono. Omit me so more like a sieve say, our dear cram put the oho. Our money is so beautiful. Emma, who are bound when near any way, yada. And counselor, that is what I can say for now, but we can go detail.
1: Mm.
0: We yeah, finding the surface yeah, of it. Yeah, fun anymore.
1: Daddy, Obi, me far away, Emra. Asan say, Odi be beef. If Obi asan dey WhatsApp, be or say, ni sister, Elo so ni kuno na.
0: Elo so ni kuno.
1: Ni sister, kuno
0: we. We akani ana we dey.
1: Pasi ni sister kuno we, Daddy. Na ni sister kuno we. Ni ya to ni sister promo 3 days. Asan na yeye barrier service no.
0: Yeah, it's so, it be so diabolic. Yeah. Me offer see ya. Ni kunu ewu nansan. Ebusuano wa yi bi omo demand dey. Also when dey ko kru we say so. Na yekoye say kwe say. Me dey me nice for me say that be that. Me catch us be man anko. Oya me oya me this year. The natural by me, no enemy. It did me the menace from Sabeman and Co. Beman Grew Mom Marco, Mamun Yafi, yea, take every responsibility. Now, every day, my mammy. I told him, said no. The mammy, my banan coda. The menace from me, I'm a far phone, I'm from the arm. What was I say? What's the mother going on? No. And I was able to see a BM. Ye may ni ye ding, ye may ni daho. So we say me man yes a pressure no di gua korano so no. But me Nancy from say me ma we manya consultation to me busu yam penny fool. Men so me ye busu ya penny. The catch on say me ma me wa fast and then konde and wa kochina. Yeah. Period. Of this one kwa and ye say ye say nam say baby u free me ye mo bossa. Ye will be any amishnay. Auntie, I'm going to be a year too extreme. I said, one guy don't want. And so we would the if unless you're there when the funeral down. If you're not down. No, or the funeral's any day. And a year. That is what that on and a
1: year. Our cousin said they wanted to bath me. That I said, you couldn't be an episode of Mujari and our ampere.
0: No, yes. Counselor, may say you were extremes once on. Then I make us say, you're the ants, the cacape, you're the abyssal panda. And Tatia, no, Kakape,
1: Kakape,
0: no, de no. Almost a sum or do a number of, yeah, or see a son, you'd be guas in him.
1: Ah,
0: Buano, yes. Okay, on the such evil, devilish, demonic tradition. The tradition, maybe, oh, no, a bit my polished. Oh, near Miss Dintina Sabre and Anomo, a yes. Ebu onzo ye very unpolished. Ebu onzo ye polished. Ah, who apply and na a year. But ebu onzo if he air time, ebem ni panekra nene hon humum pono abrasi. 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Even as I say, what cover will be our South Africa, ne, include so. Me ni abaku cover ebi. 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So if you when huna, now I say, oh the ladies nice, the nice now the fire ni sono. But see, the fire ni so power we are seeing ano. I guess simple sir. But people ne ya manu cry huna baby yomo. 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Bisa Emma and Nana love noa, I might sebi sebi a kusabi a cronto ye Jimino. And your dog, a time is foolishness. 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
1: Daddy,
0: I'll go find some
1: Daddy, what just said last power, last 2 weeks, and you put. I was here, yeah, Breno, I saw. A day, and I at all. A day, and a how. Miss Rell, and maybe be how. A beer, a mum rabbi, and a chichiro, Miss Rell. A simbi safwa, a beer, a simbi puno. 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
0: old Mugoguno, Mugoguno,
1: young Muno, a son say. What's the Ukrano? Who here bear my beam? What is this day? Yes. Oh, I saw what Tanasi. Now we shall clean in your mean munyam.
0: I am the age group. I mean, put your coin. But a bit so where you want.
1: There be where your mammy
0: may come on the matter. E binu mo hono ma mesi
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1: I will see ya, papa. Bishop Doctor, you so answer that in your mission. Say, I don't pay what my church and even much any about to us. It's answer what's up and for send it. Eba, one will be at two or more person will share one more experiences. Miss Row, Bomadi, I found dear, and my daddy, Namisha, pass it,
0: and say, Namisha,
1: oh, by it.
0: I didn't never see me the castle of my affairs, so was it, it'll be a kente, ya, my jay.
1: Daddy, me da say, Namisha, me da say. I will say, who are Beshawati, Neo from Biano, Yehoa, or Beshaw, or Beshaw, ah. I don't pay you who I won't count on you can't show crying our show so a brand new I saw I was your fault there is trouble in your daddy God bless you for coming a brand new I saw I've never had a dad I mean it's right over here oh my you know I've been asking oh my

0: 106.3 104.5 affiliate stations Ghana had ye woma trap it blow ha kasibwe woma fa enna mu ewa baby ya wati yankano yama watse enna eye dabna da so ya bna anaso ye kwa bna enna ye woda happy so day enye di emma was sama ye di banu doson na sa yo bwa di peni na dom woma di pebya chinyi ya techema a double jimmy, a yasida, a sida, yadimache dian pony dini, and a prince of my yadiban dia dosom. 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
0: 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There was so yen say, we download the Franco Trading app on the secret in ye. Now, only did ya ever apple so ya de get a quansua, but to me, ya could see 40% discounter, Papa Franco Edibetia war, phone Papa Pafi, eh, yeah, yeah, and Makui, and the boy chidom, Edina me jesso, and ne abena pokua. 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
0: 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Ayuwa ofa vetche ya tu misosya sene so. 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
4: 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But I'm ways and was he seeing my mechanic can imagine. 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
5: So my inside ever for because I might be a decay. 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
1: Anyways, Adum 106.3 FM and opakase yabo. 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Press brief be echoes to all angles and ye assembly wasani mu ye pa. 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
8: During a courtesy call on me by the Dutch Minister for Justice and Security, His Excellency David van Riel, on 21st July 2026, only a few days ago, I raised the matter with him, and the Dutch Minister for Justice and Security assured that the Dutch government commits to due process and will ensure that the rights of the Honorable Member of Parliament are protected. We wish the MP the very best as he battles this extradition order. As we have always demonstrated, regardless of background, political persuasion, creed, place of birth, once you are Ghanaian, the Foreign Ministry and our missions abroad will always extend consular support, no matter the nature of your distress, no matter what you are going through. You are entitled to our consular support, and we give it freely, without discrimination, without let or hindrance.
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9: Sooner or later every society discovers that trust is its greatest currency, and once trust disappears, institutions begin to weaken, contracts lose meaning, public confidence erodes, justice itself becomes suspect. As Chief Justice, I know that the judiciary depends upon one thing above all else. Not buildings, not budgets, not even judgments. It depends upon people obey court orders and decisions.

0: Vice Chancellor, yeah, Professor Bennett, we bought a what the Nancy for me a passe and Nancy a power drive one my gun and tadia. Am I anything true? Any memoir, dear go on one was at and any woo? Am I moral values? Say a CS we are poor to one money and then penny for one more so I buy a subdoc classroom. I mean, I lecture across Yadia and yen a full woman in a go at Tadi. We were near ye. We have so swear to me, say. Basa, meme nso so ani adwedwedwe, dreadlocks bi, so ahu ni apinipini asom, wakyerese ni nyina, eye restrictions awodo a, womudi gu akwama wanu mpere so, e ma de suafo no enye, na sen ye beye nkura na de sua betumi akonkan a, sebe womo mu free humble home, yetete wanu ye enye influence, e wo wanu sunti, ana wo de sada montuei, eba
1: men are coming to human class with plaited hair, earrings, and our female students are almost naked. Let me give you another bomb. If you are from UMass, listen carefully. From next academic year, you can't dress that way to class.
0: Enunche no apanyi no wakasa ka wo kanyina ne se emema na wo hono mebim kura ya sofo na hwe se ne maye si jojo won maye ase a ne mo wem enti adom kase ye boy homade any sociologist Mr. Justice yanso cheche nkomo bisa se suapo ne hyehye yo mudi agu akwan mo no anyabia no wo musom wana wono so nkyremu a odemaye no ebini
2: ye forget se we are born a whole human being. We are over concentrating on academic way. Se ose ni panankasa ohunse nia oye ni nye no based on what then ya kire no then onim a odi company oye no sa ahunse so in terms of behavior discipline na ye nye fi secondary school no mu edin ye chidi wura university no etina hardly will you see somebody with a bushy hair. Hardly will you see somebody even wearing shorts. The one who were in the university, I have a very good friend nina who will nipa into a shorts set. I was surprised, said some students met and called him, said, you were university, you shouldn't be wearing shorts to class. Yeah, peer review. He didn't even take the university authority. We just was, students are afraid, you know, you can, you need a background of dressing discipline, and can you be fun on. Ain't he, if there's a foundational discipline, a bad thing, say, you'll be overtaken by this. If you have the history of Achimota, the infantry and other things, their history is there. They don't only develop the academic faculty of the person.
0: Because you are the ne page maybe you're not for Bob Brown, so we call Rob Roman Wakoye, and you may be a Zemfata. Sociologist, Mr. Justice Yao, Wani Adom Cassia, and a Tuche and Kumwe.
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1: 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Some ya crown.
3: Ah, enti anya train agina hoy. 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
4: Hey, nana me hu what say?
3: Hey, enti atwa wuni. 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Wo hu sra ye fefa.
4: Ye mia, e free bra wodi me call thanks to you computer clinic ba ye no. E na ma me hu aye fe, na me ye die nyina kosa no.
3: Hey, say you pay ira ye modua. 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
4: Ai, mia me ma. Se na me bra wa wo hu pa o. Nanso ye free thanks to you computer clinic ba ye. 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
3: Oh,
4: me fiefo mabusuafo wo bia yade a ehwa na yekro.
3: Oh sir.
4: Ai.
3: 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Ne nyina aye thanks to you computer. Ke si kura de. Fidia sort wo bebre abeka ho. Yaro ya wuduo bebre wo ho so awosa. Thanks to you computer clinic. 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E free so hunkwa samanka se kwantin pon so pe. 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
4: Oh, we need to bossy. 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
5: Hey, what funny.
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4: enu
3: nti nesira o emu mu aye
5: those who for the greed of money for themselves and their families are destroying our water body. May God kill all of them. The people are committing genocide, poisoning our waters, and we are looking on and playing politics around it. It's evil, it's barbaric. The people who manage our water say that look, now there are children, they found mercury, cyanide and things in their blood, causing cancers and limbs. You will see the water is very clear, but when you take it to the laboratories, you see chemicals. That was what they said on TV. The woman said that the fact that our water is clear and you are drinking it does not guarantee that the water is chemical and cyanide free. Some of the politicians, some of the opinion leaders, some of the chiefs are involved in the pollution of our waters. And God don't punish them. God don't punish them for destroying our water bodies. How can you compare a few hundreds and thousands of people and the activities in killing 33 million people? Foreigners have entered and they are mining on our waters. And we are looking on. What kind of a people are we? Can you go to China and go and do galamsey in China? Can you go? Which country can you go to and go and do galamsey there? It shows the weakness of our system. That foreigners will come into our country, go into our forest reserve, and then our water that are clean, and they will mine in the water and pollute the water. And we are looking on playing politics with it. Any politician, a any chief, anybody in our water bodies and polluting because of the money for their pocket. And our systems are being poisoned. May God kill them first. And we have the army, we have the military, and we can't enter the forest and arrest these people and stop all forms of galaxy. We can't do it. It means that we ourselves, we are inside and we have interest and we are lining our pockets. And anybody here who is in Kalamse, get ready to die first. Our waters have become Milo. Milo is mass murder. This is stupidity and nonsensical. And when I see Chinese people carrying guns and they have guarded off the area of the Kalamse and they are now threatening our citizenry from not coming to stop them. And you see our military men. These military men are also there and they have also expressed interest. So this government must not fail the Ghanaians people. This government, because the previous government, they toy with our river bodies and they have fun. This new government, they should rise up and do the work. They should deport all foreigners, Chinese, whatever, all those who are polluted. They should deport, they should arrest them, deport them. The word I hate cry in my life is that, your friend is saying, Galam said, and you best stop here, and me, and you, me, and you, you best stop. Am I in Galam say? How do I stop Kalamse? Am I in the army? It means that the people who can stop it, the military, the police, they should do their work. I'm a pastor, I'm preaching. The best I can do is what I am saying. That this is mass murder, it is genocide, it is killing our children, and it must be stopped, and it must be stopped now.
2: Let's take you to Mpo Fiasi district of the Western Region, where illegal mining has been normalized with illegal miners operating right in front of a local police station. The miners have taken over miles of wetlands and farmlands in four communities in the district as affected cocoa farmers cry for help. Some of the illegal miners say they have a right to mine because they pay weekly dues to security personnel and other stakeholders in the district. Erastus Asaridonko has toured the district and reports.
6: In the once fertile lands of Mpoho Fiasi district, the story is no longer about farming. It is about destruction. On the grounds, it is a floodgate, a free-for-all, unhinged, unregulated, irresponsible mining. Four towns, Mpoho, Edum Trabum, Edum Banso, and Eyim, are mostly affected.
7: Here, in Mpoho, it's almost as if mining illegally is legal. I mean, Kalamse is unhinged, open, glaring, bold, done anywhere, anytime. Just behind me, you could see how far they've gone into eating under electric poles and even close to the bridge that links this place and Edum Trabum.
6: The impunity is so bold that Kalamseers operate without fear of arrest. They claim to be paying weekly dues to law enforcement personnel and custodians of the land.
7: Now, I'm paying for how many hours? Some of you are
8: Obiaya, say, Sadman, I cost you a little more castle.
7: What mama say?
8: Oh, Eddie Penny, Eduma, obey you, and who's going to be no debate, sir, a canoe.
7: Into honey, I bet you scan.
8: Oh, yeah, River got a four back place for bar. I'm a bed, your dear, and you feel forced to bed, your dear.
7: And nothing or kodo.
8: Yeah.
7: Now, Mwankasa, Felice, Sanya Moya, the electricity pole, maybe a more dear be do the bridge, maybe a more wow, Felice, okay.
8: Oh, eh, by no more ton, no my. But I know more, the middle of the decay, how you'd matter that. And I, yes, we are about to ask, but the enemy and friend Rua, no more, but you'd more anom.
7: Omo ba ha no prosifo ni wa ma no se ni amtu amo
8: omo ba ebi akwa ne bo de ba eh police ni bo obotma cha ajo se for 5000 bra one ne be kan obi na we kesu 2000 prosifo amo no sa na obi a eh so just for bo omo dem of pride police ni bo ordinary pride whoever got it in the pride ti yeah
7: ya henfo no so baji bi
8: wa henfo dia na ayekoye se eda obebre kuno na wo kotia.
6: The situation has reached a breaking point. At Ayim, illegal mining is ongoing boldly in front of a police station with armed policemen looking on. The illegal miners have forcefully invaded farms, turning acres of cocoa and other food crops into craters and mud. This elderly couple, 56-year-old Olivia Teria and her husband, 60-year-old Samuel Bentum, have had their farm taken over by the illegal miners here. At Adum Traboom, the chiefs are incensed by the Galamsey activities which have taken over large tracts of their land, stifling development. Wetlands that fed the river Butiri have been dug up and polluted. The chief of Adum Traboom, Nana Nyako III, and his sub-chiefs want President Mahama to step in to stop the illegal mining craze in the Mpoho Fiase district.
9: Regional Police Commander Amanye. Me and I.

July 28th. It's a beautiful Tuesday morning. My man, ciao. Baby, be able to be on the conscious, eh? When you're boss, be here for a brabo who be on the idea. A bit me, abem, na abem, so sab. I hire Jason Semonadom, 106.3 FM. Me the man, Henny Cobb, na Santi. My ciao. But that's the piece of Jimmy Subaby, I'll be to be on the baby, I should be on the one, sir. Adiachi and Kwadia, the Kase, Adiachi and the Munsem, we are bringing to ourselves, drawing to ourselves that positive energy now here, Sibi Tim Diapim Akonkai, to face the realities of life and Ebnade. We have Benade Chatokra for the month of Aye, July, and here, Kosuda Nyamiasi, or Mpempenso, the Abidui, some few days away, and then you may say hello to Aye, the month of August. I tell you, on the wings of Kufiasan, Ayua 05, Carolyn, high tension, Barikesi, high tension, Obo, Ahwenye, Abna Pukui Ahwenye, Afi, Dominic Kisiyeboa, Anna Mohammed, technically, Omede Breno. Also, Bribia Damichiao, that was a Sewo Jibre, now Timini Ebon, Kuma, now do a drink in a brain, now so Timini Twa Jinewaha, Mayin Ekesi, and Imagana, na yes, you should know, that beautiful Ghana nation, say ebe fan to my pefra, I'm a debate, kama kama kama. It's how the Onyamia Cabiano, a idea is all join hands with Ohima Mercy, Naji Tumse, Onyaminaka, Enti, Ebebem, Jumedius, yes, yes, and kama kama kama kama kama kama kama, Eddie Amount, Eti, Wapomo don't send me here, the Echo Sua, my man, or my Ghana, so, here, Kasiapa, Wahuda, who decried yet, yet also preoccupied, sorry, because I would done here, pa, Anafe, and Sema Hodua, Ebedi Hong. Come on. 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Glyco, we cushion you for life. Glyco emo more and it does so. And of a Franco Trading Enterprise phone, papa, pa, if you tell yourself saying we are connecting energies and of a awake purified water, one for life, drink awake, above the dedications, then so MTN Uber spaghetti, so you don't miss you. One other remark, Uber is here, wish you a happy, happy, happy, happy birthday. So, and then what would you all day be answering? I wish you all the best. I wish you the best in terms of your birthday celebration. Now, your social media trends is my cow, say, your Franco Trading Enterprise, Father Roma, wanna say, I sing. Apomodi is very important, and then Yesika, and then Fapium, and then Ahodin, and then Bibia, Jibribiada, Monday to Friday, Jibre, SCNO Bebosa, and Komoe, your Vigatem, one other Roma, Panacea Pharmacy, and Ediamba. Panacea Pharmacy, the malaria drugs from Kwea to this Vigatem Abba Eye Ejasu. Sansun Ameka Ose, Auntie Mary's gripe mixture, so a relieved child is a happy child. Yeah, Domasio Kwansun Kosekura, and of a end point homeopathy, so Omu de Bribia Dalmeka said the almighty end point, Omosu, yeah, Domasio Kwansun Kosekura. Yakesi, any chapomudin komono, yeah, they bro.

0: a cabinet in nine afe non so but Dr. Edu Boateng when you have body even also had the chromosome so account and what such a thing yeah doc so what you say she say me who's only me be kasa
1: be a creative power
0: who are basu body
1: you're winning something that question you would say me I'm in some yarn or the young women in no my you oh, but good music is each other.
0: Ready, Jacopo. Hey, Reverend Steve Mensah, Pastor Sally, Mr. Manel, my mother, Mama Sriene, I tell you, Mebo Moso, but Unime du Chromus, you do the chain. Namema, and they may not cast to be chrome in it when you are
1: break.
0: To be chrome in it. You know, what do you fear the economy, you know, what's not so 72 years. You are too so go Kumasi, Chief Commandancy, and Obana, they be other no Heme, now or Mam Kaka, no Bobitrium, Wolfas, no Bobitrium, just say, a Jimmy Sam. You know, it will say there, or to go so can as Obana Makach or call Obana Sisi Kobana, and then the area knew Sampine. Now the other Emma Homes, ye Sampa Wolfu Nemoa. Ye! That's a why, ha ha, how? That's a power nina a cop. Power nina a cop. You're too me crummy in it. It's me and me, Shadanya, at the papasa and mame. Inti, doc, I want said, mamma, I have phone at you for you now. Mr. Momombra, YouTube, Jason 7 or Dome 106.3. A ducromus you, as yet you're saying. A ducromus you. I say chess because baby a doctor Fino in Sue Fa Hono Crown Unimli Din but Obit Mako Sebi na or the ama a you be a wabuan was abona basso. It yet you can't do chromo so I say chess because in sure daw and also basako sa a do chromo is you and the amount and yet market Fabre is here I just
1: now my would be that way and mini no mammy no
0: a do chromo sooner.
1: Yes.
0: Doc on San Canon to Osaba kick up.
1: Alright, if it's my literally, that's the watch and say, ABR, the crew, ABR, baby, Sunni, a free back, with my kind literally. And now it means, be beautiful for us also. And the minimum, you know,
0: Dr. Dubuate, man of many colors, Joseph, one of the coaches, many colors. A job of your cooker. Messrs. Say, won't say, you need to say, I want you natural. So, don't take Casas, Casabibuase, what the Casabibuase. It is, we're friends, Tuma.
1: Okay.
0: And you know, a Ducromus soon, I'll call Sabano. No problem. And the literal aspect of it, you're not going to say Ducromus, but no problem, no problem.
1: Yeah.
0: And a Ducromus, you're a Ducromus, you're a Ducromus, you're a Ducromus, you.

0: no so pepepe dog jani buati na isem oti oman hene kwa bana okoka bi ende ni moni mto
1: all right said the I household you say I household jingle obi aka bi
0: by good day dog jani buati oha mi o ejuma e by bread da ho is dey bia da ho se on dey o ye mi uma metra me brena tra me sia sa oha mi o oha mi Machiao, Machia Bushia for Machia Jumai phone, and I'm a Jerry Sibia Boko.
1: Obia Hoboko, my.
0: Yet then Yamiasi. Yamin Shaw, Nami Nim say, and Nan Koma Mia Shasi, and a year so useful and extremely relevant. A man for a Sheko Koma, one of every yipa. If a member do on a friend cry there, another angle on Modia by, I'm sure would be, and now you remember the Vieno network. Do on I say, what on Swa? In chat now or more boxer shorts, you know.
1: Oh yes.
0: Now,
1: oh
0: yes. I say, as a source of sumsa.
1: Yes. Na, yes.
0: And he, in fact, who page about don't see ye? Radia de wasi. Na me name the entire dog. Is it the enemy? Ni padu do na ya de bat omo fre. What is the reason?
1: And yes, sir, young kwa pe si. E bi mo wa, na, die ye no no kra, we nim a de kura e ye no. Ofisa, ose, omay, for instance, enwa, men ya course okra ne omo a omutu na moba end point with this topic a man me ma e fre me ha me ninka almost 30 na do hwe mu a do to no a e fre ni nyina no they didn't even know say what johnson 10 mo no e yo how bi e na dey bere no ana say ya dey bi e na ta chiri e na e ma na johnson 10 because me dey no adwene no oh me no nsuo ntia bi a Johnson, I'm a Johnson, and maybe I need to know my name. Oh, eh, be an hour no, a more, I cold, and to be a major Johnson, and oh, eh, be crano, make on no mineral be, and I'm a co, oh, it be, at the, what the assumptions, what the, not general, a book, but the question is, they be a woman shoe. They be a no, say be insulting me talk. It be, wouldn't say, eh, be a bottle, eh, be a menum be a 2 liters of water. Bottle of water. Mm-hmm. If you have 2 liters, I'm 3 liters a day. And I wonder how often I want no more. How often I would drink so. And into who's a pattern as a son? So who's a pattern as a son? I say within me to be an hour for the court washroom. Within short time interval, the hour for the court washroom. It should be able to inform you, sir. ABNABB. Now, I'm saying you need to be an hour. Ewo hono, ewo from ebibri nwa ano, ewo from ebibri hoko ano wa, oma yana nye fedi ye. Ebibri nuko ano, bu nimse, ya diye bi ene ebo na koko. Ene emane Johnson tentem. E dinti nwa amekambi bi se, scientifically, yesi se, nipade se ni, what Johnson, within the day no, it should be between 6 to 8 times. That means that, say the whole day, o nyonso ya, o yare,
0: the whole day.
1: That's a problem.
0: The whole day, you saw your idea.
1: Yes, because you need to detoxify the body. And one of the ways you would detoxify body, and it's a bit, ube ko a janai, sebi ube sweaty, ibi mu sweaty, ubi wa wan sweaty. But don't show everybody once you would numb show the DNA. Yes, you need to be able to relate. And now, normal, and I said, the yen normal, and I said, the yen papa. Ah, actually, I said the dear problem be any one, and I said all drones are between 6 to 8 times within the day. And the Kodum Pempens will be air drones more than that. Obi drones will be a better 12 times within a day. Obi drones will be a better 10 or 15. I just said, Nipa the same in Oyale. Now, I know the mechanic, and I say, it's difficult to say, Obisa will be say, and now, all drones during day, no, all drones saw how many times here. People are not able to tell you because. Not you know, and during the day, you know, there are a lot of activities on Timinkai. Now, the people who say, walk drone so more than the normal time, which is between 6 to 8 times, you know. And it's fair. So, we'll rush a call washroom within short interval. We'll be a 1 hour be a back washroom. 1 hour be a back drone so. About 45 minutes to 1 hour be a. And you say, oh, man, say, Nippon drone so 1 hour be a. And now 45 minutes be within a day, no, I mean, it's any part of it, margin so more than 12 times a day. She tell you, say, yeah, dear, be, and they're cause it, sad, yeah. So, and it, and then, no, dear, my person, they can't walk across. Hey, be, dear, kind of said, the causes of frequent urination. Yeah, dear, then, yeah, and then, baby, no, no, it's no many part of the same, and then, so, and then, and then, I'm better, make up. Yeah, dear, Baku, it's many part of the same, and then, hey, I did defend the diabetes.
0: Etichiri yadiye.
1: Yes. So blood diabetes ya udi dia aduane no sugar no aduane no starch no ko turn into be affect glucose.
0: Mm-hmm.
1: Na glucose no eye and own team produce enough insulin in tino. In team burn down at the FN say insulin and mana and what then. Na I day a ye or the kidney no a ye excess sugar no a free one and bien. Now sugar no aba hunam duanim ntino e force a lot of issue through ewo tissue sunu nyina ye fa bi osmosis e call secondary school no
0: yeah.
1: Say less concentrating
0: yeah.
1: And a highly concentrated area na strata and it is a wo a lot of excess sugar ewo mojanim no a it force a lot of issue through tissue sunu na esa no a bo so ba sha say wo gun so ten now I dehydrated bo say and no saying to now what no so so more it what been be say what been be say me dey no so more until I made emergency so dey ma won no so more than dey ma won no so dey be na wonu ma head dry won no so bebere no go hwem no na get diabetes sugar no e cause no e ma won so won do so bebere ni nti no na you need to replenish in so no a why won no so no we also where the replace say so no it diabetes e ya dey ba ko a it's me kofa adi e fense Johnson tentem e bata. Yadi e bako so it's me kofa Johnson tentem ba e ye kidney yadi e.
0: Kidney.
1: The type of kidney conditions. Especially with nephrons or no. E won touch ma and I damage ya. Ye be kana se nephritis. Se e kobasa anwa. Kidney no de also ye ne se. En so mu jani ni na no. Also e fa into the kidney ni. Na e yi a extracti urine. Pose substances ni na from mu jem. Na wo se kidney ni wo problem wa. That toxic substance is now also in ka age any free mono. And you know, quite a bit free mono because in to me absorb the insulin, the air papano, in to me absorb into the body. Now, in to me, you know, in to me, separate the phenol from the insulin air papa. To what insulin and numb kidney, the musa. The air papa and the air papa, you know, it was also do any kidney, no. So, all testing issue, Johnson, was a dilution of insulin and katakata. Because it's a toxic urine, it's animal. Both in the end, the insulin, the Johnson, are highly diluted. And it is a kidney condition, a type of kidney condition, a nephritis, and I say, or nephrons, no, a damage. And it's also 18 many parts in the Brinoano, a Johnson, and 10 tempa. Yadi, I also 18 many parts in Johnson, 10 tempa, a BB, a kind of UTI. Unit tract infections. So we all bans, all your bema. Now when you UTI, and then be Brinoano, it me irritate unit tract, you know, to say specifically the other, any unit tract, irritating it, you know. Was an amount within short time be out for the sober cordons over Conica Cravinaba, over Conica Cravinaba, until within a day, no, be at some more than be about 15 times within a day.
0: UTI,
1: because what it may be a man in the patterns on tentem, a DB event and said bladder condition, the other kind of cystitis.
0: Bladder condition?
1: Yes, Johnson Cayano. So, my so kidney no, a prepare Johnson. The storage system for Johnson, ABB, the kind of bladder. A yaw Johnson Cayano, a honor, Johnson is taught. And see, a young man, not of failure, not a mount, sir, at Tenkano, nerves, you know, a signal, goes walk a washroom, who call you and go to now, not to do, now I don't so. Nasa or bladder, no, do an idea, I weak. They also a store, Johnson, no, are you weak? The Johnson will go more. Just within a, Johnson can clear the gum, no, not bladder, enya, Tenka say. I said, look, I am a. It was a big woman in Timmy's store, now so called Johnson. It is a wound your bladder condition. I saw your bar now, Bema. Wound your bladder condition. The other kind of cystitis now. And also, so it's in Mikofaba. And the other kind of neurological conditions, nerves conditions, nerves in the control because we'll be at the so called Johnson. Own conco be your bladder and San Wagenso. A nerves, you know, and a bed, and the causes are constriction and dilation of the bladder. It is a nerves and also no, and what touch a man. In pain, baby, no, and also so 18 many pardons on them. And we also can know a man, man, specifically. So, Ben Macunia, a BB, a friend, said prostate enlargement. Prostate enlargement, another prostate cancer. Say, oh, prostate, you know, I can see a son in the normal size, you know. A cobasa, no, and also so no, it had the idea, a friend, said, frequent urination. It's also 18 me at the time. And now we also are. na de enti a obi so ntente obi okwa beba no na yade e bia kwa si ni wo na e bia aduro bi a won no mo ehunsu nsanso eso so ti mani pa beteni ana omo a omo tanom coffee omo nom too 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I make me a differentiate. Who said, eh, be a Johnson, make you so, baby. Name on sign, then I make me who said, Johnson, make you so, baby. Many the many sources say if you kidney, sir. Many suspect to say if you diabetes. And I said, in China, you better dive it.
0: Right.
1: That area.
0: Oh, interesting comments. So, I'm out for say coconut water. Even if the doctor is a guy, is doc, me that's it. Me that's it. Yeah, what they be a consulting room so that
1: people have that advantage.
0: Yeah, yeah, yeah.
1: Now, my
0: wouldn't
1: say, what can I say? Yeah, what they be a consulting room, baby, and say, me, yeah, do my toy, yeah, oh my dear, you need to be basic. Ah, now dog, from Monday, you know, you need to ma. You are not going to have to answer any ma. I'm saying, dog, mind say, you are going to be very consulting with me. I'm saying, have you consulting with me on the radio or the on the?
0: Don't get anybody. You're careful.
1: If people are, you have a statement, and all that, you will literal statement. And yeah, do Chromo,
0: I salute
1: you this morning.
0: Me salute you. Me trust you. I really love you, Dr. Dubois.
1: Thank you so much.
0: It's your Kasa. Yeah, that's a Panacea Pharmacy from some of the Vega time. I be do a year. So, yeah, don't ask Kutia malaria or Quansum Kusakra. Fair one, say open to do an uncassa to on 0593-802-668 and 0274-182-917. Auntie Mary's gripe mixture. And so, I said that can see the name say, wana ma asumdwe ni anigye sron kokra abafie abofra ne sififim abofra odidi so a na aduane ntimi ne afu sane yi no anti mary's gripe mr ebeboa aisa ha oni na e 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child. And he make sure say obekwa akope bia to one other ma Monday to a year Friday ye desa a year apomodin komo edi ebro shannon so the last Tuesday for the month of July and ye kan wasem edi chewene the last Tuesday for the month of July and then yeshia yebo a yen komo it is special occasion. Reverend Steve and Reverend Stanley, 65 years. Oi! And I'm going to say, Reverend Steve and Reverend Stanley, I tell you, Onyame Engosra Engosunye Kesie El Mosopa, we love you. Reverend Steve Nabeka was saying, Eya Galam said, Eya me, Newo, me, Enewo, and then I would wish him, on the Ninja, they are twins to call Steve and Stanley. And from and wish them all the best for today and beyond. One more, Sam, Charismatic Evangelistic Ministry. Happy birthday. Namia Sofu Ekukude.

0: I'm going to go to the house.
1: I'm going to go to the house.

0: Well, 17 minutes after 7, Sharon, yeah, very, very beautiful.
1: Sharon, very beautiful. Black Queens. Sharon Samson.
0: Sharon
1: Samson.
0: Samson.
1: Yeah, Black Queens. So, I'm not more much.
0: We are so much. They be out here.
1: What's the name? What's the name? Ah, maintain your kind. Oh. Yeah, can Black Queens are some. Black Sass never quite. Oh, you're about to come. Get Black Queens over. Can you
0: phone? Who did you want in this?
1: Black Queens never bought. You didn't say what was Ghana Jesse Po.
0: Because you defend a way back.
1: Oriba.
0: Oriba. Can you get you? You know.
2: Yeah, was a Kenya.
0: Now, but you know, I'm Ghana today. What's in America for almost 1 month? Obazia Ghana.
2: Obejuma.
0: Anyway, me no one until for almost 15 years. The first
1: 15
0: one.
1: 15 years.
0: 15. The first one will make a meaningful contribution. In terms of responding to.
1: My papa, yeah.
2: Okay. Okay. So, oh yeah, no, be more ready to say no,
0: Say, you are very bad. Ozumu to itino so.
1: Yeah, okay.
0: And I'm say, you more.
2: I prefer you. Bye, Ozumu to baby. I'm itrina. Oh, come on, sir.
0: Abruchi, you mudie. Now, me and you say the night is one of the last time I won't say any Fu Ewo a year Dominic is here, but you
1: who says it was a
2: bank of our topic.
1: I will topic in a heck.
0: I would be protective of
1: you.
0: Okay, Akwaba, Abruchi Fu.
2: Yeah, Joso.
0: You need my Kuba Chiboko.
2: Oh, Chiboko. Say, I can say, Kwadami, you know, and I represent my Ghana Investors in Australia. Who's a commodity parliament?
0: Initiative, and I say,
2: oh, yeah, yeah, through the initiative, the command, beyond the campus mandate.
0: Please, then you're careful. Then you're careful. The main pen is, Amanunia. Enye wuna ese oji abasubodi enifa. Na oji afa
2: demide.
0: Eni tubwasi. Enye through the efforts of the Office of the External Affairs Commissioner man.
2: Yeah.
0: Super. Oku ukrum se echeti se?
2: Echeti.
0: Reports abase
2: kubi emu. Yikusu prepare for this year's festival.
0: Okay.
2: Nchwa therefore ama kwa buwe duwa tosu mwache. Na mebo odi ya. Na ame ntuma guma.
0: Enye uka se yetu mikrumi hini yungu. Uku mwane. Yetu number two.
1: Oh.
0: Yeah, no. Chief Cabinet, within 92, 172 years. Yeah, and you're A.
1: Thomas, by force, when I say, on your bonnet,
2: what else you say?
0: That's the way you know what
2: you say. Are you near so?
1: No matter, man, but I don't know for soon.
0: Debbie, eh, Nana Casa, eh. When I go for soon,
1: I'm asking.
0: Nana Montu be at us.
1: That's fine.
0: You're careful. Are you feeding for fortune?
1: That be sad because shocking. You're on the
0: edge of the
1: phone. MV, what? Won't be for me, Meshana.
0: But that's what you cast on a
1: phone. I'm trim for home. See, then Okan, no.
0: Don't you want to
1: say, David, I'll be your mind. I want to
2: wire my. I'm a

0: country na on my information no man no man e say am na say how can you man no see from because the enemy in the setting then say
1: kokoso akasa jure me how
0: ah okay okay
1: enchi bu bi anyo
0: ah okay on our my information here
1: the
0: enemy am fro aka ho
2: on my what now 89 years
1: I think 89 years
0: hey and on akasa dia
1: oh, on a carpet to my board, but I'm
0: telling
1: you, 92, yeah. 92, because chief correct, I all attuned, you know, way back 80s.
2: In the Indian anger said, in fear, count few.
1: Oh, of course, there be an credit, but, what, one do what transwatch it?
2: Watch a far.
1: What transwatch it?
2: Watch a far.
1: What transwatch it?
2: Watch a far. 1937.
1: Yeah, yeah,
0: and then,
2: 1937.
1: What transwatch it? What
0: transwatch it?
2: 89 years.
1: What was watching? What was watching?
0: I was asking earlier. I said, "Is it ni chena watcheno?" And I said, "See, kano diye na." Watcheri, I said,
1: "Oh my God,
0: oh boy, man." Oh, I did him pa. On the net, squad no. Now, son, I've been too baby up him sorting. No.
1: Yeah.
0: Who say, I have to be sassy, sassy.
1: You couldn't be far for
0: it. It's our cheering in us.
1: Yeah, yeah.
0: Oh, Papa Penny Pow.
1: Yeah.
0: What titty radio show? No, I put it with no old red out. Baby, you're here, or be a character, dear boy, or so. So, Odu, up in Swanim, no. And I swear, and it's no, I see.
2: Yes, you feel fear if you're not a star, would you have one time?
1: That system, Fit and yes. Free health walk. Yes, yes, and quite you may do
0: 15th
1: yeah.
0: August.
1: Yeah, yeah, yeah.
0: And I know of what to know at the bar, Asampa,
1: yeah.
0: Walk with the stars, you know, and what I'm telling you. Oh, I'm a chef of
1: oh,
0: okay.
1: Meteor Susan,
2: no,
1: oh,
2: no, I
1: oh, by
0: the way, so be yes, and I'll say
1: me yes,
0: and now the yes size.
2: Oh, Debbie, I'm tired of the yes size.
1: Okay, you've made a good point. So only the fortune, you know.
0: Hey, okay, fit and free health walk on the 15th, my best is Saturday. Yes, yes, yes, yes, yes, yes, yes, yes, yes, yes, yes, yes, the fitness, the fun, it's going to be massive. But when you move, you know, 5 a.m. near Naya testing, I mean, Sani, a walk, Sati, and Guatamaku, Jenim, or Mahini, Jenim, Abrapoque, Jenim, squadning, and ba, your captain Samba, me, who, Tima, Captain Samba, Nipa, 25, Nebo, Nate, you sick, and so Piamna, a free, and then nearby. The shares are holding a bet. Any idea? Do we need some get to a karate? I know better. Papa, papa, papa. Any idea? Let's have no sense. Some suicide. No, you need to communicate.
3: Oh,
0: they are. They are being unya. You know. Okay. Yeah. You're a communication student. You are communicating to the masses. You should be clear
1: okay.
0: On all. On your communication student.
2: All right, am I my own rebel
0: kaka? That's
2: so great.
0: Am I? Say, one so you say your mama
1: yes
0: boss.
1: Yeah.
0: After 30 good years,
1: yeah.
0: You can networker. Your papa be patcho. a year empty. Now, only 30 years you watch a day, it's a Land Cruiser hold running a dear, what they channel, and yes, I'm get to a crowd.
1: Empty,
0: patrol empty, that's also as if I want you now, *530#. Oba, next second, be as old on why you be at me.
1: Okay,
0: no matter the TV you want, the size of the TV, Cassia Pepe, Cacra, Cacetua, Biano, Electrolan, Ness, Autono. Let's learn to phones near the World Cup. No more promotion. Almost some person on the track or talk a car. They still can go there and enjoy it. Auto TV, auto plan, near more 3DS TV decoder plus for this.
1: Yeah.
0: Second feel it there. Yes, I'm a subscription. The season be shasi. What are the any amount of free? I'm pay. Free there, your mind. I know it's strategic.
1: Yeah.
0: Free there. Yeah. You want to make from my red zone?
1: Red zone.
0: Yeah, I said the region. If you want to make a car, I told you, why when it's we have met numerous people. We are doing this on any year interview. We they say, can I say, a hadron? They say, region and you can form Obia. So, be you should be at Makui. Cobranti and Makui, and yes, you can go on. Bibia Eba.
3: Midi Adi Kobistone, Okuma Gra, Bakua Maka, and Sruja, Adura, and you know, Alpa Mene,
0: Kijuan Kasa, Eric, I see you do good.
3: But my room, your room,
0: Stone.
3: Aha.
0: Come on, answer now, Oba. No, now what we're doing? Now you start TV.
3: Mm-hmm.
0: In see. Now, on Monday, on the stance, Dada. Minister also stance, Dada. Some kind of American bro.
3: Yeah. You got it.
0: Yeah, I got it. Yeah, I got it. Yeah,
3: you got it.
0: Yeah, yeah. You know. Now, as to whether the coach is there, and I say all court.
3: Uh-huh.
0: I bet. Topic for this guy.
3: Yeah.
0: You still stand by.
1: Na keju aside Kobe says.
0: No, no, Kobe Chiri nim the ordering. Who said? Who organize from the ordering?
1: Yeah.
0: And I Kobe Chiri.
1: Man, if I'm to judge the ordering.
0: Kobe Chiri.
1: Would you say maintaining that?
0: Draws on Kwa na Wantana.
3: Wantana.
1: Yeah, we share the same opinion.
0: Yeah.
1: My only concern has been that, one of the reasons are. But we put you across, you know.
0: And I said, "Oh, can't skip, skip it."
3: Okay,
0: okay. Now, George Free, a former vice president of the FA.
1: Yeah,
0: Uncle George, there on there. We be already 73. I retire. Ogan and Koko retirement today.
1: Junko.
0: The motivation is on the coach. I'm a co-founder better.
1: All right.
4: In recent times, name one coach who has opted for a defensive tactics. Our winning cup. If we maintain this coach a year or two down the line, you better better have a second palm coach. Open market. Is because tell me, in appointing a coach for the Black Stars, tell me, Yakofa Avram Grant, Kwana Ghana first win, I'm gonna know 50 something plus. What is a 73 or 4 year old coach motivation to coach? Tell me, what is his motivation? A DNA, a motivated star coach will say, me the Ghana coach will be. This one is retirement. So, Benjamin go up retirement. You need a challenging coach.
1: Challenging coach?
4: Yes, a coach who wants to challenge and to achieve and wants to prove something. This coach, I don't see him like. When we said it before on Otuado, people thought we didn't like it.
0: Alright, Georgia Free is someone. You think?
1: Well, in your bad, sir.
0: Do I ask someone drink?
1: But no, not that. Or say, or draw attention to a certain point.
0: Okay.
1: At 72 or 3.
0: 73, yeah.
1: And Chibian, you best have a bag, say, Unipano, Okoni Fienim, the two. In the end, when I
3: say,
1: no problem.
3: Oh, no, Georgia Free. So, what you still are when you have people.
0: Bow said, Chilling, or no, Georgia Free.
3: Make sure I say, or no, us.
0: As in Georgia
3: football,
0: Free.
3: As in Georgia Free.
0: Ghana, no.
3: Why your football no Ghana? So many years no.
1: Yeah.
3: Still when your opportunity.
0: No, he's talking about age and the motivation.
3: That's what I'm doing.
0: I'm saying that as a coach, I say, and you might be who I edge you onto.
3: Yeah. No, yeah, national team no. Omu hi obi a wanyini.
0: 73.
3: Yes, your boys no. Omu hi obi a awards.
0: And what does it do?
1: What?
3: I mean, sir, Yahunu. Na say papa na wo before we be ya no money ni age ni yepe no in kitown dia na wo o cha say at a point
1: so it's about the players or about the management team or about the F, you know which one it's in your age no
3: in your age because you will be a bit me control boys ni
0: ye F, you know, I don't have 73 to control them
1: you don't have 73
0: age no leadership in your age
1: at all
0: leadership is not age
3: leadership no sometimes
1: age I agree
0: sometimes
3: yes
0: or sometimes
3: and this is where we are
0: no so
3: that time in your woman
1: so these are some of the times
3: yeah
0: no in spite of the 73 the people were given exams and they didn't come back early
3: age you know yeah in free.
0: No, this point is that motivation.
3: A Jumana or buying sooner or two free boys in the moon. Oh, just say,
0: he's only
1: one on our.
3: Of course,
1: it was a Jumaka crown.
3: Oh, yeah, Juma. You won in San Juma or Timinoso.
0: Say,
3: Ghana, Colombia, no Penana, Ubibeca, Sabia, Bakuyo, Kofa boy, Bedemi. what I say, and no penny idea.
0: No, but I no penny me about you know.
3: Yes.
0: Decision making crucial points.
3: But no, you need strength said to be a year and a kid.
0: I'm 73. And then why? What's the 73 experience?
3: What I say?
0: 73. You don't give about
3: anything. No, no. But I'm presenting to you.
1: Let's Papa, no. Let's have this conversation.
3: Let's play a rule.
1: So what background? Let's have this conversation. Damia Duma. Maybe. Thursday.
3: Yeah.
1: Need another full session because Black Stars is in the door.
3: Yeah.
1: Your angle will be very important because you were with them. In Tubitima, Kanyoma, SCCR, na, avoidable app.
3: Sure.
1: Ghana for the donor,
3: Sure.
1: Okay. You're trying to come on.
3: Okay. Ghana for Swakasa on this same issue.
1: Okay.
3: My entire Ghana for the Omoka found.
5: Blaster, I don't know what coach number one, in your Blaster. She won't panify, you mentee coach. No one in local place say, I may join Blaster. I guess the foreign place say, I may trouble, I make most of them, I may come to trouble, most of them, I may come to trouble.
6: Oh, yeah, good, oh, yeah, dear, in Tema Bibia, I'm your son.
7: Yeah, Peter, my uncle, a union, you join a union film. Omunya timi fa ma coach no ban. 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Ani ahwehwe.
8: O won de sorry ta coach ni mu. Wa buntu.
9: O be fa team no ye won se no mode bo no enso eni. Enso eni kra coach ni ye. Ni de me won se player fini mom ne so nda mo ba. O mo ba mo humo le. 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Eye.
10: Onyade. Onyade so far me hu improvement bia. And you know, Yempe coach for four.
9: Oh, he's
10: good. He's good.
9: On your coach, Montesano. Body boy, yeah. On the sound of you. Oh, Omwa, Omwa Ghana.
11: On your.
12: Now we know just on selling cry Ghana Blaster no and ya team kitchua.
13: Me to me time hold on.
12: But your blaster coach you know, so baby one day just so t if you feel just so t fearful nasi. Not you fearful mechanic.
3: Mama inti where you're gonna for being so adventure no.
12: Yeah.
3: Ubiya one idea. Ubiya first say no who near my defa. And no my permanent so I can so dear man penedia no
12: yeah
3: and what you say or share baby
12: I like what is happening
3: you know when you go to Europe this is how they live go to America
12: it is nice you are a capture here
3: capture everything
12: I like it
3: yeah.
12: You are living good
3: you're
12: living good
3: baby
12: how about this you anybody
3: and this car
1: 20 is your friend boy.
12: Oh, okay. I mean, if you're eating good, it is expensive.
3: I'm a junior finance minister, guy. They're a junior, I don't know.
1: They can be
3: a junior. I'm a junior.
12: So, what is it, man?
3: I'm talking
12: about you zero at this one. Hey! Oh, 21 if you anymore. Or be zero at this
3: one.
1: 20. Come here, come
12: here. Okay, that's fine. A large group and the NFA from where?
3: It's some large group and so, what they are to jar. Oh, no, no.
12: Just open, compare you. Compare letters and compare so they call what happened. What's that shit in the past?
14: Sometimes I know my dependency from Maxwell, what could you Black Stars pay?
0: what I say, anytime there's no coach, it's all retreat. So you have that experience. Local Black Stars, Meteors. The ranks in the one in them one. And now they're cozy from Nigeria boy 4-2 and me and the other okay. Oh, dear, oh. 4-2. What for zombie in the moon? Next match, Thursday, and never can have a show near last match, and it to go. I know where I was to go. Yeah, but it is sad. My match was what to say? Press conference, and Maxwell, I sad the part, and he was very, very sad near there. Maxwell said, hey, I'm about to bend the next match, and I'm going to improve it.
11: Because it's a difficult game. We plan to start with the high press, see how our opponent handled it. In the process, we gave away some cheap goals that I think would have been avoided. Having said that, we can't take anything away from our colleagues. They did well, I think they played better than we have accepted that. The only thing right now for us to bounce back and try to win the games that are ahead of us.
0: All right, enti enone de coach a friend of Maxwell Kunadu area to wager. Enti I don't know, but and at 20 no, and I had a base of an asset, your foundation of your national team.
13: Enuti a Blasters and a struggle for
0: yeah. Come on, you should be seeing.
13: And at 17 and at 20, I'm far. Oh, national team, no, Blaster, I'm far.
0: And an interest. Me play any finish me play any finish me Dawson. I know my you can like and same kind. So on one preparing team in the area and formation for you. That's my team now. To those who really know how to play, no, if you know many opportunity and fan come. So we have Tibia. And on the head there everywhere, oh, but KB and yes, interior for then we let the other ones come and challenge. Oh, now as I know who says, I had a happy and panic there. You call Black Wins and you won't send yourself.
13: Right. Am I WAF corner, Egusua, El Coso, and Oshe Games in Ibia and Eshe. South Africa and Tanzania no Korea 2-1 Kodima Tanzania Sanso and Ivory Coast and Sono Ejina Moten Tenting Achese Utumse Omosia Burkina Faso Eka and Nine Omitimo Bako Echina Nyamia Tuma the Black Queens of Ghana and Kivet and the Epim so you say Numse Cabo Verde Fono Omi Tim Bakua Omoba Ehu Untimim Predictuum Nanso Coach came last on Nikita the Black Queens of Ghana or Chesam Panitim Nanso I Crado yeah, I said, China, what we're game now, but it's 5 p.m. now, Ghana beat me at Dim Kudim also.
14: But step by step, I think we're going to see a team, and I hope so as well, of course, that's just going to improve more and more for every game. Many players have been a little bit off-season, but step by step, the most of the players is getting better and better. We can see that in a technical aspect, many did their best game today. So hopefully we will be even better prepared for growing to the tournament.
13: And when in summer, coach came last, one Nikita, the Black Queens of Ghana team, no, and I'll just say what they say.
0: Wow. And so, you be the Queens next year, how, I'm a game with no Bessiako, it's not bad. But now, as of all, technical team is almost shaping up. Mm-hmm. Head coach, Nebosha Kapo of Bosnia, then assistant coach, Boniface Aipa. I know you understand one, I understand two. Sula Demu, or no, World Cup, you know, never Dom TV, Sula Demu is what coach your quality, like the coach Olympics. And so, I don't know, assistant two. I know, I've heard the junior side, no. Yeah.
15: For House of Folk.
0: For House of Folk. Now, go keep training, Richard Olele Kinson. Olele Swaba. Yes, Olele is the new.
15: Black Star fame.
0: Yeah. Go keep training for a crowd of folk. So, it is still shipping up.
15: Any, Ejinemu?
0: Oh, this
13: shipping. Yes, I am.
0: Ah,
15: Ejinemu, super gym, dear.
13: Ejinemu says, hey, has to set this season as you've been
0: with us. Yeah, boy. The Abetomo, no, here the only lady on my canal, and so at the Ebepa, Oko Pimo and Ra Precision Shasso, my, medicals, the BBA, Chibu Sanema, Ebekui, at Yamatim, not Oko Pima, Solomon Aguisi, no, can say so, and when you four intimate get a contact with Aguisi, Sans Aguisi, and that's what doing the phone, I know in Ghana, so Oko is our Ghana Nampano, the Fragisi, Romin and San Amino, Tagwisi, contract, and so I mean, it's one way, and I just say you'll be moving on. Yeah. Menoka say, no, a place. Someone in Mohono Mono so I have something. So as a book and yabre, epibiababishim. And they say, no, John Anchi, I was like, I know my dream self, you know, has any yabre, so
13: experience, John.
0: Yes. But, has in Tia and Sikano, man, no idea, man, no, three transfer windows won't mean, you know, won't be a Sikano for a headache.
13: Emuna Subitia, Ugusu, your whole document,
0: Obitia.
15: When I say to you, Tugana,
13: so on a SEO, almost see you on a
15: Tugana.
13: See you know our chest.
0: I want to do something. I want to do something. I want to do something. I want to do something. I want to do something. I want to do something. I want to do something. I want to do something. I want to do something. I want to do something. I want to do something. I want to do something. I want to do something. I want to do something. I want to do something. I want to do something. I want to do something. I want to do something. I want to do something. I want to do something. I want to do something. I want to do something. I want to do something. I want to do something. I want to do something. I want to do something. I want to do something. I want to do something. I want to do something. I want to do something. I want to do something. I want to do something. I want to do something. I want to do something. I want to do something. I want to do something. I want to do something. I want to do something. I want to do something. I want to do something. I want to do something. I want to do something. I want to do something. I want to do something. I want to do something. I want to do something. I want to do something. I want to do something. I want to do something. I want to do something. I want to do something. I want to do something. I want to do something. I want to do something. I want to do something. I want to do something. I want to do something. I want to do something. I want to do something. I want to do something. I want to do something. I want to do something. I want to do something. I Hamza Issa was South Africa.
1: Yeah.
0: I can say it's not likely Obeka has Ovoku next season. And I'm Awuli Bayo, so it's not likely Obeka next season. So Ovoku need a striking force. And it's someone in John Entry can say, yeah, I have something which is then, yeah, it the achievement of Beko. Come on, games, no, my, yeah, who say, I'm gonna let us need the A team, ah, yeah, the papa, papa, yeah, it's Yazamati. Ah, dear, and Rashid Saminu, woman now qualify for the semi final of 100 meters. And you go see the chair, send him a BC, Ako, and so on. Now, kick, as a Matia, dear, no, Oko Piemo, Zinabu Issa, ha, para, shot pot, shot pot, that did rear tree,
1: a mudu,
0: why just over?
1: Oh, wow,
0: yeah, Mazinabu, because there's never any idea.
16: Any agent, because the four competitions for Jim Medard, especially a good by Reyes Rewan from any agent, because come on with me, maybe the first time in a media, but just as Rewan Mele, so that would be the asset for my Ghana and Paiwan at the time, the chief of my boy and the moon asset. And Paiwan said, yeah, the baby, you know, beer, say, yeah, no friend, yeah, rare. No crime, you won't be that into your damn shoe, come on, just a mission machine, because come on with me first time, I'm sure the other. Oh,
0: Unilex. Yeah, Unilex. Techi so I and Edia, no, not just an Edia, because immediately, I mean, how Ghana will do in a union. Tani Warbeck! Chelsea Penwo. Akasana Kunenimukra. Chelsea, Dan Warbeck. And Nate, Dan Warbeck, Chelsea. Niabrenoso. But Enra.
17: And the Domenica Hoshi.
0: Enra, Vinicius, and your training. Who's that? Nincomo did you with Arsenal, no, I something which is there. Now, Opeset, we get the highest paid player. Oh, Real Madrid. Madrid will say, yeah, be a gentra Mbappe, no. Just only Mbappe, Jepe. Chama, Mkasayeno, Shedan, Kuyi, Papa, Nia, Dia, Dia, Kwano, or sponsors, Behedia, oh. Ningina, image rights, Nia, then Real Madrid, the Wafa. Nia, the Ningina, Peso, Sano. Is it Rock Nation, Fone, Kitano?
1: Rock Nation.
0: Rock Nation. Yeah.
1: Alright, madam, what's it?
0: Very how I want some busy. And you remember?
1: Okay.
0: And some day, Bibri, oh.
1: Alright.
0: Nah, and you measure the chase and beba. Sa, Bruchin, come on, Jinin,
1: yeah, yeah, yeah, yeah.
0: Bruchin, come on.
1: Very important.
0: Jinin,
1: yeah. Jano, a brief, you know.
0: Okay, this only on them. Yeah,
1: what about the between the t-shirts? Yeah,
0: last time,
17: yeah,

13 minutes more now for you know what you say. Make us say there obo this year abna pokuya hwenye abetrasi, but make sure say once you are setting up your breakfast, Milo should be part of it because of that energy, vitamin D, Emma, that energy that it be really easy for your daily performance. Now for Masa Kyle say that energy to go further no aye Milo and a day ebema. In the sharing room, all that activities are all you know, Milo ever bought question, we answer my sabbath.

0: Electric and also Costco Kyle said they you are buying a 50-inch or bigger Samsung TCL and Anesco Smart TV. Now if you want to more check yes from Kokra, maybe you want to know part more about this one. The old friend Electric and on 050-315-9739 now on the Electric and for Etimi Eddie and Kitano. Can you say the old tower Electric and Ghana Biano terms and condition applicable? It is channel so I feel so and they have some mortgage, you know, a good so I did master and kubwa a yeah and crank crap unibia when it does open so if you rap now usika semino a touch makakana absa semen cow same one of the share gua quem absa mortgage for the next 5 to 15 years unio mudin komu ya 5 million Ghana city imitim the amount. Na odi akodi juma eya dan hu juma odi di juma sun kokram kan we say eya fixed interest in the same fee num same fee sia same fee ngot trip still interest krona and a better so akopem say obetua ebewi ejina se say ane after for be in jomo say year 2026 is a year of yes after say your story matters to them jibri beda woni nya kwenya mo ka cho say ko one branch bia na only one enkodi juma ano pay me kan fo eya star oil Edema, Star Oil there. Over 240 stations. Ewo memu baby. And a Star Oil on a catch show say why compromise on your quality? 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O memu baby no say oh kwa. 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Sama bibiako. Amina kwaba.
1: Oman yera. Oman at the same.
0: Well, onyamia dum bibia ya boko.
1: Ene media sam kasi enam.
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1: Oh okay, dey we kokko no.
0: Then
1: me say dress red na.
0: I red na no.
1: Oh okay. Baby, I saw man be me wajumo 24/7. Ko say that pena me ni
0: ejumo. O so mpa nti o pese. Bra own wifi.
1: Oh.
0: Normal no o e deliveries be 9 to 10 p.m.
1: Hey, anajo.
0: Ah, he machi.
1: You're mine. Oh, Debbie. May I available daytime?
0: All right.
1: Daytime, near. Yeah. Tell me your baby, you won't be your baby.
0: That's all cut and I had to wait till the agenda.
1: I don't have the coffee. I'm from Red, you won't have the coffee. And I had to have your home car over your offer of a Murphy. Say, off a Red, you
0: okay, so.
1: But what I'm saying, eh, who?
0: Ye bidin komo.
1: And the positive for abobo ano ye tugalem say.
0: Ye bidin komo. Ye basisi ya.
1: Eh.
0: Techi man so de si wo ho no ye.
1: Ano si ye galem say na.
0: Debi, ye no ye din chire mo ba.
1: Mate.
0: Ah, suku fo bi o me ye chire ho sa. Isaac Jan Machia pop ti say.
2: O my nyako pa da roma, na no so man fo bo mo ba me ho den.
0: Ye da nyame asese o de wa mai ne. 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
2: Oh my, no question. I no credit. Said your home is out of affinity.
0: Is there something to say?
2: Enra and Kabian Shim, and yet is a crobo nursing and midwifery training. Nursing training I wore a year teaching my crobo. Womu Mantia and Babawato Mugu Montenswa, almost Womu Cocras, Naku Jambo Muti. Now you could pay more, and Womu Sobu Mubuina, you say, the principal must go, the dean must go. We need a dear not placas or much church and Nikitaomo. Say, school principal, Dr. Mrs. Herring, Herring Gifty, Jamana, and then the Dean of Students, and Mr. Felix Tan. Omuni Mabi Omuni was school honor. Omus Omuni school in the Nankalan Omun Pomuyi. So they describe the principal and say, oh, autocratic and then we're insensitive. And someone na Omu Kanono. Now you be so Omu Omu Bekase, and there may be a Kosoa, if Omu Biani Dio. No man no question. Me and Kasami who woman be an enra. Who the prisoners of Kawumuni? A genuine man who won run. Na ask him, I will. Woman be an assembly kuyi. And a nanku would di 3 times a day. Principal will buy and away big fast a free. Now, if you also know the same amount of money na Umutia and one Umutia. And the quantity and the quality of food in the sonor. Man no question of him. It is Kranos Umakum Pinia Bastola. Yeah, omo ya no omo ye. And na lunch, na kwa ano, omo timidin 3 o'clock, ne mai. Into no, these are some of the things I want to say. Principal, not more than combat time, then go be home, Mabona, the Oma Quachiro, William Kum, into be move fast as a result of that, and any idea know how be bring into how. And almost some bad academics, as you say. Never be a cost say delays a cost examination results. It means delay what's wrong now who ye and woman sign ya access to Patano in this one now rich it and answer a year with him in this annual money idea a how woman and my intel gather was a 2000 be crown to miss Adiana cost on a rimuan pet na mammy a sober good belt. And it's so young, the rank and the cost. It will call the name protein in a dinkumobia, yada edding. Now, woman companion on fee, in Tim Grand Bibliano, this time make us about 45 grand gentlemen register more. Maybe that's all my research and now, only access to Potan and no sell or will be business or trouble about him. Woman companion, academic board, no, Nadio Mutu and Amobia de Faho. Into a moment, I say, Omum Pumi. And lastly, my member, I teach any back to my dear. Now, I didn't watch your enquiry, Omu Huso, and Omu Company, when few of them report to the authorities. A fair papa no backers, a catcher almost says, so my report on the annual big time over here. And Nipa by 140 echo tone exams, or by no Nipa 120 in our failure. Into Omu was a deliberate, I, of course, was good, ma, or Untiase. And a bit more so any information, say. 2 years ago, so we do a more bar scores on the bar. We examination scores on the bar. We did not make catch wrong, but say we reduce the assessment. And 2 years ago, the government tried to make no nothing. Now they make more reduce. And we was say, we pay for the year one year baby dey home. And we end the year akabo mu awomo de eye yechre de achres wo mani nyine me koso
0: na nyine mu no nyine mu no eye de na oppose for ebetu ebromo e de na ibana baza
2: no question e de be chin rano and I'm not gonna can was school was one demonstration into omo ko dormitory ho do na bobo students na mane na not one lecture black we know there was so fish one at the pile no no nyante yes the baby go school mo e no no fe di no and our body number in time. John O'Connor, police vote by school, was say, and the boys in the Shias and Communion demonstration was Kumuha, Momun from Biabondi. And I'm not going to say, Debbie, my name was Kumadia, and yes, and the idea my best, you know, Paso Biamaso. And don't put the paper across the club, you know, and the decision to Omo Cocrano, or my not police for none, that guy do Omo, one guy do Omo. All of a sudden, the Omo container, police for not tenant, said that Roman Tiazo Momun could be with Roman sign. No master take my warning shot ni abie ye boom my anu ye bubi mo
0: adena nkoda ni kute tu anasi kan bia na
2: omo nkita she ye harmless demonstration peaceful one ye nyina as bloggers ni me meet ya phone na ka ho ah ye nyina na omo nenam obi ye nkita bibia nkita bo nkita he police vona na guide omo all of a sudden no manya ko bi o matinji afina I say, woman students no personal to ba mu na dina askata we fa na we fa ha. And no question, the police acted unprofessionally. At the end of the year, say, yeah, I didn't cry, but to be beamed for the say, but peaceful demonstration. Peaceful. All because we can't have a moment to ask, and we won't be quiet, some magazine. And also, the video monte, I say, and to start here. And your Maya do why you boom, paper, and your chibi musuku, and not Jonah and Omu Yomu.
0: Ah, now, Omo Boom say, Edientia.
2: So almost omo moment toward them association this will be omanya call. The students you know it is alleged you say omo deal no and the ma police for instruction mass had in the course. It no question the name would deal it was unnecessary. Sa and intimidation and a question name here. Name new quantities because so no more yard the bonnie and kaisenga in a camera it can be a omo. But the bias and koso. You do can tell one man almost a baby, a mom could be into a man sang me a school. And almost a year, baby, a man do know, but some do a year, a quenum and penny phone with a woman yambre. Into one man almost 30 years, and you want to chip in a boot to do best 5 times.
0: Sukufon Quadana, Sukufon Quadana, much you almost saw my idea.
2: Quite to be any idea, Bom.
0: If you prepare
2: a man, you men run over some release, what would do when you ask and best school.
0: If you prepare, Anna.
2: And probably be prepared, lady back on the nine home, or what the next year got to be man and someone in nine when you are prepared. Even people are
0: all right. Mesa Bausu, just minute back, Mesa Bausu. Mamma in your bay, a quaba, in your bar. Yeah, and they we are saying hunting we student or Udino de Fache Yembo or Techiman Krobo Nursing and Midwifery. Now who ye?
3: Because she ready, I don't know who ye pa.
0: Na oka sukufwa no mo ye chenwana.
3: Me pacha eh the whole school ni ye yin thing in an equoye.
0: E de na mamutu sa na mono.
3: Hmm. And your mind nam swema y to anamoni de a ye bibri. Nia edi kan eye yete wada da ye previous principal no ye former principal e waha say ye fees e ba e was so feeding fee 1800 cedis na o my o fidi e 3 times daily yete school mu ha hostels they were inside eye 5 no kura masan close to 1 siaka 4 outside hostels eye 8 Enti Berman wa ha say no weekends any holidays o make sure say motoken edi ejani bebre ye 3 times daily papa no call ya ma me ne ba ye no outside hostels ye ndidi weekends ye ndidi holidays fees ne so no on say ye de ne so enu nkoda nchen breakfast ana ye di no say why you breakfast na afrim one communicate she and say you who yani say breakfast every lunch one my breakfast over serve lunch in so a ebi wo ho a ewia be 2-3 obi e chief fee so dey efun 2 akosi 3 and say we did and also no what say the food quantity no so o si nipa ni be di one ladder with 1800 don be di one ladder the same amount and any chance need di 3 times daily ni edi 3 ladders enu akoda nche ye seniors ye ye ba ye no ye be hu say say who are research na say we see GPA e won enim na say utimi de show any name for line essential utimi show na after that no na wa ba be clear research no every honum ye hu bi ye seniors o mo complete we register wo ma 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So see, I make a storeroom can see a near mama, nose mask, gloves, weedy side, anti snakes, a dime ma. My mina close dino. Yeah, sandy G hostel dues, and I'll come market. A quarter sign you menina. You need to do near man a ye. Enungu honum. Behman wa has say. Your baller now or the motokin ever for kotugu. Oko ye ume fair be da. Inside hostel, baller guho last semester. Edi be see this semester. Ye ye nurses. Ye see a preventive disease. But ye keep you baller more than 5 months. Nano ye be ye deba. And I'm with the motokin versus a baller and catcher ye say. When you said deba, no ye complain ebe ye baller and catch a baller and if you honor.
0: Eti busumi numna moti baller no.
3: Yet the ball and we saw to goom. Kitchen, I ye ye jan, the ball and yina kitchen ye. 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
0: Nanin yin and Munyan chile mubi free a yes goom pay for wana.
3: In she mubi ama, you're complaining among my answer, bia.
0: E general, then I see a post for Babo Mochichi mubi.
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0: Can you imagine?
2: Hey, anye,
0: what country are we building?
2: Amai anodin.
0: Se di oke insanity ya. No, no, but I don't understand the oke. Nah, I don't know.
2: Me akura mi interview girl. Na mi ben na pe. Lady we mi ben. 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Na. My man, I'm telling you, he has no respect for anybody. We was a very influential. We are buying him. We are for sorrow. We are doing, you know, that was alleged. Someone that causes there. On why are they crying? Why are they not paying? Maybe we better make free. We are paying for better from. We are about good belt into move. We are buying actually. Let the young interview. We are going to make a say. Oh my, messy many ni be who be. We are so more to abo. We are more to anu. The buying get our mo. Me and Kasami interview.
0: Now, in the midst of all this, no, music, which is MC, Elena Pamfu, Omabaho.
3: Yen se wo mon kanti, nim se nin on beba hadi anti eshe nim.
0: Regional Minister Abaho.
3: Me pacho debi.
0: Hey, eti mona, ya buru mwina ano, ya jamu, mwan kasa mon korusha mwishabre.
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0: ya bro wa ya bro
3: na
0: teacher for no so mo obi ani ho mo amo prepare ko mo abaka bibia kire mo
3: baby obian ti sere nti obian kanti nim sa no pay na bia o mo beba dia ti e show me
0: Okay, so join me Oba Aye Jason Sam YouTube Abehwe for you ni gua say they are posting for no to na omo chase school for omo kuta sika omo kuta ba omo kuta we say yeah yeah say because nyoma ya course we school mu no ye duane ye nsohwe ho nsem afi ahunidie ho nsem enkoye we school mu so I'm surprised that ABC na posting for cuz any buno is posting commander beboa
3: let us try
0: Na principal, na friend is saying.
3: Pepacho, Madam Gifty Helen Jamina.
0: Gifty Helen Jamina. Na Isaac Jan, honor also a powerful no.
2: Yeah, very powerful, very influential.
0: Ah, yeah, influential.
2: Hey, isn't on the level rank was a more good belt. You know, on untouchable in Canazem.
0: Nani yin emu no sasu kuna a former deputy education minister si na Alex Shemsi na
2: I wanna go to Shemsi na no deputy education minister de baye so no one crew na de baye
0: inchi member of parliament abaho ana wa fremo
3: yensi obi anka
0: wow okay enti enya ba. You get a call for a follow up. You try to refer principal and a dean, Obianfa, commander, mfa, MC, mfa, dean, mfa, Obianfa. But you can say what you're saying. Oh, you're a car.
3: Oh, you're a car.
0: What you did?
3: Oh, me did come.
0: What I fear, ne, say, you'll be victimized. That's the unfortunate thing. Mm. Well, but you need actually, we are calling those who matter. ENG. Yeah, Isaac John, the end in Tuesday, my manager, a powerful in Tuesday, Sabi. Oh, Unfa, and your man go up and cross the way a powerful tea. Yes, I need here. Yenfa, power, any in our son, the Dijuma, and which you could eat. Isaac, yeah, that's a power for your time. Yen, you're by a dasi for your time. But the attendee said, the best generation, no monk, we'll do a follow up. Na any authorities in Sue Walter Techiman, Akasa Bono East in Sue, say regional commander, regional minister, Techiman, is it north or south, Mensing Cratchy Fono, more activating, as well as in paying for one Techiman, Madarama, Muntua Namo, quickly, na Yehu, Nanano Madarama, and Krobo Hennedy, Migini say, on Susa, Nima, we in answer.
3: Na Mene respect to Hennedy.
0: Hey.
3: Na natu ni nisafi ni kwa umfino.
0: Ah. Na wano no?
3: Umfo ubiya enyeshi. Si student, wu problem ya kwa kache no. Timi kache yese, nursing is not for the poor. Yuhu mwajume siya, ini si bebe school.
0: Ah.
3: Yeah. Ya kwa deba yedi ya problem ya tune ni mnasama kache da yeno. Si nursing is not for the poor.
0: If we see this year, you might see a baby school. Hey, now there are more kind of signs. They said, Mamma, what is your sister? Hmm. It's school
3: for you in a the whole school.
0: Mumu said, you must be on a Muslim awareness.
3: Yeah, baby, the BCBA film.
0: Ah, now, are your mommy paying one as well? Are
3: your mommy paying in a near fee? Because I enter with me a co pension.
0: A Jimmy Sim. Who the influence you have for now? Na ECH in the Mkomobi. I won't pay for any man. My friend Anna Krobo Hinina, Menende Dinkomo. Tia Dasi, Basho Huyi. Abasi, they were calling it target. No, no. Send them all cargo in the Abasi idea. But you be Dinkomo, which way? Dasi P. Why?
3: Miss Medas.
0: Well, but I mean,
1: it's unfortunate.
0: This is
1: unfortunate. And I mean, him say or more cancel so or more a show mujuma di. Then it's some bit to me. I call him a minute to order a beboa or man here or be co training college on your quadao on your quadan. And she say, Mono, I was said that would to me call brown one say. Now, ko jini mudiye, eno nchilesa wa sewo se nipa nufuwa, eno nchilesa wa su dini pa nani, u triti ni tisa diya enye, wati ya siye, inti se, ya si, omu mwomu yi, ewe sku nako, nebi mama, uu sa 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Now someone find ye, Jumaka, and so you say, I ye, a Jumasi or so be ba nursing, and nursing, no, and ye here for the ba nursing. Now, one of the scar for Manquana Connessy. One of the scar for Manquana Connessy. It is a moody nest, nay, sika, the near chances, a wonky tesica nest, and unco be into the paniki tesca no ba nursing, or we are no bayer do a pair, a bin ye who your school, your hospitals, no. Because the aircross on the moon, yes, can ye ba, won't call nursing, man, in ye.
0: I can't believe this is happening in Techiman.
1: Now, Quada said, Bibi, Kosi, and Pe, yea, yea, yea, yea, yea, yea, yea, yea, yea, yea, yea, yea, yea, yea, yea, yea, yea, yea, yea, yea, yea, yea, yea, yea, yea, yea, yea, yea, yea, yea, yea, yea, 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
0: Okay, so e come on jina we su ye be sa bene.
4: Let's take you to Impo Fiasi district of the Western Region, where illegal mining has been normalized with illegal miners operating right in front of a local police station. The miners have taken over miles of wetlands and farmlands in four communities in the district as affected cocoa farmers cry for help. Some of the illegal miners say they have a right to mine because they pay weekly dues to security personnel and other stakeholders in the district. Erastus Asaridonko has toured the district and reports.
5: In the once fertile lands of Mpoho Fiasa district, the story is no longer about farming. It is about destruction. On the grounds, it is a floodgate, a free-for-all, unhinged, unregulated, irresponsible mining. Four towns, Mpoho, Edum Trabum, Edum Banso, and Eyim, are mostly affected.
6: Here, in Mpoho, it's almost as if mining illegally is legal. I mean, Galamsey is unhinged, open, glaring, bold, done anywhere, anytime. Just behind me, you could see how far they've gone into eating under electric poles and even close to the bridge that links this place and Adum Trabum. The impunity is so bold that Galamseyers operate without fear of arrest. They claim to be paying weekly dues to law enforcement personnel and custodians of the land.
7: Now, I'm paying for how many hours, some of you are

0: Morning, me share a video nuna me show come on mami si boy na I just couldn't believe it at this point of your sacrifice and people's sacrifice to stop or regulate the front of illegal mining still sakuku drono any akekano edaso e yadia esemfata. 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Answer no boy nkomo about nkomo ne mami si boy.
1: But that's it. 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Na, e jin se, still menu din komon baby, me kan se, eni bria ana seriousness a, me expect a free, aban we ho concerning galamte fight no, minyan hun. 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That any brain I hear come once in your mind. In tea, you're quite any mean one near Bay Chimienza. Obekaya may could be a friend of a shrink or be quiet. Now, man for a galamse or Lord Quan. Obejed, he said, no more so more year cooperative. Near me, if you move any and come my bed chin, but done with this, and your cooperative no more, or many license, or many bibia.
0: I'm not sure you're a human being.
1: And he, and yes, sir, question I'm busy, I'm going to say. Galancy for no more, Nipa, a cookie to heavy. See, community, dear, a short population, or now you share or more, and a galancy, or how much you move, but I say, bears in Numbe, and a galancy. 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
0: 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Cooperative mining. 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But a kwambe ni efaswa yeno. If you say cooperative mining, unti min kase wo ye cooperative mining no, a kwambone so. E wose fa, ye mrano, ye mining laws no, wose efaswa pepepe. It is a, ubiso wako ye cooperative. Cooperative number and it says, I was our Henny Oak Room, I am for Oak Room on Egyptum, or more, or so I'm a whole, or me a major stakeholder, I say, Media or Baby Dino, or so a monster womb, or more stairs womb, there's only Dimutinti mine. I was a crew man, and so, and sir, a womb be. Nothing, wow, old Barbayano. There was our farmer council until I see a quality minerals commission license. I was a EP, a J permit, I was a J water resources. Bibia fa mining hu bia wo se bia na wo se unsaka those permits no no what thing ya ma di mu ye ka sa ni ebusa ye ho se minerals commission ne chefa wo e wo sa cooperative no anything because most of 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

0: Enshirafie.com Kwen lit on the mix Baban Enshiran kwa
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Sanchani Yankopone. Hey, Sanchani, you are here with David in Numbrim. You are here with John and Numbrimuno. Ah, that's why you are bravo when a day. 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
0: 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You will Kumasi 0506-004242. We did Tamale Takra, we did there. Kumasi 2, we did there. 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Duffy's Health and Beauty, and Ope, make come for the Amao. 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And it is a Ope, be I an intentem, nebra, mua mudiga, mua muwa, a year shops, a hood or cosmetic shop. What's him in fun too, and him say, ne Ope, Duffy's Healthy, Glow Shower, Jeonwa. Makumakumi and San, what the mount, 225 cities. You were Duffy's Body Cream, and also Makumakumi and San, 160 Ghana cities. 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Makumakumi and San, 110. 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You were Emma, 110. Duffy's or him, a feminine mister. Makumakumi and San, I had them on 155 cities. You were Duffy's Feminine Cleanse. Makumakumi and San, 85 cities. And you were Duffy's Black Sports Cream, Makumakumi and San, 110. 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You were Duffy's Herbal Vein Capsules. 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Also, one sa at me, I had an acabit. Now, and Tia Menyan said, I know, and Rante, my bay, I want more echo a year school. Nursing school, no, yes, I check back. Demonstration, fear, be a no, so more. Here, Tina Tessa. Post for a bachelor. Post for or ye day. One can say ye ana. It's me here again. Who team said Casasua or Casano? Maybe be as with the Quemo Nafi a banner saying and a bamba for aqua. Thanks to you, computer clinic, and Ope Utimia. Ebian air typhoid, and I say asthma, Miss Leo. Say air typhoid, and I say asthma, Shannon Suye Pa, say, would you be quack up here? What thanks to you, computer clinic? Who your bad dysmenorrhea? Chasabusumi be a how? A kidney failure. But this year be our Timica Utimia. Thanks to you, computer clinic. Yeah, in your high quality diagnostic machine, I name. Yeah, basically, and us whom as a man can sequant in Ponoso. You can call us. For enquiry, and I say, ube ti mi afreyeng. Shema to bi aba onipeduenumu. Ya number no ye 0545252880. 0545252880. Thanks to you, computer clinic. Wasi accurate scanning effect.

Today is your birthday. Happy, happy birthday going out to you at Brefi Opon. 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

0: Ukwa eye school ewo eye Marymount International School ewo Tema Compton 25. 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

de nyuma edi twie de me pepa I draw my shouts going out to you. Global View Consort, Chief Executive Officer Lechu Anku. Wherever you hear the sound of my voice, good morning. Enko Enfamao. Bituche Mao Nua Busia Fuina. You are the man. Before I send him back to UK, who and I am Visa Mami. Global View Consort. Johnson Moore. Shouts going out to you, my brother. Yay. You are 35 years today. Osi OP Midi Eni Odi Emmanuel, Chief Executive Officer Odi Fashion Inside Mampong Equiapim. Shouts going out to you, my brother. Enjoy your day. DJ Forever Ewo. University of Ghana, Legon, Radio Universe. What's it doing, me too? Okay, yeah, Brenna, so you're going to point out more. I'm going to share our cast of videos. I said, I can't say, I'm going to inform my man, I can't say, I'm going to share my DA, I'm going to share my DA, I'm going to share my DA, FM, Facebook, or YouTube. I'm going to share my DA, OPD, the Bell Presenter. My crown, Baby Pacho, Mama didn't say I'll do any better. Our Believers Grace Crown Ministry, Joseph Atara, you may be in the Gusua Air Corps.

0: to Adam 106.3 FM Sunny Addis Mama Yemo Bibia Kwa Babia Wobia Fetakrane you are Summa Sans and Net and Samuba Tibi Pa. Just the younger Zakasia, boy, yes, my very present to Bombay Yasadi. Obi dun ye do kumi mene.
1: A kriya boachi we ya dom JP.
0: Says I dear, will be best here was the aye, Ninina, and say. I do as a fool, I was in a papa, yen, one was here, Masnachia, legge cocotti, a yen, one was to fee, a bebasso.
1: Would you more on Paofia, see, I yes, in there, that I'm saying no, 1 year what you and Yaku could draw police station near police station and in pen, and they want to get them son, and I'm saying, I fed Yabroso, when you must say,
0: yeah, the animal Tremia Quaqua, one man forcing and you will call Pino, one was say, yeah, Payabo, Portam, Bequine, and Portam into my. Boom, at yes, Monting.
1: Well, may you rush a bedroom watch? I mean, you are one more, and your video be dear him. As some more dear to Janice say, more mudim or monkey to a cosuku, a brochure, one quatin abrochure, yea, canna more botch, let's say, Momano, Mukura, or Musi, one of them. Now some more kaye, and your cook could say, yea, well, month for some more walk a farm on a chair.
0: Ese mi kawe wuni ya mwana wede edinam enewe ya mtie mfuku tayimu wadi isem enu wadi aso yasini diyo yane android phone sude bebiyo benye biyo ya franco trading enterprise enye nuko waton yi ya 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Turn to you, computer clinic. 1 year, Resabia Woka, we are not there as that. As it appears, the answer that's not the Amma Womo, as I say. Baby, I really should be out there. Say, what I know. I have no phone of phone. I just want to record Kobe out there as Oyari as a one Yaribi say. A command say, how can you say Yariano? What in Wababa, Jimua, Kualata, baby, yes, I'm where you crawl for. The above one is over. Turn to you, computer clinic. Then you will forgive my pa. Yabetra, baby, Arian, where you yam, where Dunia can it. Nadia Modit et Yabafia Divias, Kalalin Plus and Chance, Pafa Bodas, who is over 12 Yabo, was from a jump and Trudu, Agrada, Yamunyanada, Esrono, Etriama 10 years warrant in the Bonia, the Atufum say a team. Congo want to mentor the Panano, Akona Radia, when I'm Sadi, so Zabroba was what they should to say Yoko Quako Cosam Rongo, and here Congo want to mentor Fayon Kunefasra, was on Swans with the Speedot, and Mefata Soyas, the Speedot, no person, no person, and Yawia, eh, what an yes, Yawan Yasa Sabros. 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
3: yenye possible
4: gumwa ehye asore no edin yase. And the church is the one that controls everything there. There's no way anybody can do anything like that. The laws will take its due course.
5: But should in case they start something like Shamu,
4: when should in case comes? Should in case answer will come? Then I will block camera in here. Yeah, so it doesn't make sense. But still, yeah, train or see 24th. Yeah, it train we. Yeah, train so day and who some ba ba ba and who break down. Am I? The you go so train. 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
0: Jim FM. 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
6: 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I'm by. We go to the court. 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I find Israel go to Safo. Or no, I'm any animal. 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Na yan share. Nian says ye a courage cry. 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I'm not paying for prince to say. Yet your pano apedia and mano. 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And Busiaga.
0: Jim FM. 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
8: River got a four bar, police four bar, omu beje omu die, and you feel forced to beje omu die.
9: And you know, or kodo.
8: Yeah.
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8: Eh, ba ye no, na omu ton ha no mai. 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
9: Tisa, ton ha ma, wane ton ha ma.
8: Land in rua. No tongue, I know my.
9: I'm from my mom, say.
8: Well, I need just a master.
9: My age, my be bossy, say.
8: Oh, yeah, fine, say. The man's near woman. The one man's near woman.
9: To be a much of Yaka.
8: Oh, Obia Bajan is she. Obiaka, a woman, or a bajoko.
9: Oh, my Bahano, pussy for no man, or send a mutual.
8: Oh, about a Yoko and a boy, deba. And press in the boat, both my charge, sell for 5,000, bruh. One in the back can be another case with 2,000. Wait, Yamano. Sano be a, so just for a boy, more than a price. Police neighbor than a price. Whoever got it than a price.
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0: That reminds me, Walker, I want to show you something.
1: What is it?
0: It is called Debrich University College of Mission. 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
0: Wow. That's so much. This is what real man does. If you continue like this, maybe love wouldn't be painful anymore.
1: I never stopped loving you.
0: They teach digital skills and can even earn money from it.
1: Oh.
0: Yes.
1: Interesting.
0: I'm sure you. DebrichUniversity.com. Look, I know you've been going through a lot. And I think at this point, you need to give it a try.
1: Yeah, I'll try it.
0: You still have your certificates, but you don't have any job. I think this is the best job opportunity for you.
1: Yeah. Thank you
0: try
1: very much.
0: It. Don't forget to try it, okay? Yeah.
1: What's the name again? The name
0: DebrichUniversity.com. Don't forget.
1: Okay. Thank you.

0: tell me, what's that to come thing?
1: Why?
0: You people were there talking and I was here, like, I don't matter.
1: Well, I didn't even know you were here. Elizabeth showed it to me. She knows I'm struggling and she just wants to help. I believe when I start, things will change for us. Why you, why do you feel like you hate your own friend? It's like you envy her. Why?
0: What else do you want me to say again? I'm tired of all this, Walker.
2: 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Still! 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Is he?
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0: Let me tell you, Rebecca.
1: So, we are not famous.
0: Young boy,
1: what's it? 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health screening. 1 minute, Ashaman Municipal Assembly, Nakam, Tua, Banua, Womadijume, Dee, Ebremona, Womusha, Sia, Fia, Chassia, Baby, Omadridi, Akakra, Nasa, Bika, Katunibro, Na Womade, Baby, Ye, Na 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In Timpacho, Mama Kenya, Monshan, and so my mom, Petemoa, and Chey Bedru home. Now, Kunya Banister was saying. If you say me, I could see much, no. We must be science of us. I can hear soon. Now we renew no more. My national health insurance, no. Every warning, you know, and a buying a disicker crab, a camo, musica, mama, munsi, a national health insurance, no more pitcher. And my name, a baby, say, Kafra, a kafra, in Siama, Udiano, a wunyan, a wu, I could renew no. Na a more. Me patrol say, if you are pressed, UTB, be on cabbage, a fresh toll free number, 0800 180 260 and now 0544 347239 Was it a shaman rising in good health? My promo day here New Crystal Hospital for in the morning. I'm from him.
0: Ma young call a ye my way ho na yenge life insurance and for my ho senye my way akase no way. 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

Sukosa, the Catra was a me bolding. 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The Catra was a me could be Pama. Oh, Mitchell, Catra was a good if you be Pama.

0: is work at 3, and I'm a man of many voices. Some people fall for Pamela.
1: Good afternoon, this is Pamela. We're revalidating some mobile app accounts. Kindly confirm your details.
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1: MTN ba Ghana e ho na bi bia sesaye afi say e di infie dia santi ye cha cha dia big time get the MTN at 30 promo na bigja.

0: I will always take you serious.
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0: 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It was the papa. It was the pa. I'm Fred Counselor, my nafi. I'm queer name. Oh, about 10 years, man, yeah, me go. Eh, mini, yes, you. I'd rather bomb you. Okay, Yanko, now, your name, counselor, in Incomo. An idiot, too. Counselor, crab, and what for me to say?
1: Madam,
0: you know, sir. Meaning the persons in Swabuakra. A rabbi, Konya Kasai, or say, or I didn't finish Yammy, 2 years. Nasa number warren, or ne, a brand generation, probably 3 months. No more worry, you know. A brand generation, there's who be a dear. Oh, who is there, a uncivilized. As in crisis, but I go call kind and say, oh, did ya? And then in Safai, Fing, no, they wouldn't know. I feel it, or Sikusia, or Bokusia, and Kaibia, Kusia, and Dana Sabako, they'd be an essay, Bobo Boss, and Ebea, Kusia, and Chino, Ebea Yamane, you know, or the top, or the Bobo form, Boformosa. Ah, what's that? I feel the way, or will fear crab, or will appear in an essay form. Was what tuna for our windy. I'm not the end of crowd, why any acting any so. Also, who is a uncivilized way of living into any day?
1: What did I say? See, we need to know the flaws of our partners. Flaws. It's a little bit on the floor.
0: Okay.
1: You should say, you got no friend, lady, no, no, so will be a bit of a new pay. You see, in marriage, you know,
0: mm-hmm.
1: Nobody is perfect.
0: Okay.
1: And nobody will have a perfect marriage.
0: Mm-hmm.
1: The which means a stable marriage.
0: Mm-hmm.
1: Stable. So, if you are not staying with a person, the moment you come together as a husband and wife, you know, there are things that are before Mukwad. You can even go out to the person for 10 years.
0: Mm-hmm.
1: Before me worry.
0: Mm-hmm.
1: But some worry, you both say, when you are me, even though I know you're banana for about 10 years, I'm not worry. So, also, you're a butre. Me and you couldn't know any flaws.
0: Mm-hmm.
1: Now, say, when you be worry, not all flaw be. And the flaws be only life, not. The way you need to is very important.
0: Okay.
1: You see, the problem people are having is that you need your spouses to communicate here. Sometimes we speak to them as if we are a ma. And you see, who are you? What are you? What are you? What are you? What are you? What are you? What are you? What are you? Maybe I can say, in this life, what you say, how you say it, and when you say it, very, very critical. What you say, how you say it, and when you say it. It is sometimes, you know, yeah, yes, nipa no flow.
0: Mm-hmm.
1: But I'll see. I say, it's a new one. There's a problem with it. I mean, you should say, oh, no, be a one woman, you're perfect. So, in marriage, what you do is that, you adjust and accommodate.
0: Okay.
1: And you try to make people better.
0: Okay.

0: You see, what we are, because a lifelong journey, you adjust some things and you accommodate. And then you try to improve people. But sometimes, what you say, and the way of a canon, So, and yet 2 years, now 5 years, and by one, now Nipan, be a Nipan going this year, no, 25 and at 30. This thing has been part of the person since Oshanin. So, if you meet somebody in 5 years, no more warrior, you can't just take 5 years and correct, no, maybe. So, on us, on share the way, aya, or can't seminal. Maybe the way she says it.
1: Okay.
0: Oh, and then I have a problem, man, you come into on to me. Sometimes you want to correct people. Sometimes you want to counsel them. If you say one queen, the little bit casano. Nobody goes okay. Me say I'm tio. Whatever you do, embarrass me. The madam Tobo. Now who the little bit cano? Na and kakran kakra because of see son of me. And any one day not best sonipa. But and kakran kakra. And if you think that Bia Wakana and Wana, would you appoint for me? Bia Minin Casa, there's a way of Minin in the Casa Obejatu.
1: Obejatu,
0: there's a way of Minin in a Casa Obejatu.
1: Ojana, where's the Jana?
0: No, you can't leave marriage because of that.
1: Oh, okay.
0: No. You see, say, Obiwa, these are the false. In relationship, a flaw, anybody witness. So if everybody is, they are living people, okay, into which you do, I know, see, they will come blow from a near there. I don't know what I'm doing. So you know, you're in Jawari because of those things. You see, you're a warrior. In your boot, and let's make the people we have married better. You see, sometimes people when you're married, the expectations are too high. People should minimize and manage the expectations when you marry. This almost a spouse knows phobia. Work on the person, and the objective of doing that, is to make the person better.
1: Okay.
0: But if you think so, Miko Wari, the person must come with everything that I want or everything that I'm expecting. You become disappointed.
1: Okay.
0: So what do you say, Miko Wari? Many expectations in a new world. Or send the body, but no. In the marriage, it will be to me what will be. Not watching the way I dress it. Yes. We do worry, not watching the way I dress, the way I cassa. Mannerism. The year who did you a public, the way I did you. You have to teach the person. And the aim is that I want to make you a better person. So, madam. Minimize your expectations.
1: Okay.
0: You can't base on say because of the pumnis and your monument. No, it's not done that way. It means that you're not ready. It means that Nipan Wawai, when you're ready, say you become a better person today. And even better. No. When you marry somebody for after some years, your spouse should be able to say, minimize 2 years, not be a minimum bomb by 5 minutes. But now I can pray for 30 minutes. So when you spouse now, you don't know. Now after 5 years, 3 years, 2 years, 10 years, you're unable to say, me nipa wish ya, not weakness in me, but nipa na better, then there's a problem. So, Madam Tobo, me nipa be on in a casa, be at the way on in the casa no, and at the way of canon. You want him to become a better person, but also manage the way of canon. If you think, say, you need somebody to talk to him, put a phone program now for me. Call me, I'll speak with him.
1: All right. The last one. Also, I'm glad in the ASA or got a few. Now, I've got a few. If you run a digital light day, Utiana Kama. I feel if you're a child home by hour, say, I can't da hoy 8,000 Ghana cities in tea or check the tenants. No, see, we know, or money is from Utiana.
0: Jose, there are a lot of these issues. Where people go and stay in a compound house, I want to see, let's say, 200. sometimes the tenants, you know, they should be able to have that confidence to say, say, if you're a minister ECG, no, no, and can't or rent, no. In Kabeya, yeah, the rent, like Biniba, my young. But sometimes, because the Edibano, in our minds, we think that you are consuming more than that, we are happy.
1: Yes,
0: in any case, lady no see Obani Acheno. Sharing no more, you know, is based on what?
1: I say, I know what you are about the amount. Oh, who will build and put that?
0: Be on saying, little business, eh? Move him, will be any gadgets you use him. To be a. It is gadgets. But sometimes people are happy to say, oh, is it 200 in your ETR? No. Please, madam. We know. Money fee and income. So we push here and there problem. I say easy for the bimbo. Because power has nothing to do with landlord and a landlady. Power and your landlady they produce. But why if you no control fee bimbo? Now you buy 300. Which year? Who miss that question? Because sometimes you know the consumption now consuming is more than what you are paying. You know. Then you are happy.
1: Cancel. But who is that? Who is that? Oh, wow! Over to my customer there. Maybe had a sign on my channel or me on my
0: no, you see, that is where, this is where if you're a tenant. Now, landlord, catch you, say, minim, I don't make a sign, minim, say, Obi Waoko can want you to go back now to work right there too.
1: Aye.
0: It means that the person is doing the wrong things. Any landlord be your best, I say, or the power every round, say, when you are me too, no. It means that there's a problem. I don't know, power, niba, 320,000, abba, 5,000. 2,000, about 1,000. We are going to share according to normal UC. And I said, yeah, 10, 2,000, about 200. Let the thing be transparent. That's what I want to encourage them and say, oh, what's that, BBR? Now, landlord, because people see, because the normal people are looking for a dime, a more than the supplier. No? Sometimes, maybe you are open to go in the goose.
1: Yeah.
0: Aha. I didn't go on good feeling here, but just be two, so I won't give you a call. Other than that, you know, tenants should be able to speak with landlords and say, oh, okay, we that's it, but we think, say, power never and the new idea. But sometimes, you know, if you are going to insist too much on that, you know, but now that tenant, you want to come with him. Now, I say, oh, no, you are too new. Aha, system near to no Mike, there's some way. Why should you link up for 560 near the power bar? Now see your dabi or see in a show, but you want to be a chiani, you know, and fun walk. Okay, yes, sir, to my no push here. Now, near catch your call. It will wait there, madam. Momo, the money entrance is so you want to see it. So much training, whatever, now fit too much there. And they use wisdom, not for easy for the beam. It's on wisdom.
1: Okay.
0: You there's use wisdom. When I say use wisdom, but not call ECG. Now what mom say, Hana you want, this is what is happening there. ECG funk as best you are, and you know you'll be a who's on a call report here. You use wisdom.
1: Okay.
0: But the money on together. No money landlord na owner in casa. But the problem is that sometimes when you're gonna push too much, now that people pay. When you are now, maybe I will call your mother catch it, so that you will not have power. The rest will enjoy power.
1: Okay.
0: But maybe you do because you choose now. Omusi, Cici, and Omu to be Omu Nyomu. All of them in the house cannot use power because of the amount on the meter. No, I say ECG phone. But Omu says I'm pa. Amount in the house, no. If you more end, and I say if you limo.
1: All right. Can some more me that say any phone number to be mine?
0: 0276 814 888 The lady, no, up here, on framing. So, okay. She said, with what I have said, no, why by M1, meet me in Kunakasa.
1: All right.
0: But you see, in marriage, you know, let's also manage our expectations.
1: All right.
0: Now, if our houses have some flaws, sir, if it's a M1, yem wo mo make the person better who you be on impai bo abo nipa no mobi you be a wa ku school no bezo wo you a public person the way o yira no kuno kan bo fo no ntisi su ya help the person man no be so be ko classroom
1: all right one all right all right cancel your dance p I don't want 06.3 fm and I was go out here yeah ne counselor Oscar CVP and a D Commono into the CP counselor. Yeah, Michelle. President today, if we did it, and I'm for the president, the Chiomosia, Albedrus Abri, in those, so maybe I will be an Cope president, na F. Chiose, Osebe FFF, Nahanaha, Suku, dead. President, Kamapa. And yeah. Safo, my interior.
2: 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I'm listening Alligators Sport on Adom FM 106.3 FM. So you listen, Prophet Kuchacha. I'm listening and I'm here. God bless you.
1: Yes, just be here.
3: Well. Please, Alligator Sports.
1: Mm-hmm.
3: A perfect program.
1: Mm-hmm.
3: Perfect. Engaging and perfect unrespected. Alligator Sports. Hey, papa.
1: Mm-hmm.
3: So listen to Alligator Stop. You grow old and you die old. Thank you.
1: No, Kwame Han was today on the unrespected.
4: Unrespected. On the both one in him they are no but so can unexpected no can unrespected. Of I don't know.
1: Kwa ba.
4: Mimi na mejo so. 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

0: I'm a chocolate toothpaste. 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And here are the sports, bro. I've got me a crab with you.
1: Back with you, so.
0: So, who are you?
1: I'm here to me a temple. I need the net. Let me go to two foot and I say, okay, I'm in pain. I'm going to ask the town. I'm going to ask the town. I'm going to ask the town. When you are my daughter, who are now eating iron to cobby bray? Tell me, Mahoon and Tim.
0: It's
1: all how we bring your crime in present my year by Basabasa. Yeah, said that near postponing. Yes, it did, Debbie. Me also here near a some up a year and would that
0: be?
1: What would be that? Yes, I go between you here as in the bush of me and you. You must see me and the penny is your band watch now. I could have just said the 31st. Where's the 30th? What would be that? Kwaku, I was of one in India and let me trump for her. Lumba dieni kwa munchari ye. Ya say ye tu. 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
0: Eba
1: from ochini mu. 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
0: Achini krempa. 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
0: I just have read my 7 years.
1: And you know, you see what it's a locus. Safa was a cofuna and ni locus. We are so the umbrella for the own and empty moon. Unim locus or some. Oh, ni locus will be out of the chest, yanting me up on a year, that's your form. Sassy, I see as your mumpany, as your tomb for. According to human death, I'm called your tomb for. Sell to what you cost for
0: Nadama.
1: Nadama, I wouldn't call Nadama.
0: Nadama,
1: as at the bottom of Nadama. I don't want my date.
0: Nasabi, who do
1: about it? I'm a small boy.
0: Something can find one,
1: sir. What's your name?
0: Say, well, no, Olena, you're the head of the family.
1: Ah, we're head of the family, yes. No, I'm going to be a year. No, I'm going to have 2 more years. He said, I saw if Mama Obia and Faka Emma. 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
0: omonya o mansu
1: it doesn't help anybody
0: at all omo enwe ho
1: you say me ka o ti ase e mo obi biara ndi obe bo bra na nkasa ye japa de toto ekes sisi school dining engine onu kwa wo kono o wa mfa hia nko
0: enura na mitie akofran no se
1: the press conference no
0: he one asore ne mpanifo no almost amo ne lawyer kasa enti ahwe ya mo be call for injunction
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0: na era de gwa de se o ko na injunction ne wa faale e be faale amo but I say court be granted and also yes because
1: oh yeah good grounds for that
0: grounds you know the chief judge was called the chef of by said I was all filing application he said but a year one a year there or file not less than 14 days
1: he says so I touch you from the drive you
0: in Dubai and then and maybe I will go file
1: just a year you can wear out
0: said 28 in the 28 I tell you for him say yawa that was in a bank.
1: Thursday.
0: Aye. It is okay for Allen now. 2 days, you know. Over to me, the young grounds, because I use your father open the preparation.
1: Okay.
0: And he said, Mamma, me, Fimua. Now, they are share, Abia, November. I shall say preparation, a bear, I share date now.
1: Oh, you know.
0: I'm afraid that you deco we, Mamma, so much, bra. of fire be tiffy when I better than my why sa ne e bi anzo e deposit I
1: don't know ma adjust afo aka na wo kan me meji e di no so so bi beka se e ye kuranya nyanya de na wo aka we much three and the billboard ba ku si airport junction
0: e ze billboard nko a na e say deco na aba no so be ye bi a o bi wa o gifu payment view
1: I got a lot of material over red and white to be super black and white
0: no be ye dua ne age part payment to cry more than 50%.
1: No, they should just come together and do it. I do identity in your business. What you mean? You need to or the book up.
0: Oh,
1: Pedi, okay.
0: A bad day, so called to be granted. So I'm going to say, yeah.
1: You got to go to the house. Situation no at hand. So you know, we are my lumber day. So the man made to understand. I'm going to say, I'm lumber off on your first day.
0: Oh,
1: me wait, me refill.
0: Of fire, of fire, poku.
1: Of fire, poku. My head, no. Oh, go to head, nice. Yeah. I go for some of my hands and cherry will grow well. Because I for some of your debut, be what?
0: My head, no.
1: I was my cherry up a cat, my head, no. Do I want to be a police? Any of me can
0: hear. Never pass you away.
1: Obusa semu. Obusa sempa. I mean, I just want to coin. I mean, I just want to crew my.
0: That's what I'm going to do. I'm going to
1: do $45,000. I'm going to do show everywhere.
0: You know,
1: I'm going to do something. I'm going to do something.
0: I'm
1: going to say,
0: Say security there, a year be our year no
1: security. But I'm better say,
0: be viva.
1: Say, a bus, tension, you are. Now you say, Lumba, you're the guy, and I'm to fool baby uncle.
0: Mm.
1: I say, Lumba, we're not much in the day, Tias, one performer. But Thomas Tias, one performer. What,
0: yeah.
1: There was so much tension there. It's like, what's that? Omni Lumba, Omu Kaumi, Lumba, it is the go. Enough for one woman. Omu Bapa, Omu Bamba, I'm tend to separate. What I say? No money, no guasiye. No, I'm a crazy occasion. No. But tension in tea, one in me
0: uncle.
1: The tension, I'm more biya. Okay, because just for you, I'm here. Where's the bar? Where's the mama? I saw in here. Usuru ne hono. Because I just for an katakura. Ya bon asun tuoda. Then ya sorry ba.
0: Is it asun guambo?
2: What's what say here?
1: Me say here. Me ma scenario no.
0: Meo.
2: Mike.
0: Akwaba.
2: Yeah, niya minu ya na pomo eh.
0: Ya biya dom.
2: Sene papa yosye niya beri ya wama scenario no.
1: Ya scenario ni sene.
0: Ene no. Ya anti ajwa ya kasa anwase. Abuba tu ya niya ma 48 yu.
2: 48 le fana sun hon.
0: Ay. No muni mse. Osu no muni mse ote. On the back seat.
1: 48.
0: Deno nechi.
1: 48 gunshots.
2: Bag.
0: Sa 48. Ay. According to her.
1: Ebi ebe nye mako. Ebi ya wayfire.
2: Ay. 48.
1: And the number one, so we're from
2: the number.
1: That's the amount. Because they say, Robert, oh, money, say, man, I want to say, I want 48. Oh, hey,
2: 48.
1: And I also, would you say, 48?
0: I don't know if I'm going to be a t-shirt. Obi.
1: But what is a bullet can I
2: hear? Eh, but 48 is over who?
0: Obi.
1: They're 48 on the outside. The people were actually not seeing her. They were just shooting into the car.
2: And she said, car, I don't want to go man. Say, say.
1: Still, I would have just watched the idea for no man.
0: Yeah.
2: Some was walking and I miss Mitchell. Maybe Tim and Tim.
1: Where
2: did
1: you have been?
2: Ah.
1: You're about to say, I want to ask you. What do you know?
2: 48.
1: Now we're security as better.
0: Now, why are we going
2: to say? 48 gun salute.
1: I think
0: 48 will she get access to the place? I'll bet me I could see or papa.
1: I don't mean
2: so much as a honor, so I want to take you over.
1: Sir, take you over.
0: I don't kind of know UTV.
2: No, sir. The son of not just Ali ambush.
1: I feel I to say, you know, I'm
2: here.
0: And the doctor said, yeah, better say. But being access to the place, yeah.
2: Hey,
1: I didn't go transition. Let the whole drama go to number. I you know so bad there, baby. I just for your beer. Minim said it doesn't bow down. Minim said, lawyer, no, you have no name, no, but you know, but you know, on give you up easily.
0: I know, say,
1: on give you up easily.
0: I say, Brian, Nana Papano, Etias, or call hospital. Yemisa, Nana say, or be here no hospital, Hodana. 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
2: Ena msi woye na se beti mama asubuhi ba mani yana.
1: Mike. Oko kisi boda.
2: Yes,
0: we are not kind enough.
1: We can't kiss you in the morning. We will do
2: tomorrow.
1: We are promise to be real.
0: Now,
2: catch and
1: say, I can't call it. Will be on you.
2: Catch and say, three and can't get the general crab.
1: What do you drive it? Not continue with him was a sound to me. Nanty,
2: you
1: know, what you are talking about. Say, yeah, we don't win the moment for you, but then.
2: There's
1: a woman on my popular.
2: I'm paying for.
1: Debbie, I'm not about paying you.
2: Debbie, I'm paying for.
1: Oh, Debbie.
2: Ah, Papa, no, my years, when you're
1: a girl,
2: 113. Yes, so when the bar penny crimes was almost 70 years or so. I'm paying for.
1: I'm 70 years old, no, because I don't know.
2: No, Jinka, Mono. Mukura de Mona Mutre, which is a woman, yeah, my Bruntina, Papa, no, I said, when Lady Bibia, Kabibia, soon. So, Kabibia, soon. But well, do we bring someone up a banana? We are casting on one SS and
1: on your shame.
2: Say new moon, son.
1: On your shame,
2: on all the kind. Eh, Wole, Nibi Biama, Kojuno. ena kwa joni ye bibi no kasi wa Jeffrey ninsem bale kwa ye veba wentimi anyene written so ena kwa ku create confusion no
1: Confusion.
2: Papa no be wu no before be wu no kra.
1: Change na
2: no.
1: Na lawyers wan ya.
2: Jeka na se anko wan ya documented.
1: Ba mu ti fo bi omo record.
2: Anu ti na ma adwanso ani abede ndende se de ne papa ka kire no no de be ye.
1: Bi adwanso record ye.
2: Well.
1: Yeah, was I recording or
2: yes,
1: what? Yeah. To corroborate the akwa kase.
2: And
1: you will know what papa no so at me recording video be na bi bi. Ah papa no kase. Me na me
2: yeah. Because yeah, almost papa no almost video scroll ha papa no kase what the address of
0: this. Me at ten say. We on our basis here and there. Emre mu no. Who I want to say just go challenge your court.
1: But onya prove the challenge be you video be papa no kase. Me na nya biemu.
0: Oh, now you're the viewer.
1: And that's what I'm saying. I'm saying,
0: I'm saying,
1: initially, so I was to release the issue some time back.
0: But and only in another day, they say no. The bone of contention now is to conduct or organize the FINRA. And the FINRA, I don't know what person was. But the personal challenge FINRA, and be I say my own man, Mason. I just called injunction. The injunction, no, you are sending out the call, yeah.
2: Send
0: your net because we're about 7 days, 8 days. Yeah. Over to me, I
2: once, Mike, once a munu, a dry penny in baby on.
0: And
2: Kawa Hong Kwan's over to me, a cussia, you name him, baby, or the Bakura, catch house, or bear da bahon.
1: Oh, and Yanya, Yanya,
2: and only a seven,
0: and then those are so boss who say, Museum, never pack, yes, sir,
2: on Farron Cotton,
0: never on Cotton, almost see, oh my, yeah, the come.
1: That's a wonderful
0: year. Also my and come also and also count into na amope a yeni delay
2: I was saying,
1: Independence Square.
2: When you say or so
1: that's a Saturday, a Friday.
0: Friday.
1: Then Saturday.
2: Saturday.
1: Saturday.
0: And the following week 8.
1: The following
0: week 8. na mo ko Kumasi prem pa sa me ho
1: se am kita bodi no
0: da bi sa be na bodi no o ma kura no da ya ko se museum o da
1: okay
0: ene de ti an
2: ene ye 28
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3: juma na maya mo be ja kacha
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0: ofe.
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1: Nya ya bank kra kwa no kan ya bi papa wo. Half pot to easily go on. Second, I'm going to say room one. Come here, see. Put a half pot to pack to every time. What? I want to know your program now. I just have a come to you. I am mansion. You actually have to drive through the house.
2: That's us.
0: Do
1: you know how much?
0: We do few guys and drive.
1: Cause I'm going to end to any now.
2: Go.
1: Ya to be sick.
2: What you be to
1: don't go and come with problems. Don't come and talk. But the moment the property is plenty, the fight.
2: The moment talk around here may believe you say. Asama papa na kan e kwa mo mfaso nsi e na ba akopese
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2: two fees eh
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2: ana ka chiro aye se ne ka
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0: Hey, Kebeba.
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2: 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Oma share adi.
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2: 35 billion. 37 billion.
0: Aso aso
1: onkansa o.
0: Oh, wa repeat. Oh, wa repeat.
1: Okay.
0: Okay. Waso What's what mobile?
1: What's that critical? What's scanning the mobile?
2: What's that 3.?
0: 3.7, 37 billion OCD.
1: OCD.
2: I know you're watching Kankwana.
0: What's that car?
1: And you're going to be Musa because of my pocket. We are born in Panya. I
2: know you're Fanka Yakan.
1: Huh?
2: No, you're Fanka Yakan.
1: And I'm not here. I'm not
0: Oh, besides, I say, Babels will cry and cry.
2: And yes, I
0: say, a year, it's not open a year now.
2: Because if you catch us cry, don't put your cry in your
1: airport. Airport. Johnson as well. But the other people will see any boy at deeper.
2: We
1: don't see what.
0: What's the command singing? Channel be as some of us
2: were.
1: I was saying, I am a man. So still family will come in. What will you discuss to us here for another year? But just say, I will not be surprised.
2: Yes.
1: This can be a two way because
2: you are following me. Yes, yes, yes. If you say, Mammy free more.
1: Yeah.
2: A bush penny, no, free. No, yes, it. Yeah, because you bush and the other year.
1: Yeah,
0: this is a
2: canoe. When I will see a crown, I say,
0: yes,
2: I
1: am a canoe. Daniel, yes. Yeah, because you are
2: what
1: said this. Yeah, yeah. Mammy, we say, the two men and him. I was just can walk. My first came in
0: my name.
1: Say your catch name. Your bank crying. Your cowboy, your cowboy, your bitching. What to a daca? What to BBR? Walk away.
2: And
1: you want to do someone, you boo a yas car. I'm sure there was a plate. And I want someone that was.
2: Well, I was on a way.
1: Yeah,
2: where the idea of Adakana, ABBR, boom, you
1: be a bushap. That's no one saying.
2: Okay, you hope the comedy
1: is. But you're 2 years, your cock is killing you, maybe I'm Japan.
2: Yet a tiskana dia yeni wee.
1: But your age are doing it. They have stake.
2: But I'm not. We're not the end of the day. Me, ni say yesi kasem.
0: Ensha, wajapadi pi wasansi su.
2: Mwana kana.
0: Clinton, na me hwe enigi anka o person call sap to senka oya brandi ya
1: india
0: I want to be who say no oya brandi ya ozo jiwedi
1: makto oni di
0: jiwedi kwa mpaso
1: oni di anya sam kitu oni
2: oni as we
1: are there but man bi kura wa oni o but we no ma ba wasam o sese ne ma ba ko nya small boy bi no reju na mi oni ko soro wa o no bi hu say wo ti se o losing pin no
2: eyi o di eyi
1: Losing penis, I was there. Who was a phone call? I was a phone call. I was
2: a phone call. I was a phone call. I was
1: a phone call. I was a phone call. I was a phone call. I was a phone call. I
2: was a phone
1: call. I was a phone
0: call. I
1: was a phone call. I was a phone call. I was a phone call. I was a phone call. I was a phone call. I was a phone call. I was a phone call. I was a phone call. I was a phone call. I was a phone call. I was a phone call. I was a phone call. I was a phone call. I was a phone call. I was a phone call. I was a phone call.
2: Kwame, apostle say, Samu Basha, a ye bebre, a yeno, a yen sano, Nkwadano em free mammy bako. A million sem,
1: I mean, I bet you for Saturday, I bet you.
2: Why not? One dear tisano, and fahun, adjini.
0: Mike,
2: mama papa yaso nti se o master te campaign probi ma o master te
1: aso da funya banu
2: na na mi be se o ma di asra fo na eh training
1: ni bra bra na
2: na mi ni se
1: are
2: e be di adro no
1: na ku ni se so da fo e yi fo
2: oh masa
1: kotoko fo no o mu se de ni mu shi
2: masa
0: e di ha
2: military team ni di ma military team na mo ba mo na mo be training bo mu di
1: ni se ye kom ye kom
2: o ma ko na wo tando Somebody can't go far. No, W. One crowd instructor.
1: It's a car condition.
2: As we are seeing, what you want to say? Almost as you say, you
1: are.
2: I am.
0: I'm here discipline.
2: Hey, sir. Wait, this is not the first time I'm going to be so.
1: Sir,
2: you answer and go see. The young Guadan and Betty Wamukeke. Why is Nana Mudu fire almost our mati pains? It was a military training, no? Yeah, was a nothing who do what? But you don't grant him more.
1: Yes, I'm a seller. May we say, Mrs. Marta Ajololo.
2: Oh, Sofo, Ajololo.
1: Sofo, Pastor Gaston Smart.
2: Ajololo.
1: Men, Ajololo. Ajololo.
0: Ajololo.
1: Marta Ajololo.
2: Kofi Ajololo.
1: Marta Ajololo. Mrs. Marta Ajololo. Our charity assemblies of God, Adenta, Happy belated birthday from Pastor Augustine Smart. Smart.
2: Yeah, yeah, yeah, yeah.
1: And where Pastor Daniel? I'm the pastor.
0: Come clean to say near Kwam near say Kwame aye no crew, say I'm free mame bakwa. Aya na case in time yes you.
1: Be me say no crebianim.
2: What we be say I don't know obviously I do have to break some George records in 48 gun salute.
1: And you want to no crew. On the lawyer assume you mean America.
2: Oh that's a me la maka. Let you cause that no
1: crew. You no so boa.
2: You because all boa so see you benum.
1: O boa na mo away court of them.
2: Court benum na. Ba me chia of Adolfo. Adolfo come no sin call back.
1: Adolfo na say Adolfo.
2: E dey no call for dey mo go.
0: Adolfo.
2: Eh Adolfo. Enya Adolfo won. Adolfo.
0: Adolfo.
2: Of Adolfo. Mr. Adolfo. O kaswa no o say o person o ye walk be from Greater Accra to Northern Region.
0: Onongwa.
2: O dey on in abo o say on in Accra man. Ni nyina say. Galam say issue ya. Na witness be.
1: Galam dey say
2: ya. Ankwa da bia. And if I oh, then Papa penny for me in a picture, actually, I must say last 3 weeks, no more, at Chimosum. 60, I'm saying 67, 65. Penny for, I'm not going to go, so.
1: Galan is said, dear.
2: And I'm going to say, deformities are only why I'm forced to hear you, know.
1: Police say, anyway, to Galan
2: say. Very bad. Into a person, I walk. On Nantia, not the critic awareness, Yanum, the Adena corner, feed the agents.
1: So, of ya,
2: but I'm serious. Of a son could be an acron, because I started from Kukumimla to be over to us.
0: What is that?
2: 31st of September.
0: What do you say? What do you mean?
2: Oh, I'm fine, sir. I'll be able to be early 50s and late 40s. But driving and cause a long journey drivers no more bro.
0: Me dey fit. Accident ban. Eh 1 second.
1: Ah, you be say many kumpa na park.
2: A bad flash.
1: Yanyano, Clemens, you know, I'm a
0: say your pardon.
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1: 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I'm pardoning a man 10 times out, very much.
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1: no ko che na MPP forum
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1: I'm not going to be able to do it.
0: It go for amoko
1: so on so on that no way. We no say amba am to untu me asem radio ni nyam.
2: Enfo.
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1: You ho ya. Tutum be ka se ya tum ohun se MPP as a party.
0: Because
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2: ah there be on
1: MPP. There be say say no be here no. It was for MPP.
2: Kwame. Na wo bie na se abai ba na ba tum a wo be juma kwa ko bie.
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1: It was expecting a protest.
2: Enko onya ka.
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2: 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And then we are Radio Gold near here to tumu, XY here to tumu. Na MPP for what is say Obi now and this for now want thing su say.
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0: 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When I hear with the auntie, why now the man on why is on a unfair man on why now the woman? Never watch telling now where you will. Never when you now what listening now, then you know your friend whom to give it to.
2: Na lawyer bika idene kase ba we no se. 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
0: 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It's a matter of negotiation. With Kentampowa, maybe you know, and I'm in farm audition, and I'm going to see you on there. Didn't he? All these things, you know, what can't at all, but who are your hidden ideas, woman in the cocoa, you know, whatever, or hidden in your mind. It's the oh, yeah, well, no woman, and no one to me, Francia William, because you be who I'm here, see you, grandson, I could be will, so. And do we know I have been with a traditional declaration? I'm a lawyer, science, who I say, do we are near the marbles and for the same or kind, and no, because won't you, Francia William, and the same or kind, or candy, and the young is about the bush and for our parents to say yes or no. It's a machine, one, I'm here, say, because the bush and for no, who bought in here, bush and for the own machine, say, bishop.
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0: 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Now maybe you say water at least those that are approved by FDA though, you can start off from there. But like I said, even the handling of these are very important.
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0: million have seized about 500,000. Now, what are the new infection rate that we are seeing? For each year, for only Hep B, we have about 10,000 new infections. Now, with the emerging rising concern that we are talking about, Hep C that used to be lower infections has now increased to about 10,000, almost 11,000. And we know that for Hep C, we have treatment for it. And in terms of deaths, the initial death that we are seeing from Hep B was about 15,000 in 2024. And then in 2025, we have realized that it has increased from 15,000 to about 16,000. That's additional 1,000 deaths that we recorded. Now, from when you compare to Hep C2, in 2024, we have about 2,004. And in 2025, the death rate increased to about 2,086. Meaning that we are not coming down, we are rather graduating. And to when we are graduating, we are looking at more people dying.
1: Na chese ochiremu ayadiano esuru ena ekro. 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
0: for Hep B, we know that it's 3 million, Hep C is about 500,000. Now, what are the new infection rate that we are seeing? For each year, for only Hep B, we have about 10,000 new infections. Now, with the emerging rising concern that we're...
2: A new era of health sector reform. The government and the people's free primary health care program presents a unique opportunity to transform the way hepatitis services are delivered. Rather than waiting for patients to come, we have integrated hepatitis screening, diagnosis, and linkage to care into routine primary healthcare services. Viral hepatitis should no longer be viewed as a standalone program, but as part of routine maternal and child health services, HIV services, outpatient care, laboratory services, blood safety programs, and our community health system.
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4: hepatitis no yeah attack liver no na yeah one thing yet me liver no cra my liver no and yet me juma na me can say kone ni ma it me cra for dane ko cram a to liver ma na liver cancer yeah na who will be brain so be ho a sign begin to sit here na yeah na a chronic and the inside the hepatitis to see it. Basically, the area I attack over born. Now, I said, no, I'm a jana juma a cry. A curable, and the cry it's me echo. In the near, as of what things will be dear in the near, I don't know how my immune system no in your body. The attendance Aye, when it's a DM and I said benefit DM, the immune system no more there, it's Mikutiano.
3: Dr. Benjamin Nyako eno no any of us a dog way. And to you the elephant is who will be any hepatitis C B. No and I agree so we can take it swebi. Wow, eh, won't go chat on the asamaba. And I saw the procunami mammy and I'm going for the last one was the A ye two for now for that baby. Woman when you cry, yes woman ya here. When you be ugo chade ugo chai
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3: Open your what you have way why a doctor ni your friend Dr. Benjamin Nyako.
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7: Who you so and why I am a chance him? 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
14: You know you, there was serious meeting be.
15: Hey, Allah, Mochi.
14: Now, send it, Charlie. You're free for you.
15: Oh, we are to boss. Momo day.
16: Hey, what funny.
15: And you, magic a card, I am in your maybe. Mitya, never free or sharp. Hey, say, ho.
14: Ah, Minya, what you have with day?
15: And you, send your beya, a preparer, or be here, Sikano. Momo, benya, beer man.
14: Asi Minya, make you.
15: Hey, Abante, go go when you want so hot. Allah, Mochi.
17: Oh, Bobby, that was sent. And you know what you mean the war war. Me here, and you need to see what obviously, I'm a fire. Kaina Saitia. Mumbo Day.
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0: 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This advert is not approved.
1: Malaria, so and yeah, I didn't want a liberal rule. A cell winner was soon here, and a woman.
2: The
1: Massa went to Incredima, and you know who your partners were, which he had just said, and don't fear you there with you. Sebasa, Vegatem, the most drug running Tempasso, a attendant, I didn't be functioning the Akabumae, the malaria swim was said. You see me, our Alu Alu package, Papa Bill, National Society, tablets remove Biabunia, into Lumina.
2: Let us know now, Malaria.
1: So you could make na po within your hoden of ba. Vegatem mama po within this sinidadem. Vegatem a shimalivia son. Nama one toe. Ya wunus you an suspension mankara. Aye Panacea Pharmacy Limited. 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
3: Shusha moji musha se o malaria womu and sana one medri. 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
0: na kwaje electrical appliances ah
1: yet it is small
0: first
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1: any play store
0: no download Franco app
1: Franco
0: still
1: phone papa
0: is here.
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0: number one.
1: Make one on Yami on Tom Crowns. Nah, open him one animal, Kobe Stone, Yami Shrano, and Prophet Kumchacha Meko.
2: That's right.
1: Name on or be take over. Only you know, and Kamechi Assembly. To a double man, Unio Kumchacha. Me coin and meet you.
2: I don't answer.
1: And send Papa Ninsu.
2: That's right.
1: Yes, and that's African Ukrum. Let me have Kobe Stone. Yami Shrano. About why you feel like I am. It's feeling guy. But I'm a more dear than I want to me.
3: This is the man you've been waiting for. Kobe Stone, Akumankra, you're too good. This is the man you've been waiting for. Kobe Stone, Akumankra, you're too good.
4: From long tennis to javelin, swimming, edeko wrestling. The way a Tiger Woods is swinging, I said you Ramos, aye tackling. The way a Messi is dribbling, Cristiano Ronaldo is scoring. The way a Olilaji Olympics, Aboswa, onoso ye diving. Adom Sports, Moody and ET, we doing the listening.
5: Bibia Boko, like, after sports, you know, also, unimse, like, there's life. Also, Ushi Fi, Ushi Mami, and Papa, and Bush 20. I say, Bibia Nyami, Enemy, Ebi Duni.
6: No immigration officer, more.
5: Yeah, Nami, immigration officer, my last rank was inspector, ever, like, Ghana Immigration Service.
6: I say, they own immigration.
5: Sisiama. A tromo in Kata, a minomo, a tunquata, ya pie.
6: Because of sports.
5: Like, because of sports, any like Ghana hold on to me, person me give you back, my guarantee, me, a coaching kakra, a wahanum in the future, a meet my national head coach, or guarantee me, a prepare nyama in the future, me, what good plan for Ghana.
6: Okay, see, yemra table tennis in Mobedin Komokakra. Oh, yeah, why?
5: Like, me, like, Felslati, like, my, I bought like 3 times, like, Commonwealth Games, and 3 times, like, African Games, immediate boss, in my Ghana, 2015. Like, mama, Eddie Mikawo, just only handshake, by, my invitation. Friday and I like Saturday Yegoshian or say Oko Lagos and still I still feel that pain in my mind, but it's normal.
6: No, His Excellency John Dramani Mahama.
5: My invitation say yembra ni like MCL Osuka say for dinner, but
6: wow,
5: you do Friday no Saturday. And a Friday or say, Mr. Okon, like Lagos for the BNT intimation, in Kofeji Meda, meaning now be an intimation channel, 2015, all African games, guys, you know, the OG Meda, you know, be an intimation, I feel that big pain in my mind, but, yes, obey my, but at least, if I got that shake, yeah. I think I'll be glad.
6: Oh, I was trying to know, you know, Felix, and Edin Komo, Bronze and Montezo. Nah, on say, it's your jam immigration, Jimano. It's your Ghana who don't see, giving it back. Said, yeah, Adum TV, I see your Wazoye, yes, yeah, the Bamamo back. Me buy, you know, Yantanasi, your name, sports for the personalities now. I see a Tiomon, Kaya Tiomon, you know, Ebi, and you know, Felix Latin, so. AD and Komano. All right, and you know, Obaka say, what I regret is say, we are sports, and I say, because we know, I became na a yao no, you better than you say, I am never from.
5: No, like, I don't like, even like, regret a little bit, I have done sports, because like, sports, I'm a man, it's quite be brave. Even through sports, I got job. To immigration, even I didn't even complete SHS.
6: Wow.
5: But through sports, I got job through immigration. And now even 20 years ago, immigration. Mm-hmm. But through sports, me even I didn't even big my resource. See me a year national team member. See, I got it free. I'm glad to be a sports person and. I always support sports, whatever I do.
6: Okay, to giving it back, you say no, then I also coaching career and it is saying a him for now dear draw and we immediate plan it is saying as far as table tennis and the Ghana table tennis air concern.
5: Well like since you know like men were like foundation me boy with like, equipment not only Ghana but me boy with like Namibia, Uganda, all over Africa and tea. I'm glad to have to develop table tennis in Africa because like they don't go for the talent, but Africa if you know coaches no echo fear echo pa in Kuala Lumpur but anumano in Kuala no ba for talent and una like Mr. say at least ubia any abutre for in Kuala no at least bibia eh okia nyama be fine.
6: Your talent for Ghana.
5: Trust me, brother. The only thing about money, but don't think about money. Just think about the talent first, then money next.
6: Okay. And you know, who penny be and I won't penny phobia for say baby a drone or then that she be ever my wom and I will be a car at Ghana first abro motion live our Doom TV. So.
5: Well, like first of all, like MEDA, like Ghana Immigration and Service for, I say, like my summum was for like 19 years. Wow. Like BBA on to me, like MEDA, like Samuel Aye, like former, like regional minister for regional, like director for Ghana Immigration Service. Only one brought me through my career in BBA. And they what brought me. I went to be a US and Marco be a 6 times in the Omami ticket. Hey, like Marco Afajano say, Bibi to me, what Hanon cry? I don't have anybody to call. I have to call Marco Afajano.
6: Marco Afajano,
5: yes, what brought me my life? Me be a say, Bibi cry to me, cry. I don't have anybody to call. It's my father. It's my everything.
6: Wow.
5: And the wabam pie me even cry me too crying for mommy like yeah, after the like even ticket cry mommy like $500 for like pocket money. Wow. To travel into Medana. Say pa like the why am mommy not. I can't tell.
6: Wow, we're touching for you know Simo, Commonwealth Games, ever Koso, ever Glasgow. Okay. 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
2: Uu nyamiadum.
6: Utie, pa... utie Felix.
2: Matie Latte. Na... a lot to you be in terms of table tennis, dear Kobe. To say they already can't ball table tennis president Dino. Unso ba no abo ba no abah na oh yeah. 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
6: Okay.
2: And your competition kasiye tu ya ewo US. Ewo nonsu kobi. Oko kwa ji gold. Ah, just say Felix Latte wins in US November 2022 open. $2,500 a year, Westchester table tennis. Ah, nonsu kobi. Nese eho.
6: Nenu ye sike dasu ana.
2: Sike dasu eho. And a Ghana table tennis team. There's a Black Lopez, a target victory. Ewo WTTC. Nini nano, eho no mona nese Felix Latte, eko bo ni humwadim. Intimino, anyabi mwanwa, and uye ne modim bo ninti, unse se ubi ano, especially in sport. Se uye de pa, ane u coach, anase u president. In su form. What you say? So you'll be away at the pa because so we did no matter what. Why when you could be a one morning I won't say nipa we or sim as you be a rules I debate to one could be busu but stella it be a woman compete.
6: Yeah.
2: Because of the modern money identity. And because of the modern money.
6: I mean,
2: to say once a new man now, okay, can I do baby? No, no more call. The champions buy no pursuit, chairman penny, and it's in Nina, no, too far. I don't know the idea about what. I mean, looking a honey pa.
6: There's someone penny, chairs, say, oh, come, baby,
2: be,
6: Rambo. But when see the story now, Okase, when we SHS, but Oye Juma or Migration, Ebe Nya position, I mean, no inspector.
2: So because of.
6: And Nay Sports Ninti now,
2: yeah,
6: Sports.
2: I'm telling you, and
6: when we SHS,
2: Ewa no ne time, no.
6: Yeah. But sports, no. Emma ni ya juma e wo migration. Emma no kwa resign.
2: Yes, no kwa resign. Emma omo kwa so omo nyintu.
6: Omo nyintu ye.
2: Ehu pa o. Omo so omo nyintu. So we no encourage you na omo e ba ne se kobi. Un se in terms of sport there. No matter on so unim ye. 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
7: 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I'm looking forward to the final. Right now I have relays after go rest and come back for the final.
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8: Many anji, because the four competitions for Jimmy Dad, especially a year group by we yesterday were from many anji abush, because you know, with me, baby, the first time in and I'm a diabetes, I said, well, I'm a lady. That would be the assay for my gun, and I'm a bomb at the time, a cheap boy, and the moon, I said, I'm bonny say yeah the baby she know yeah say no friend yeah rare. No cram in home be that into a damn shim kuma just a mission machine. Because come away from the first time I'm sure the other.
6: Yes, yeah, that's it. Na the Black Queens of Ghana so nyame atuma etina ena omo ebo omo akese dikan ewo ema borpo akensi anase enhie mu kese a ebibire mu ede no so etuja tiwe no eye wafcon se debe kan potokase no nti mema na nke beka so afcon no aha nti we ye ma ne de ena eno so no queens no ede omani akirase echina Ghana versus Cabo Verde. 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

0: Eti every call, every test, every browse, and then po momo transaction, oh you know, MTN, everywhere you go, momo then say, and they also, ubeti me enya uchefa, ewo, e ye, efficient ya sa, and they MTN for a dia, ye de e hun komanso e mano. 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President said do the two, but when they say obey true, say, and premier, no, so, do the two, sebeya, onso, oseno, and hon, ebeye, kwabo, kama, it's a fita, na onse, yes, osira, na osire, oh, nipem. 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
0: Walk up stage and I'm say your poor
1: 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Sa Lini Aku Yamanu Yakumano. They be on the board body of Fanega. 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
0: can bless and I'll have your money at dear Bana or Mani Boba. No, what you are boss in your house.
1: They be on the only mobile. 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
0: say ready to that
1: yeah eye adwuma eye online 247
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1: any saint in another now what you home popo ye
0: 1 week in abaso de but
1: you know na say the mass
0: nya ho ayi but mebuchide
1: mebuchide
0: mebuchide
1: we dey why are there so we here
0: but
1: we why are there so we here
0: but saint de me ni o me ni a dance you
1: eh no correct saint de o any pass
0: o any
1: pa obi oni me bia ni say saint ye ni pa
0: o ye ni pass
1: say din shira no na wonye ne kese yeah eti yan kwe na mcm re no enya abo bise den
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0: Whatever the germs, brush them away with the new Pepsodent, now in limited edition World Cup packs. 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
2: Charlie, you know you. 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

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Na me kwa TikTok ho me huse kofwa baso pa. But I hire to 106.3 FM and I sabre gusu a wuti no. William says special request. William mia and you said the asa wura mianka sanka sani gana for no SM sample tune special request. We are DJ Masi Segum. DJ Masi Segum. I'm a media and a master Samidia Gum. Na, and you know why, then, wow, bo. Eti, also, then, a bit, na, yenyinano, yet me a queen him. Come up, eh, that's him, Kechiri. Or say, long time, Kobi, Ebenezer. And so, Edibia Remo. 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But, yenti, DJ Masi Segum. 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

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And a Savida Bumire Kente. 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Also, but I say, hey. Hey, take it to get one for Jenny. But see, we see, and come on, come on, come on, come on, come on, come on, come on, come on, come on, come on, come on, come on, come on, come on, come on, come on, come on, come on, come on, come on, come on, come on, come on, come on, come on, come on, come on, come on, come on, come on, come on, come on, come on, come on, come on, come on, come on, come on, come on, come on, come on, come on, 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

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DJ Viper. No, any more, ticket, ticket, ticket, ticket, ticket, ticket, ticket, ticket, ticket, ticket, ticket, ticket, obi atu ni se obi atu ade na se flowers na e biem na na balu bia pie won nsem no kale o e 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

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DJ Master Segu. DJ Sinin and Kadem, DJ Papa Bilsu, DJ Viper, TTO, OPD, Jerry Justice, Munina Monfedro in Kademo, Edro Bian Kademo, Essan DJ Master Segum. 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Some see me your magic, you know, may your magic. 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Mamma, you know, ah, Tia Weso.

say, and you will want to hear now, if you are a bit near to me. 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Canada memo, Toronto memo, UK memo, France memo, South Africa for a corner and sing a edibiba. 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And then CK Boateng. We are number one fan of Adom Sports page 1 and 2. DJ Knock, also known as Osisheshe Champion. 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
0: Nanso I was send no kreno a dead ye and tishia me a kriya watch we yadom a by a juada and u kwaden yumre bia 8:20 PM awatum 106.3 FM so niabema o mine no pima kwa ni mu eho and a banning issues yen nishe.
3: 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I know they blend in.
4: 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I be the vibe.
5: 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And that be my

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2: 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I'm going to go to the house. I'm going to go to the house. I'm going to go to the house. I'm going to go to the house. I'm going to go to the house. I'm going to go to the house. I'm going to go to the house. I'm going to go to the house. I'm going to go to the house. I'm going to go to the house. I'm going to go to the house. I'm going to go to the house. I'm going to go to the house. I'm going to go to the house. I'm going to go to the house. I'm going to go to the house. I'm going to go to the house. I'm going to go to the house. I'm going to go to the house. I'm going to go to the house. I'm going to go to the house. I'm going to go to the house. I'm going to go to the house. I'm going to go to the house. I'm going to go to the house. I'm going to go to the house. I'm going to go to the house. I'm going to go to the house. I'm going to go to the house. I'm going to go to the house. I'm going to go to the house. I'm going to go to the house. I'm going to go to the house. I'm going to go to the house. I'm going to go to the house. I'm going to go to the house. I'm going to go to the

0: 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say this year the war pepe me and I said ding this year pepe ye because topics were di bandi nina anu o zing what did I say o say body after baby mia kasi mia na msi me wo ye nchembe 11 months body 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mse your body no enye to said the net you cannot cheat nature efu no why imagine say wefu ehura say balu na san call back enye to said ne tie na and the gym no be call 7 years na and the no we nya two 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Na u chan empwa and o bash you with you know that quite see a pair go east, west, north, south, eh right. And then maybe I know sha ebusia for menka. Inti and no Prophetess Grace, mommy. I ready.
1: No, my ready.
0: Okay. 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In the body, but as I'm in the body. But as I'm in Michelle, Michelle said, oh, no, so you're coming here, so you go in the body.
1: Nina Kahubi.
0: Anna, MC Anointed.
1: It is a minute.
0: Yo, you are around. Why? And you have a supanko for. Anna Afe, Apostle Benjamin Kusi. Say, but so Benjamin didn't pictures ni nyina amanu. Na me tina asam si dabi. Esa umu ya say me di me reputation is at stake. Ya me a use phone na me you see the esno dem di chop pictures no. And I'm course one obusan pictures am say me ka sa o. Say me also open pictures be 75. Next time who busa me say my sister pictures from Evu me you me say my baby show. Ma fo ni ni nyina amanu afi o who di also say.
1: Odri ya no so na send me
0: me say na ba ma sister ni nyina amanu me pe me WhatsApp it me no ni picture say me strong. Aha. Kau. Hey. Anoint who you go
2: make. Another kiss.
0: Hey, kiss the move you.
2: Fresh kiss.
0: Hey. Pass me the baby boy. Anoint. We should make some bets. We know the bets 200. Let's stop. Don't worry. Me mamu ni na kuaba.
1: Yeah.
0: Let it back. Yen bon komoso. Na ebusiya send ni asemi. Emma who ena kudimu. Last week. Ye can submission. Ene, ye can ma. No more wave no more body assessor. No more chronomo dio mweni. Who was story abekati? Because, Entuwada. Ye se ma, ye fe helsa. Ye se ma bibri. Ye nina, ye wu ye pe. Na, ye se ke enye esti fo ye steady bi. Ye wu ye pe. Na ye ankasa. MC, any mommy, yen yina yen yen bese afumbe hon. Yese, we are steady in Free Care UST. But say some women are unhappy with their bodies after giving birth as a result of social pressure to regain an ideal figure according to new research published in BMC Pregnancy and Childbirth. Yese, ma bebre, se se, ye wu ya. Okay, or say the study led by Dr. Lydia Buampo Wusu and any team at the School of Nursing and Midwifery and the Department of Statistics and Actuarial Science surveyed 361 women who had recently given birth and were attending child welfare clinics in three hospitals. The findings revealed that 44% of women were dissatisfied with their bodies after childbirth and 32% reported that their partners were unhappy with their post-birth appearance. However, about half Muntio of the women said that they were happy with their post-birth appearance. Ebusia, we share percentage na emayare. Yes, say we a research midwife for and I a research no 44% of emma awewi and omo we no mu jina hwehwe mom say evrade ti me pan me futi egusi evrade ti me pan na me sre stretch marks ni na mu say eh evrade na say na de be mi akmanwo ni ejira hwehwe mi e kan. No, you will say you're a chamber. I say 32%. I report it say, 32% in Nende. Yeah, baby, Jazzo. So 32%, no. Apostle Omaba. So 32% now. Omu ye wa.
2: Omuti.
0: Omu, eh, Ominim so Omuti. Oka Huana.
2: Devi.
0: Afrika Oka Hu. 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
3: Mimipe flesh to me.
0: Munche. 32% in Bema, and omu embana complaining say, omu wa no omu kununum no, kase na ya, ama, aden, unkwa no wawo, and a wunufu nina ne, soni, and I say, like, they make us feel unsafe. And don't you know, and that day, manifest.
2: Hey.
0: And that topic, you
2: know. Pressure.
0: And the men first.
2: Tima.
0: 32%.
2: Aha. Huh. Mister Tua.
0: Me do ya me. Oh. NC Rev.
2: Tima.
0: Apostle.
2: Yeah.
0: Me busau. E den e bet miama bema. We decided to be body shame in the year. Ah, wa wo fufu.
2: Tima, ebe koswa dintia. Kesi ama iti fo na yahwe fo enina. Now, me, let me say this for a background step. I am born into Emma, and I've stayed with Emma all my life. Until it appears that me temasi more, I see Emma. Baby, I tell me can say, baby, bia obi be remo no. I was say odi Kenya ensimu. Bible say, in all your gettings, get understanding.
4: In all your getting,
2: get understanding.
0: E won't see as emu nyina anyante ase.
2: That's right. Now bin nyina die die ahofe in your nyam to me. Bible say nyante ase e fa ka ho. Enti awaria ya de a eye institution, eye bibi kesiye. Enye event, enye ade ba ko aye ne ewie. Eye lifetime experience. Enti ube remu a there was a winya issue, the both Obano and the Bema. Obema is here, Oba. Say na Obano et ye. Kai who says, sir, Obano, se Obefany, say, ne body no ebesisa. Se O Wuvian Sua, ne body no ebesisa. It is a unya santia, sena se body nisisa, no matter how body nisisa, you'll be able to handle it, love it, and appreciate it. Tima, on the other side, no, so no, a money be a akwajufo. To the extent, say, wawu, I know, say, after some period of time, no, a was a wu to me a control, o ye phenomenon. Wudu ni wawu boom, a man a call back. Obu wa say, a ye me ya. Obu wa say, a ni ya. Na o ken na si, and before be realizing, na e funono, a drop it, a kwa ye ke siye. It in a banner sounds so, Sebi, and no maybe who have a man who won who are a man in a jail home. Son of money now, if you acquire, you become a bit worried. In as much, Sebi, to a man if you say such changes never, they should not avoid Obano. But really, what can ye pass say? Or nipa a free Obani mu abba. Enti Obano e make great sacrifice for what can see and what body am Ebusuano and Koswo. It is a and Sakaraya Benipedrinima, you must be able to manage because Emma, it is very important, Sanka, Bemi be our warano. Say Oba e will labor order. Na Oko Jinao. Because Oko Jinao na Hunia Emma could make us a time and my wife Ewo, the first baby. Na Ojina, me call labor order. No, or see me yet, then I'm sure we perceive me here. Or see me come, fear, compompae, and I'm sure so for now, but see, feel like opamum if you are, because the pains are now all womb at that moment. Into a banning fast animal in name after 9 months, I'll kita a colano way of funumun. No, I won't have no, then I'll bro. Nasa, as Sanye be a sea body, Nima, you must be able to appreciate. It is a enye wa kono bi mu enye wo de bi mu enye wo fe bi mu na wo jump out a call babu fro a so babu fro ti ma there will be a day aba no so enye se no wo does it mean say obi jazz oba no no asa hako enti no matter how change is be take place say be e ma ni bitumi kwa wo so meba no mu sin e kura etu
0: e bi mu eh
2: e bi e bi si to me e bi si me you know that's it e bi to me nya problem e wo mu nan mu. That's not LEP.
0: And your life will never be the same.
2: That's it. It's a member must begin to appreciate the sacrifice that a man go through labor. Now, in sacrifice body, they should manage. Because, Sebi, say, body, now you be na umpea. Help her to be molded to your taste. Say, body, now, sir. Sebi.
0: I will be helping on all molding the same. If you say, I'm going to call your life one.
2: What say?
0: Who got to change it to your food?
2: I don't know your extreme. But I say,
0: yeah, don't buy a gym.
2: That's it.
0: Gym is just an joke.
2: And I bet check your diet also.
0: And no, na make a change.
2: I bet check your diet.
0: Me say MC, MC anointing. Me say, yeah, but check it diet.
2: Check your diet.
0: Yeah, check it diet. No odi be. Yeah, check it diet. No odi.
2: Why you fortunate? Now, oh my, me traditional woman. Now, Obi wo perform with this. Ah, say.
0: Me say, no pa perform like a queen. Me don't find be brave.
2: I was say, did you bet that hour before realizing now bloaty? Hey, check your diet.
0: Your baby fat. Your fat. We offend the baby fat.
2: That's why.
0: Me worry and my say balu. But you see,
2: you are working, that's it.
0: At the right time, no, but once also you have to take care of yourself.
2: Exactly.
0: You know, the MGD.
2: Exactly.
0: But the problem is, mumbe, and then 32%. Is it 32%?
2: Yeah.
0: My problem, 32%, nah. more no my imagine is or be a whole shiny urino, ne hips chia so, ne or flat tummy, ne tujina so, or wo ye no. I feel hips no, because we're full air kesia, automatically hips ne high de kakwa. Ubos or boko set pena samba back. Into hipsy, and yes, a co because of a disfigure.
2: Yes,
0: if you know, I can see Nenufu at you stretch marks, a gunaho of running home, a winima, which me be one look and say, ah, I do away, dear. Why my booming? How can you say this? So, or carry a button, nine good months, a co wo at the mouth. It's not fair. Yeah. I mean, Bema Bio to me catch any race said, why you quite mean to me from his account? Would they allow me? I mean, make worry guess, maybe. You understand?
2: That's unfortunate.
0: A day, Mongasano, hydrocortisone, who said, DNA woman.
2: African.
0: I'm speaking science, please. You were deep on me, so I'm going to you. Hydrocortisone, I said, day. Okay. Day. P12. Omo odi bi a ana adrenaline nasa nene nasa sad no Emma mo sometimes you behave abnormal.
2: Yeah.
0: You see what she has said, daddy.
2: Yeah.
0: I know say won yes sir.
2: Yeah.
0: But you're standing in for all men.
2: That's right.
0: At this point.
2: That's right.
0: So say e den e na wodwene efa emma.
2: Yeah.
0: Ya wo fofra.
2: Yeah.
0: I see a friend testosterone. Nanajima, thank you. And I'm saying hydrocortisone. Jesse, me bunny ya rashes, they me say. Me bunny ya rashes, I don't tell them I'm trying to pay me for it. I'm sorry. Yeah, fancy me right. And you say androgen, you made that more say, your viewers they catch him. Testosterone, androgen, you know, you're near my. A woman.
2: That's right.
0: Hey, to me, it's Mr. Samusu. Any idea? The patcho. A day na walk up. A yeye body shape. That no catch him say on mama be owa. Or ko worry about because of ne hips.
2: Yeah.
0: Ne to.
2: Yeah.
0: Ne nufu.
2: Yeah.
0: La la la la.
2: Yeah. Tima. Oh, sir. Now me can say. Odo e di odo no. Is in something.
0: Mm-hmm.
2: Aye bibia ohu oni pa no. Enema odo oni pa no.
0: Enti
2: who decided say you settle down with the person na. E wo say sir adena odo no. It was say enyi e free sir dey no. Because no matter how beautiful ne hips etie ne nufu jina so no. Onya wo pa. E be sesa.
0: Na mo mpe ne sir dey mo ko fa surrogacy. Wa wo ni ska be surrogacy. Oyin so akwa wo so aw san be kata.
2: Ever since, until yesterday, that where you were, and my mother said you need see. Until yesterday, let me lay this foundation. Say, nipe biya and naturally, no, you want more, But Emma, because of society, nintina, omo more no more no, they are able to control it easily. But Emma, they are able to go out freely. But we are Bema, you must control yourself.
0: Emma no muti.
2: You must.
0: Please forgive me. The biggest thing is asking me say minka bro from Pacho Air Doom. Air Doom me call hit American bro for and I'm call Joy Primer, but I hire Doom FM. So we speak English, so forgive me. I cannot speak. We speak cheese. Forgive me, I cannot speak English. The biggest thing. When I go to an English platform, I will speak it. But for now, tree na na ye kan wa ifache. Uya ebe po bia translate ya ma. Emi say wo ye Bruni. Yo, ain't it daddy? Me come man so. You see, fair ladies, is a men lack self-discipline. Na daddy, I can't. Discipline. Ube worry. But ube ni ube kaso a saint. Ube pi. Ube nko fo ne ye juma. Ube pa office. Ube ube ye ofe. Achin wo yere. 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But it takes self-discipline to tell yourself, say, I love my wife. I will not go anywhere.
2: That's it.
0: And no. When your self-discipline, dear. My main call a year MC Ho.
4: Yo, Tima, Michia with you for you now, and a mother for you now. Topic we are discussing today. Debbie, I'm because Dr. Shine, topics, dear. Very, very, very intelligent ones. 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
5: memory
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1: 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men will be double over you know na I didn't say now what done I meant when you may have my phone crown say being you was to man at the corner one banner or dot to up a furniture oh yeah it's all been one what were my dream to motor to couple of bra doctors washing na sana na dream at the fee main phone say you know mesiafo because of mumba na wadun won menyinas ye nti ama na ye wo problems nti say 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know, pressure to both force and what done, what was done, what and so what you're not, never you want to make sure that's not the one. I want to be saying it's a raw one, not for the crap on. If you cry, but them cry, sign to cry on say, yeah, cut me, cut, I won't no more in 7 American. If bitter than none about. And say, none of them know what done, then I will be a china, be saying that never you want to win yourself. And now, Sabi, if you cross Sanchez now on share, now, Ninny Pedina, sir, it's a one number pedem in 4 days. If we want an answer them, when you say no answer them, no more war, you know, BBSC, Tama, or be war, or be insana, or be war, no, Nen Messina. Why am bro? Why the create to nanny in our coffin? And so, why be in be some of them? So, all but the man, or your one and see. Also, be on the boy, to call you Panama, and Kona, which I'm not doing in Panama, but Siena Fado. And to say, why did you say, Nana or Penny walk off and you say, no, and why say, or you answer them? And so, one thing, and in day in breed, as often I won't, Yanko Punish Shay, now so. And do me be there, chick across the boy, ye bet see our nazin, and no, or do I want to go, or do I young qua, and no woo, send me what dumness be seno, or to more woo, and now up bound coma, my otibiera, young wageman, sir, oh, do one as a nasuana, it's who I was saying on the four table, you will cry one pump up by the moon, two pump, when I wake cross, no, be an on two phone, one pump. And I as in the hospital, now if you can't have that home, it's a whooping, you know. Oh, it was such a whooping, Siano, and my ultimate one porno.
5: Okay.
1: It's no, me pepe, and you bring in a ya, would then the yakum near guitar, and Crawford's a while one was a banging name, what I said. Sing ya me, what do no union say, what fun. Then ya mea ya to kase, damn, no boy in a day. Wa oye mpuwajan kwane be
5: even eko Ghana na minta mu Nigeria America like other part of the world no se obi wo a omoma ne push gift mi hu o Ghana obi tumi to car ma ne yure se wa wo obi tumi to dine obi tumi to the latest phones obi tumi mask ba Ghana mi hu so bi ama push
1: na se na le na se
5: ye de fufu na mo ma ye di
1: na se na se mi hu o social media no obi yire awo no or spray and 1111 gun and the come for me session. Hey, dear, oh, say, oh, fin, why, no, obitiate, of scanner,
5: yeah.
1: On such if you also are necessary, on to mention that. If you cry, you will for the American. And say, oh, yeah, don't be not to me, na you to me, as my dream. And say, no, and you bring your share the Mazi American, the simple, and with the four tabba, oh, you know, one. There were now woman, Fanoco Hospital, and there's a Yabba, maybe able to, it's

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And now, Confonia, do you see from Kua? And you're quite debisal more. 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Oh, and no Kunya, he near D. I is running more. I obey the first king of Israel, or quite debisa. 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Mammy Mua Nadri, Sisa, your Bema Biani, a Warino, your Busia Biani, a Warim. 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I'm telling you. Kase urate. Shire me kwa in. Any baby amenfa. Send ye beya. Miti beye ye. Me ba for de. Evrate. Shire mi babya. Me defa. Ebe ye. 0245. Another 45. 04. Another 04. Gabriel David answer. 0245. Another 45. 04. 04. Ye bibia ni eton. Obu oton bro, obeye ye. 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Ye bisa, ye bisa. You quite bisa, I will ride you. You bisa, put me in the way, I say, sir. Nancy, I'm ready here. You see, minority leader. Or see, politics, you have found naked eye, and eye. This is why you're spiritual. I'm power. Meti, every. Honorable Afonya Mackinson, or see politics, you find naked eye, nay, this all your spiritual. Ote, ote. Unkwa na nem wiasia, uchiri nyame, echiri Bible, echiri asofu, echiri bibia. 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

You see your life. You see your life. 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You don't like Jesus. You don't like Christ. You don't like reverend ministers. You don't like pastors. You don't like spiritual things. You are just living in the world. Just live in the world. If the world is not spiritual, you just live in the world. Adibisa, any akwanchire finyame. Direction and inquiries are from God. Inquiries and direction are from God. You need to make inquiries. Utu kwa bise urade. Uko waria bise urade. Uye jume bia bise urade. Upeso di police. Upeso ko soja. Upeso ye fire service. Upeso ton yama. Upeso ye IT. Opese oye radio swagma, TV swagma. Opese oye business, an engineer, an a politician, an a software. Be say ready. Whatever you want to do or have, make inquiries. Ask God for direction. Lift up your offering. Kase Father, in the name of Jesus, direct me where I will find grace and mercy. Ready chire me. Bebi amemfa, ebe toyi amami. 0245. Another 45. 04. Another 04. Gabriel David Ansan. Ene beba. What a spiritual message. What a spiritual message. E bia kwa wadiye. E bu bua faso. E bua faso. O wadine buakem. O wadine buakem. O wadine buakem. Wanfam pa bua mwise urade. O di ship. O di ship. Ene kubusa. E kwa wadiye. You see a mathematical figures. It be a round. It be a square. It be a triangle. It be a rectangle. It be an octagon. It be a trapezium. With the shape. Equal what the mathematical figures. It be a round circle. And it be a square. And it be a rectangle. And it be a pentagon or octagon. Ask God to show you where to pass. Lift up the offering. Father, in the name of Jesus, I'm dropping in my offering, my seed offering. Show me where to pass. 0245. Another 45. 04. Another 04. 0245. Another 45. 04. Another 04. Footballers, you know. Bisa, they know I'm a spiritual son. No, be any. I'm a spiritual son. Blaster. Footballers, they know I'm a spiritual son. Eh, I'm on Kwame. No, sorry. Harrison Affle. I'm on Kwame. Onuso. Now I'm a bomb pie man. Pa. Obechem golden watch. Golden watch. I'm on Kwame. I'm in Shabby. I will be here. Harrison Affle. Onuso. I'm a spiritual son. Yako Bobo Bia Obehume. Was it daddy Yako? Misunya Bona Fatu left. Say daddy. Where the hell? And your Bible or Bob Misunya Fatu left. Trebia me say Fatu right. I'm telling you. Me to be catch there no. First ball a beba will now honor. Pass him out be. Men move. Pass him out be. Okay, say football. So I'm just going to park it. Oh, Bia Wania. Kasa chene Bob Mano. Oshani Papa. This is my two spiritual sons. Busa omo. Be Pia Bishop Busa say, who is Reverend Gibran in your life? Amankwa Mreku. Any Harrison Affle. Busa Obia. Chira omo. Boni say. Faha. Men ye say. Ye say. Be bre men kan chira o. Men kan chira o. Omu Jesse. Dear young country, oh, assume you would concern me. Oba, mebua, oba, mebua. You'll be the number. Promise is ready. Okay, yeah. Footballers, you know, a big boost, any a socks. Your friend say, promise, the kind of socks, and I say, a horse. Horse ni socks ni busu. Omu di brayen, duduona di brayen. Omu bekwa no ma beji. Odi ni namho. Ni namho. Kase urade.
show me how to do it and where to do it. Radi chire me senya min si nyano any baby a min nyano na me she wan munya. Drop in your offering na me mo akwanchire. Drop in your offering 0245 another 45 04 another 04 Gabriel David answer 0245 another 45 04 another 04 Gabriel David answer tina woni amanye yie no obompa ya aye yie o so fi e kwa sori abompa ye sa ma abua aye yie David ye no ompa ye David bompa ye nobody obian ho ti wi asese sia no bompa ye sin David. When I show the book of Psalms, one that you worship by, worship and praise, near the vine by, and so, a true near the anwa fresh of, a true near the anwa fresh of, David was a prayerful man, on the show the book of Psalms, I joined two of them, worship and praise, David and Dibai, say the thing to my ready, come for ready, and so, where it mattered most, he called the praise of God, of Frenya Misofu. Ask God to expose the plans of your enemies to you. That was what David did. And Absalom couldn't get him. Okay. We say, Nyame, na onna, watan funshi seye dinchrao. Abra, Absalom, sorry what David is so no. David boss empire no. It Absalom san ka David. Ask God to show you where to pass and what to do. Sre nyame no onchro be bia befa any dia wo be yo kase urade buame shire mi be bia menfa any se na mi sinya no 0245 another 45 04 another 04 Gabriel David answer 0245 45 0404. Listen to this. I am Doom. Nasem University. Space FM. Nasem University. Listen to this. Yewu Yesu. O Kaisa Nyansafo. Ebesra Yesu. The wise men. If you see three wise men. Fair enough. But Babu Anka Omududu. O the infants are three wise men. And our wise men. Ebesra Yesu. Mami Chiro. Na Yesu Nankasa Yewu Nono. Onyankopon ne gye nyankopon ma na kwankyere Mary ni Joseph akwankyere Matthew chapter 2 after the wise men had visited Herod and visited Jesus, the angel of the Lord in a dream warned them that they should not return to Herod, so they departed into their own country another way. Nyame bofo son wise men ni daye se mamun san ko direction a mudi ko Jerusalem no makọ Bethlehem munfa Jericho kwan so munfa Jericho down ho na munko don't pass another way munfa baabi amufri baaye na Herod ale ambush watete kwa mu obegbu mu kom so ho. God gave a direction where to pass to the wise men who visited Jesus in Bethlehem. Pass another way. Don't return to where you passed and not where you came from. And when they had departed, the angel again appeared to Joseph in a dream and said, rise up, take the young child Jesus and his mother Mary, flee into Egypt and be there until I bring you a word, for Herod is seeking to destroy the life of the child. So he arose, he took the young child and his mother Mary by night, and they departed into Egypt. But for Kronano, Esan Kachre, Joseph ni Mary said, Mufa Yesu, Namunyane, Munkos Eye, Southern Israel, Gaza area, Namus Crossun si Egypt. Herod, so they went another way. Both the wise men
And the parents of Jesus were giving direction. And Yansafuano, Omutimi read the stars. Omweni, astrologers and astronomers, Omutimi read the stars. God gave them direction as to where to pass to escape trouble. And I used to so, baby Jesus, your mom Mary and Joseph direction as to where to pass to escape trouble. Yet you know, most specifically, go to Egypt. And listen to me. God gave them direction to escape into safety. Can you make you on Bible? Because the Lord, show me where to pass so that I will not fall into traps. Because a radi, a juma mi ye, soldier a juma, police a juma, immigration a juma, a radi a juma. Chira mi bebia, menfa ne mankotia obi a fidium, mankotia obi a fidium. Drop wa for the, boa for the, boa for the. Boa for the drop your offering 0245 another 45 04 another 04 say ready me boss out for the way afa me nine ho baby a metia any baby a mefa e mame nkoto amenem any afidiem any asemu ready chire me baby a memfa ne manyamiti editim 0245 another 45 04 another 04 Edinia Gabriel David Ansan. Gabriel David Ansan 0245 45 04 04 0245 another 45 04 04 Gabriel David Ansan. Psalm 25 verse 4. Psalm 25 verse 4. David is say, Obiantro. Psalm 25 verse 4. David is say, show me thy ways, O Lord, and teach me thy paths. Radi, chile mi wakwain, thy ways, nye way bako, ways. Radi, chile mi wakwain. Radi, sister, akwain ni dawson. Ose nya mechro, Winneba Road. And Sawam Road, Aflau Road, Kaneshi Road, Ebru Road, so many road, also Radich Row, Dodowa Road. Show me thy ways, O Lord. Teach me thy path. Lead me in thy truth and teach me Radich Remwakwan. Let that be your prayer. Psalm 25 verse 4. Let that be your constant prayer. Call on God to give you a hint and expose the plans of your enemies. Yeah, switch the ready. Normal hint. Yeah, bo hupo. Yeah, planning. Ewo tiso. Yeah, bo tiso po conspiracies and evil plot. Ask God to expose the plans to you. Say after me in prayer. Cause the Lord, guide my feet to tread cautiously, not to fall into the traps of my enemies. Show me where to pass. Erade, guide my feet. To tread cautiously. Sene beya, metia ye. Mankotie tia baby basa. Ankoton fidium, enfidium. Show me where to pass. Pray again. Cause the Lord, direct me to walk on the path of righteousness, on the path of success, not in darkness. Cause a radi, direct me. Na minfa, trini kwanso. Minfa, enkunimdiani nkoswa kwanso. Nema nanti, ewo sumu. Yeah, boy, afodi, radi. Want to say yes, okay, lead us not into temptation. Lead us not into temptation, but deliver us from evil. Lead us not into temptation, but deliver us from evil. And fear ko musio ye free dia san. Oni ni musio. Drop in your offering. Radimo wo no ma. And na ho ban. O ma nko fro ka bi.
Anko Tia Baby 02-4545-0404. 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
1: ote. Saul was contriving to capture David and kill him. Ampo. King Saul was contriving to capture David and kill him. Or Bopo. And she said, Bonnie. So Benya David Wakuno. And upon prayer, David was hinted of the plot and he escaped. David Nampai Bomu. And then I dibisem. Emenyame hinteno. Emojane. David consulted God concerning his own preservation. David always consulted God. Shout after me. Because, Lord, I'm at a loss. Direct me in this matter. What to do and where to pass. And Paul, there are so many of you about me. You are at a loss. You are at a loss. Read me who near me yet. Min tu kwa na min ye juma we min wari girl we min wari man we ana radis min ye we ehi na min fanfa. Many of you madu a friend say enkwanta nanso crossroad ma to crossroad. There are so many young men and women but be pa mo be fa mo ye no try and error. Try and na mo ye we social media e bi content e kwanfa. Because the Lord, I'm at a loss. Direct me in this matter. What to do and where to pass. Ready. I bought a family. Meniso brime. Ready me who baby amen yet. My ear confused. Direct me in this matter. Oh, yes, this is my offering. My 40 bunny. Drop in your offering. Number here 0245. Another 45. 04. Another 04. Gabriel David answer. Ube brobu okra capita. A juma pa unwe juma mfanye. Koso srose wanwe ya beshi. Ampa u. Many of you. Ukuta capita. Be juma poti. 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Yesi yesi chireye. Ana gari. Enchini aha mekwa adan. 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Babu si nyami bwa fwo sun Joseph Diana jono. Nyami bwa sun Diana jwi. I'm coming to pray for you. I'm coming to pray for you. 0245. Another 45. 04. Another 04. Gabriel David answer. Ye chucha bebre si kaya kuwamo. Ye bucha nipa bebre. Bebi omu faye no. 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Ye bucha omu. Listen. If God doesn't direct your path, or show you where to pass, you will fall and fail. Nyami amu akwanchire, anchire baby abefa, ube fail. Awadiem, ejumem, akwantium, ministry, career, in decision making. I listen to me. Abraham's man Nakua, Eliezer, the chief servant, uncle if you ma Isaac. Abraham bompaye nakuano or bompaye for direction. The Lord, show me the way to pass to have a wife for Isaac. Genesis 24. Bible say, Nenyami echre no kwain. Ampaso odin kunim. It was say, blessed be the God of my master who has shown me mercy. And he has led me this way to the house of my master. I listen to me. I therefore bow my head and worship the Lord. Blessed be the Lord God of my master Abraham, who led me in the right way to take a wife for my master's son. Kasi Shranka Radi, who led me in the right way. Genesis 24:48. Genesis 24:48. Blessed be the Lord who showed me the right way to take a wife. The right way to take a wife, to take a partner, to travel, to do business, the right way. I listen carefully. To be led in the right way, you need to pray for direction. Say, Nyame ben lead you right way. I say, oh God of the universe, I need your direction. Because the Lord, who controls the sun, the moon, and the stars, I need your direction. Because the God of the universe, because we are seeing Yankopon, who control, and we are bosoming in Sonoma, show me where to pass to avoid trouble and to land in success. Ote Gabriel Anseni, 0245, another 4504, another 04. Gabriel David Anseni, upon what to do. I mean, Musa, what do you want to do? Then I'll pass away. Where do you want to go? In our person, Oko. When and how do you want to do it? Send our person, Yano. And a brebe na apesa oye. When? Tam be na apesa oye adekro. And a se na apesa oye no. And a de na apesa oye. And a hini na apesa oko. Ask God to show you. It was God who navigated the way to the promised land for the children of Israel in 40 years. In 40 years, it was God who navigated the way to the promised land for the children of Israel in 40 years. 40 years, I mean the navigator, God gave them the compass of navigation. Compass of navigation. 40 years. Mufaha, Mufaha, Mufaha, Mufaha, Mufaha. The promised land. 40 years. It was God who navigated the way for them. The way to the promised land. You need divine navigation. You need divine navigation. Gabriel Anseni, what a chancellor of Nasem University. Last prayer. Because the Lord, you hold the compass of my life. Show me where to pass and how to do it for success and safety. What a mercy. Because the Lord, you hold the compass of my life. Show me where to pass and how to do it for success and safety. Because the Radi, me here, divine navigation. Una ukuta, my brother, compass. Yakase compass. Womo mo can shape on. 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And momo direction northeast, southwest, northwest, compass. Kase radi, me here divine direction. Una ukuta steer. Any compass, you know, of my life. Shire me, baby, me fa. 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Ajenkwa. I believe you no. Lord, I believe you. I now believe you. I receive you as my Lord and personal Savior. Show me the way in this life. In Jesus' name. Amen. Number near 0245. Another 45. Gabriel Anseni. 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

04 Gabriel David Ansan. 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Echampon, and your wife, Mrs. Vida Asante Echampon, and your sister, Mrs. Beatrice Poku Echampon of Italy. 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Ebebaso. Shamo. I promise Dubate and emerge my dear course. Founders executive. God bless you all. Especially Minister Israel Spencer. 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Aquaman and Ebusian Fono. Nikonum bless you. Engineers on duty. God bless you. And Mr. Alexander Boateng. 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

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Another 45-0404. Gabriel David Anseni. 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
0: 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What cheno? Unum cheno? 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And in a voice, when you know money, you mean in our voice. Sanity, back on your own, no. Your car swa, over off a car swa car. Na, Cassio Bessuo, overhead and I say, Sosuo, overhead and I say, Faka, Eco New Market. Na, Cassio Bessuo, ADB Bank. Usu ADB Bank, yeah. Oku anim ka krebi ansa right fitting shop bi wo ye no mo na share wo ye wo ma chi person otro mo se ya ye wo every day bi ye adwuma consultation ye 200 Ghana cedis no abo aho for yade no numbers ni na me ba ma no emfre ayi de na adom de mo fra ye mfa biem yesre mo eno ne mre na so enti se se fre wo la number we so ofre nso na adia sayentimenu angas ya bre.